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1: Now the news. The government of Jamaica is to provide humanitarian assistance to the people of the Bolivarian Republic of Venezuela following recent devastating earthquakes in the Spanish-speaking country. Minister of Foreign Affairs and Foreign Trade Senator Kamina Johnson-Smith says the assistance comprises a mix of pharmaceutical supplies and food items to support relief efforts in affected communities. She adds that the contribution from Jamaica is included as part of the CARICOM effort being coordinated by the government of Guyana.
2: Although Jamaica is still in its recovery and reconstruction stage, we have not forgotten the hand of friendship extended to us by Venezuela in the immediate aftermath of Hurricane Melissa. That support reached us at a difficult hour, and we are moved by the same spirit of friendship and regional solidarity as Venezuela now confronts this tragedy.
1: Venezuela recorded two earthquakes a few seconds apart on June 24, measuring 7.2 and 7.5 on the Richter scale. The Ministry of Local Government and Community Development has received items valuing over $400,000 to assist ongoing Hurricane Melissa recovery and humanitarian efforts. The items, which include disaster relief kits containing quilts, educational materials, baby care and personal care items, among other things, were recently donated by the JN Foundation in partnership with Lutheran World Relief.
3: I am really glad that I'm able to receive on behalf of a grateful family of poor relief practitioners. All our infirmaries across the country will benefit from your kind generosity.
1: Minister of Local Government and Community Development Desmond McKenzie. Phased modernization work is set to begin at the Alpart Bauxite Plant in St. Elizabeth as part of plans to fast-track the reopening of the facility. Minister of Agriculture, Fisheries and Mining Floyd Green says the works will be done in two phases, with the first phase set to cost US$490 million.
4: This investment will include the modernization of major operational systems, the upgrading of the plant infrastructure, the redevelopment of power generation facilities, the implementation of dry stacking technology for residue management, and the rehabilitation of the critical rail and port infrastructure. The company has committed to making every effort to satisfy the necessary preconditions to allow construction activities to commence before the end of this year, with the objective of an official launch before June 2027.
1: Minister Green was speaking in the House of Representatives earlier today. The modernization plan also includes a 5-megawatt photovoltaic and energy storage hybrid system, positioning Alpart as a green, low-carbon demonstration project. And the Jamaica Fire Brigade, JFB, has established a drone unit to strengthen its firefighting and emergency response operations. Assistant Superintendent at the JFB and officer in charge of the drone unit, Carlington Beeson, says the organization currently has two drones in operation.
5: Our drones are capable in detecting thermal heat, detecting body temperatures, and this enhances our operation situation by helping in search and rescue operations. It also helps in structural fires. It also helps in wildland fires in detecting hotspots, which can help our incident commander to strategically plan their operation to effectively extinguish a blaze just in case there are any form of reignition.
1: The Jamaica Fire Brigade's dedicated drone unit consists of a team of 14 firefighters who have been specially trained in unmanned aerial vehicle UAV operations. The 14 newly trained members of the drone unit are to be deployed across the island. That was GIS News. I'm Andre Palmer.
6: A production of the Jamaica Information Service, the voice of Jamaica.
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1: This is not just one day, which is the Sunday. 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
2: All right, so nice. Welcome back to the music segment right here on Sun City 104.9 FM. Before we head into the music, want to take the time out to say happy birthday to Brandon. Yeah, man, big of yourself on your birthday. Birthday greetings is coming from your mom, Auntie Shadi, Sister Brianna, Sharika, and Sexy Cher. Big of yourself, Brandon. Happy birthday to you. Hope you enjoy yourself to the fullest. All right? Yeah, man. All right, so in this segment, we're going to be playing some slow jams, but I want to kick it off with this one, all right? Unfortunately, our friend Mr. Leng Chambers, he lost his mom recently, so I'm going to be playing this one for you, my brother. Stay strong, all right? Yeah, man, big up yourself. And for anyone who has also lost their mom recently, this one is for you as well. This is Celine Dion, song is called Goodbye.
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1: 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Together, we will rebuild stronger, safer, and united. Hope lives here. The time by the office of the Prime Minister is...
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0: right, tonight, that's it for me. I will be handing things over to none other than the Wicked Foot. He's here already, ready to give you the best in music all the way until 12 a.m. So please continue to keep it locked right here on Sun City. As always, it's been my pleasure providing you with the best in music and vibes. Shout outs to all the artists who called in to do an interview. Of course, you know this is a place to get your name, your song out there. So artists, producers, musicians, find Sun City Zine. Yeah, man, find us. All right, you can find us on Instagram at suncity104_9fm. As a matter of fact, you can find us on Instagram, X, and TikTok at suncity104_9fm. And of course, we are also located at Pines Plaza in Portmore City. Feel free to just stop by and make the link. We send you thing a road, man. You understand? Promoters, you have party. Yeah, man. Find Sun City so we can load it up and make everybody know what I'm going. All right. For the folks who have a business, if you provide a service, yeah, man. Find Sun City, met with Senator Road Zine. Yeah, man. That is it. All right, tonight, please stay safe and join me tomorrow if you can. 3 p.m. to 7:30 p.m. right here on Sun City. Tomorrow is going to be a Reggae Wednesday, nonstop reggae music all day. 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And remember, you can follow me on all platforms as well, dj.ali.patch. That's dj.ali.patch. 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I'm out.
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2: I'm Andre Palmer with JIS Evening News for Tuesday, July 7. Coming up, government providing humanitarian assistance to Venezuela, Jamaica Fire Brigade establishes a drone unit, and local government minister receives donation of Hurricane Melissa relief items. The news in detail after the break.
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2: Now the news. The government of Jamaica is to provide humanitarian assistance to the people of the Bolivarian Republic of Venezuela following recent devastating earthquakes in the Spanish-speaking country. Minister of Foreign Affairs and Foreign Trade Senator Kamina Johnson-Smith says the assistance comprises a mix of pharmaceutical supplies and food items to support relief efforts in affected communities. She adds that the contribution from Jamaica is included as part of the CARICOM effort being coordinated by the government of Guyana.
4: Although Jamaica is still in its recovery and reconstruction stage, we have not forgotten the hand of friendship extended to us by Venezuela in the immediate aftermath of Hurricane Melissa. That support reached us at a difficult hour, and we are moved by the same spirit of friendship and regional solidarity as Venezuela now confronts this tragedy.
2: Venezuela recorded two earthquakes a few seconds apart on June 24, measuring 7.2 and 7.5 on the Richter scale. The Ministry of Local Government and Community Development has received items valuing over $400,000 to assist ongoing Hurricane Melissa recovery and humanitarian efforts. The items, which include disaster relief kits containing quilts, educational materials, baby care and personal care items, among other things, were recently donated by the JN Foundation in partnership with Lutheran World Relief.
5: I am really glad that I'm able to receive on behalf of a grateful family of poor relief practitioners. All our infirmaries across the country will benefit from your kind generosity.
2: Minister of Local Government and Community Development Desmond McKenzie. Phased modernization work is set to begin at the Alpart Bauxite Plant in St. Elizabeth as part of plans to fast-track the reopening of the facility. Minister of Agriculture, Fisheries and Mining Floyd Green says the works will be done in two phases, with the first phase set to cost US$490 million.
6: This investment will include the modernization of major operational systems, the upgrading of the plant infrastructure, the redevelopment of power generation facilities, the implementation of dry stacking technology for residue management, and the rehabilitation of the critical rail and port infrastructure. The company has committed to making every effort to satisfy the necessary preconditions to allow construction activities to commence before the end of this year, with the objective of an official launch before June 2027.
2: Minister Green was speaking in the House of Representatives earlier today. The modernization plan also includes a 5-megawatt photovoltaic and energy storage hybrid system, positioning Alpart as a green, low-carbon demonstration project. And the Jamaica Fire Brigade, JFB, has established a drone unit to strengthen its firefighting and emergency response operations. Assistant Superintendent at the JFB and officer in charge of the drone unit, Carlinton Beeson, says the organization currently has two drones in operation.
7: Our drones are capable in detecting thermal heat, detecting body temperatures, and this enhances our operation situation by helping in search and rescue operation. It also helps in structural fires. It also helps in wildland fires in detecting hotspots, which can help our incident commander to strategically plan their operation to effectively extinguish a blaze just in case there are any form of reignition.
2: The Jamaica Fire Brigade's dedicated drone unit consists of a team of 14 firefighters who have been specially trained in unmanned aerial vehicle UAV operations. The 14 newly trained members of the drone unit are to be deployed across the island. That was GIS News. I'm Andre Palmer.
8: A production of the Jamaica Information Service, the voice of Jamaica.
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1: The beat of the drum, the strumming of the bass guitar, the unison of the keyboard, the steadiness of the rhythm guitar, energy from the percussion, and the voice cementing the sound. 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

0: On today's edition of Jamaica's Promise, Bank of Jamaica engaging students in learning about money management. I'm Jada Francis. Stay tuned. Growing up, many of us were reminded that every mickle make a muckle, or perhaps one cocoa full basket, and we knew they were reminders to save. But how many of us actually learned the principles behind saving or had the chance to put them into practice? Well, students across Jamaica are now getting that opportunity with the Bank of Jamaica's recently launched financial literacy gamification platform, BOJ Money Quest. This engaged students in grades 4 to 6 in learning about money management. The curriculum-aligned game is tailored to be accessed across phones, tablets, and computers to equip students with essential financial skills, including saving, budgeting, goal setting, and responsible spending.
1: When our children learn to manage money wisely, they not only become better financial citizens, they become more capable, more confident, and more empowered human beings. The Organization for Economic Cooperation and Development has found that financial habits and attitudes begin forming as early as age 7. By the time a child reaches their teenage years, many of their fundamental financial behaviors are already entrenched. If we wait until adulthood to introduce sound financial principles, we are in many cases too late.
0: Governor Bank of Jamaica Richard Biles. He was echoed by Deputy Governor Dr. Wayne Robinson, who underscored the importance of knowing.
2: Knowledge is critical and knowledge is power. And that's why we're focusing on the schools, because that's the foundation. That's where we have to start from. And this is what this launch and this program and this game is about. It's about empowering Jamaicans from an early stage in life to be able to access and make use of financial products and services. This empowerment is what we call financial literacy.
0: He explained how the game works.
2: The platform has multiple levels that increases in complexity as a student advances. It incorporates puzzles or crosswords and word challenges that makes financial vocabulary feel more natural rather than intimidating. School leaderboards will inspire healthy competition, while motivational affirmations, custom game soundtracks, and voice elements recorded by BOJ's own internal management give the platform energy and, importantly, a distinctly Jamaican flavor.
3: The purpose of the game is to answer questions correctly in order to earn points. The faster that we answer the questions is the more bonus time points we'll gain. If you get an answer wrong, you will get a second chance to try again, but you will receive fewer points for the retry. At the end of each level, you will face a boss battle. You'll test your skills against a special crossword and word search challenge. So everybody, climb the leaderboard and become a grandmaster.
0: 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So, top performers on the BOJ Money Quest platform will have the chance to win up to $500,000 if they are selected as the top institution in the competition.
2: There will be an overall first, second, and third place nationally for each child. And the national champion will get $200,000 Jamaican dollars. The second place national champion will get $100,000 Jamaican dollars. Third place national champion will get $50,000, and we'll have 14 charity champions who will also get $50,000.
0: Deputy Governor, Bank of Jamaica, Dr. Wayne Robinson. 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A production of the Jamaica Information Service, the voice of Jamaica.
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1: 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We've got to go home. 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

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It's all about current Tuesday. Yes, your little wicked foot in the building. And I'll go with you until 12 a.m. What have we got? The text line family, that's 876-392-6217. Hey, we fully active. Also, want to pick up the TikTok family, that's at Wicked Foot JA.

Big up to Mr. Webb, Canada Crew. He's into Arturan music. Anastasia, big up yourself. What up, Pinky?

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1: Jamaica's health profile is changing. Illnesses that were not common a few years ago are now on the rise. To tackle that problem, a cultural shift is required, and you can play a vital role in this process. If you have an idea for a project to boost health and wellness in your community, the Ministry of Health and Wellness's Community Arranged Response Efforts Care Fund can be of great help. The ministry is inviting proposals under the newly established $500 million Care Fund.
2: It's not a slush fund, let me just be very clear. And I don't want us to approach it or think about it as money just to give away. It is money is provided by the taxpayers of Jamaica, budgeted for in the normal course of budgeting, designed to achieve a particular objective.
1: Minister of Health and Wellness, Dr. Christopher Tufton. Registered community-based organizations, faith-based entities, and other civil society groups are being invited to submit projects aimed at strengthening families, promoting healthy lifestyles, and improving the well-being of citizens.
2: One of the things we're trying to do is to reset by creating an appreciation, again, for what society represents, what community represents, what family represents, and hopefully getting Jamaicans to champion causes that promote more health-seeking behavior.
1: Portfolio Minister Dr. Christopher Tufton says CARE is a carefully structured program designed to support specific health and wellness objectives.
2: If there are organizations that support that and can join us to support that and to build on top of that a kind of development and responsible behavior, and then that's part of the CARE agenda. We're looking after our young girls so they become productive, responsible women later on in life. The same could be said in the life stage approach around menopause and andropause, same issue. Things that we once ignored but are a challenge.
1: The fund is designed to support organizations in a number of areas: social media and youth mental health, hygiene and period poverty, menopause and andropause, support for older persons, unpaid caregivers, and early detection and screening.
2: So today's fund is to embrace partnerships, identify agencies, organizations that are willing to be a part of this initiative. Underpinning all of this is supporting health and wellness, both at the mental level as well as the physical, emotional, psychological, and doing so in a way that promotes an example that hopefully others will follow. So we're really creating a fraternity of people and organizations who are in it to do good. And we are saying we will support you through some sort of financial arrangements.
1: Dr. Tufton says beneficiaries of the fund will also be required to keep accurate records for accountability purposes.
2: Anybody who understands and appreciates how government works, particularly in these times, will know that the Auditor General is only about a few steps away in terms of ensuring that whomever benefits from these funds have to give an account, and that the objectives that are set have to be met, and that the paper trail to support it have to be in place.
1: So, if you have an idea for a health and wellness project in your community, draft your proposals and submit it to the ministry today.
2: And one of the things I'm hoping to come out of this is that there is a redefinition of what represents health and wellness, because we tend to, and with some justification, are critical of hospitals and health centers, doctors and nurses, operating theaters, long waits, as the end result of what healthcare represents, and not sometimes focus sufficiently on the primary goal of trying to enhance quality of life as a core, longevity of life.
1: Minister of Health and Wellness, Dr. Christopher Tufton. Eligible organizations may visit the ministry's web portal at www.moh.gov.jm/carefund to complete the application form and upload supporting documents by the July 31 deadline.
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2: On today's program, we hear more about how the Jamaica Customs Agency is strengthening the protection of Jamaica's borders and public safety through training. Jamaica's ports, airports, and other points of entry are not only gateways for legitimate trade and travel. They are also spaces that can be exploited by criminal networks seeking to move illicit firearms, ammunition, and other prohibited items. Heidi Craig is one of 10 officers employed to the Jamaica Customs Agency who recently completed training geared towards improving how frontline officers across the region manage, track, and secure firearms and ammunition.
3: I really learned a lot, and I learned about traceability, transportation of arms and ammunition, accountability. There's so much to this course that I didn't know that I would have learned, and I did, and I'm really grateful for it and appreciative of it.
2: Senior Enforcement Officer with the Jamaica Customs Agency Contraband Enforcement Team, Heidi Craig. Andrew Kamuk, another Senior Enforcement Officer with the Jamaica Customs Agency Contraband Enforcement Team, says the training reinforced and expanded his existing expertise.
4: I learned a lot from this course. It allowed me to confirm some of my previous knowledge as it relates to arms and ammunition and as it relates to the safekeeping.
2: The specialized training in weapons and ammunition management was facilitated by the Caribbean Community Implementation Agency for Crime and Security, CARICOM Impacts.
5: Every firearm must be properly controlled. Every round of ammunition must be properly accounted for. Every movement, storage, decision, handover, and disposal process must be supported by clear procedures, accurate records, and responsible oversight.
2: Assistant Director for Policy Strategy and Innovation for CARICOM Impacts, Calixtus Joseph. The training program was conducted through collaboration among the Jamaica Customs Agency, CARICOM Impacts, the Mines Advisory Group Caribbean, and the United States Embassy. It covered the safe handling, storage, and management of firearms and ammunition.
6: The United States and the U.S. Embassy Kingston is proud to partner with Jamaica in these efforts to disrupt criminal networks here and across the Caribbean by helping Jamaica use its own resources to effectively protect its stockpile from illicit diversion.
2: Team Lead Container Security Initiative International Field Office Jamaica, United States Customs and Border Protection, Charlene McFarlane. Mr. Kamuk says a key feature of the program is its alignment with globally recognized standards.
4: An eye-opening experience with the international best practices of armor management, of international practices as it relates to the disposal of arms and ammunition, and how it will affect the Jamaica Customs Agency as we move forward in border protection as it relates to arms and ammunition.
2: His expectation is that the training will significantly enhance his operational efficiency on the job.
4: As I move forward in the contraband enforcement team, I anticipate that my role as an enforcement officer will be greatly enhanced.
2: Senior Enforcement Officer with the Jamaica Customs Agency Contraband Enforcement Team, Andrew Kamuk. Going forward, Ms. Craig says the knowledge, competencies, and operational skills garnered from the course will help her to better protect Jamaica's borders.
3: And I will ensure that in my daily work schedule, I will carry out all the tasks that I've learned to ensure that the borders are protected.
2: Senior Enforcement Officer with the Jamaica Customs Agency Contraband Enforcement Team, Heidi Craig. Members of the public are being encouraged to support national security efforts by remaining vigilant and reporting any suspicious activities to the relevant authorities. Strong partnerships between citizens and law enforcement agencies are critical in maintaining a safe and secure Jamaica. Thank you for listening. I'm Anjuli James Sawyers.
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0: ultimate outrider. 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

0: All right, so now, so time is now 12 a.m. That's it. 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Thanks for listening. 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I'm out.
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2: I will greet this day with love in my heart, for this is the greatest secret of success in our ventures. Muscles can split a shield and destroy life, but only the unseen power of love can open the hearts of men. And until I master this art, I will remain no more than a peddler in the marketplace. I will make love my greatest weapon, and none on whom I call can defend against its force. My reasoning they may counter, my speech they may distrust, my apparel they may disapprove, my face they may reject, and even my bargains may cause them suspicion. Yet my love will melt all hearts, likened to the sun whose rays soften the coldest clay. I will greet this day with love in my heart. And how will I do this? Henceforth, I will look at all things with love, and I will be born again. I will love the sun, for it warms my bones. Yet, I will love the rain, for it cleanses my spirit. I will love the light, for it shows me the way. Yet, I will love the darkness, for it shows me the stars. I will welcome happiness, for it enlarges my heart. I will endure sadness, for it opens my soul. I will acknowledge rewards because they are my due. Yet I will welcome obstacles, for they are my challenge. I will greet this day with love in my heart. And how will I speak? I will laud mine enemies, and they will become my friends. I will encourage my friends, and they will become my brothers. Always will I dig for reasons to applaud. Never will I stretch and scratch for excuses to gossip. When I'm tempted to criticize, I will bite my tongue. When I'm moved to praise, I will shout from the roof. Is it not so that the birds, the wind, the sea, and all of nature speaks with music of praise to their creator? Can I not speak the same music to his children? Henceforth, I will remember this secret, and it will change my life. I will greet this day with love in my heart, and how will I act? I will love all manner of men, for each has qualities to be admired, even though they might be hidden. With love, I will tear down the walls of suspicion and hate, which they have built around their hearts. And in its place, I will build a bridge, so that my love enters their souls. I will love the ambitious, for they can inspire me. I will love the failures, for they can teach me. I will love the kings, for they are but human. I will love the meek, for they are divine. I will love the rich, for they are yet lonely. I will love the poor, for they are so many. I will love the young, for the faith they hold. And I will love the old, for the wisdom they share. I will greet this day with love in my heart. But how will I react to the actions of others? With love. For just as love is my weapon to open the hearts of men, love is also the shield to repulse the arrows of hate and the spears of anger. Adversity and discouragement will beat against my new shield and become the softest of reins. My shield will protect me in the marketplace and sustain me when I'm alone. It will uplift me in moments of despair, yet it will calm me in times of exaltation. It will become stronger and more protective with use until one day I will cast it aside and walk unencumbered among all manner of men. And when I do, my name will be raised high on the pyramids of life. I will greet this day with love in my heart. And how will I confront each whom I meet? In only one way, in silence and to myself, I will say, I love you. Though spoken in silence, these words will shine in my eyes and wrinkle my brow, bring a smile to my lips and echo in my voice. And their hearts will be opened. And who is there that can say no to me when their heart feels my love? I will greet this day with love in my heart, and most of all, I will love myself. For when I do, I will zealously inspect all things which enter my body, my mind, my soul, and my heart. Never will I overindulge the requests of my flesh. Rather, I will cherish my body with cleanliness and moderation. Never will I allow my mind to be attracted to evil and despair. Rather, I would uplift it with the knowledge and the wisdom of the ages. Never will I allow my soul to become complacent and satisfied. Rather, I will feed it with moderation and prayer. Never will I allow my heart to become small and bitter. Rather, I will share it, and it will grow and warm the earth. I will greet this day with love in my heart. Henceforth, I will love all mankind. From this moment, all hate is let from my veins, for I have no time to hate, only time to love. From this moment, I take the first step required to becoming a man among men. With love, I will increase my sales 100-fold and become a great salesman. If I have no other qualities, I can succeed with love alone. Without it, I will fail. Though I possess all the knowledge and the skills of the world, I will greet this day with love, and I will succeed.
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1: Yo, conscience, I represent. And right now you're locked into Sun City Morning Show. Yeah, Sun City 104.9. Thank you for locked. Don't move it. We'll go on. So,
2: hey, wake up. Wake up. Get up now, man. You're out your bed. You know why? This is the Caribbean Queen, Allison Hines, and I am representing for the SMS show. So, you know, hey,

Hey, hey, hey, top of the morning to each and everyone right now. Hey, Sunnites, what's going on? You know, it's all about Sanjang Noor in the building right now. I know it's, you know, it's a Reggae Wednesday, sorry. You know, it's all about a Reggae Wednesday. And, you know, today is the 8th. No, sorry, today is the 7th. Yeah, today's the 8th. Today's the 8th day of July. And, you know, definitely say we're going. We're taking this thing to a different level right now because today Reggae Wednesday. Wanna know when I can request on a reggae today. You understand? We got news coming up, we got the morning brew, we got what's on the menu, we got a whole heap of stuff today. We got some interviews today coming up. So you don't want to miss. Wanna say shout out to our Tanya, Debbie, Lady K, and also Rasa Tashai. Shout out to you, Joe and Jojo from Canada. Big up yourself. And of course we have Sonos Raven, you know, today on the show. You know, she's back. And guess what? I have a surprise for you. But later on in the show, I'm gonna spoil the surprise. Alright. So we got some gospel coming up for you right now, so keep it locked here on Sun City 104.

Come on, man, take that frown off your face. It's time for you to smile. God will perfect, remember, that which concerns you.

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1: 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This is reggae music. 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

0: 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Here's your question of the day. How many months have 28 days? How many months have 28 days? Text in your answers to 876-392-6217. And let us know. Hey, Conductor Bulby, good morning to you. Hey, Joanne, good morning to you as well. Hi, Davine, good morning. Hi, Katie. Hi, Andrea, good morning to you. Tanya over there in Belgium, good morning. Hi, Debbie, good morning to you. Lady K, hi, Rastashai, good morning to you as well. How many months have 28 days? How many months have 28 days? Hi, Duane, good morning. You are correct. Hi, Cherry, good morning. Morning to you. You are correct as well. Hi, Brett, thank you so much. You are correct. Okay, Joanne, you sure you want to revisit that answer? Hi, Dow Dow, good morning to you. You are correct. Andrea, also correct. Lady K, correct as well. Hi, Nyx, thank you so much. You are correct. Marvin in Spanish Town, also correct. Shauna K in Eastside, thank you. You are correct. Oh, hi, Carlene, good morning. All right. That's what you say. Davine, correct. Tanya, you sure? Hey, Dimples, good morning. You are also correct. Hi, Laverne, good morning. Correct. Conductor Bobby, also correct. Oh, thank you, thank you, thank you. Marcia G over there in London, good morning to you. Actually, not really, but you are correct. Hey, Marvin, I did. Hi, Stella, good morning. You sure? Hi, Jermaine from Yorktown, you are correct. Hi, Chemist, thank you. You sure? Okay, all right. All right, guys, all right. It is a trick question. Thank you, Carlene, thank you. Thank you, Laverne. Hi, Chibidekor, good morning to you. Hi, Corey, good morning to you, Corey in Boston. You are correct. Okay, Joanne, all right, so how many months have 28 days? How many months have 28 days? Hi, Jadine. Good morning to you. Thank you. Thank you. There you go, Jadine. Yes, yes, yes, yes. All right, so big ups to all the people who got it correct, and for the people who didn't, I'm not sure why you didn't get it correct this morning, but here's your question again before I give you the answer. How many months have 28 days? Thank you, Tanya. How many months have 28 days? The correct answer is all of them. The question wasn't how many months have 28 days alone. The question was how many months have 28 days? All of them. Some of them just have more than 28 days, y'all. Come on now. Yes, and for all the people that went in on February, yes, 28 days clear, 29 in every leap year. There you go. Mm. But the correct answer is all of the months have 28 days. Thank you, Ken. You just realized. Okay, yes. Hi, Rasta G. Good morning to you, Lady K. Thank you so much. Hi, Norms. Good morning to you as well. All right, y'all, that was your Smart or Clueless question of the day. How many months have 28 days? The correct answer is all of them. And of course, the Smart or Clueless is sponsored by Kamari's Wholesale and Retail Limited.
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0: Oh.

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4: The father needs to understand that his role is extremely important. 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The child doesn't feel that from the father. 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So, fathers, remember that.
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0: to represent, man. SMS show. Even a son was raving. 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

0: All right, y'all. Welcome back. Welcome back to the show. It's time for the morning boost. So grab your coffee, grab your tea, and let's talk about what's happening in our country. And first story in the brew says, Alpart refinery could reopen June 2027. The Alpart Alumina refinery in St. Elizabeth is expected to resume operations by June 2027 following a U.S. $490 million investment from its Chinese owners, JISCO. The refinery has been closed since 2019. According to Agriculture, Fisheries and Mining Minister Floyd Green, the first phase of the project will focus on modernizing the facility with cleaner, more efficient technologies. Planned upgrades include improvements to the plant infrastructure, power generation systems, rail and port facilities. The introduction of dry stacking technology for residue management and the rehabilitation of the hurricane damaged Port Kaiser. The modernization will also feature a 5-megawatt solar photovoltaic and energy storage hybrid system, helping to position Alpart as a greener, more sustainable operation capable of competing in the global alumina industry. Construction is expected to begin before the end of this year, with the goal of reopening the refinery by June 2027. Okay. All right. I guess this is good news for some people.
1: It should be good news. I like it. I remember when they were struggling back in 08, 09, during the first recession, and they weren't making any profit. So because Alpart, that's where we got our aluminum and all that kind of stuff, bauxite and all of that. And we used to have a very strong bauxite industry here. And I'm glad that it's up. On the bright side, it can give people back jobs. This means jobs for people, you know, can stop a gap in the job market in that field for qualified persons. Yeah, and it's I think it's also a good look for St. Elizabeth and a whole as well. Could help generate some income there for the parish.
0: All right, so nice. Let me know what you think. Let me know how you feel about this. I'm not well versed in bauxite. I'm one of those persons that really forgot about this because it hasn't been happening for a very long time. You just kind of drive past and just see that the place is kind of just still there. Haven't heard much about it in the last couple of years. So almost 10 years.
1: No.
0: Yeah, so Sunise, let me know. Let me know what y'all think about the Alpart Alumina refinery in St. Elizabeth possibly resuming operations come June next year. Yeah, let us know what you think.
1: I think it's a good thing, as I said before. We had a strong bauxite industry here. And we know due to economic, you know, impact, they had to close down.
0: Yeah, for sure. People are, when it reopens, people are going to get jobs. So that's good. I wonder what we were doing for the last couple of years when this wasn't happening. Where were we getting?
1: More than likely we were imported.
0: Isn't there another bauxite place?
1: There's
0: Linstead side?
1: There's one that, that is off. It's below Mount Rosa there, so. And also you have a bauxite place there in when you're going up in Manchester. In Mandeville as well. When you're on the bypass on the outer skirts of Mandeville and you're going up that steep area there. So before you reach the first roundabout.
0: Right, I know there's more here, so.
1: Yeah, but pretty much they've been inactive. Mommy Bay, that's in St. Anne, where? Runaway Bay, yeah, you're right. There's one out that side. I forgot about that too.
2: I have also one in Brownstone, near Alexandria.
0: Yeah, Dwayne. Right. Yeah. Yeah, there is. There is a couple more in Jamaica. I'm not sure how much more. I don't know all the places. Hey, Music Phil. Good morning to you. Hi, Yvonne. Thank you, Yvonne. Thank you. Thank you, Baba. Hey, Boogie Down. Big up yourself. Hey, Tony G. Good morning to you as well. Hi, Christine. Good morning to you, Nads. Antonio in Clarendon. Hi, Antonio. All right, y'all, let's take this.
3: 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The time by the Office of the Prime Minister is...
0: It is now 6:15. All right. Okay. I saw some more comments here. Hi, Conductor Balbi. Okay. Thank you, boss. Hi, Marcia over there in New York. Good morning to you. Hey, Davian, let me tell you. It was so... That's why, Kevin, I'm reading the story and I'm not all the way in. Because I feel like there's information that I read the story and I'm just like, I'm pausing a lot because I feel like there's a lot that's missing, a lot of information over the last 10 years. I remember hearing about it at one point and then not hearing about it again, and then there's something that, yes. There, something was sold, something was regained. There was a lot of moving parts. So, Kevin, that's why I was just like reading it and like, okay. Hence why I said, yeah, this might be good for some people. But I'm very iffy. Some don't feel right. Yeah, this story is not storying for me. Yeah. Something was sold, Chemist. Dwayne, can you refresh our memories if you remember? Because I feel like something is missing from the story here. You know, clearly something has been going on for the last almost 10 years. Oh, in Vare. Okay, in Vare as well. There's one in Vare. Okay. Thank you, Dwayne. You have just confirmed what Chemist was saying. I'm telling you now, if I may have one little feeling about something just not being entirely right or whatever, I know I'm not off. Thank you, Dwayne. You just confirmed what Chemist just said. This, I remember something being sold. are almost being sold out, was sold to another one of our, close friends here. There you go, Nick. Thank you. Nick says it was sold in, it was sold in 2016 for $229 million USD. So

0: So it was sold. Then did we buy back? Because then now I'm trying to understand this. Is it that why there is a $490 million investment from its chat? Because, so who buy it? Who bought it? Because it's saying this investment came from the Chinese owner. Right, Jisco. So was it sold again after it was sold? Or, so Jisco was the one that bought it 100%. That's what we're saying. So Jisco bought the entire company back in 2016. So they just had it. When they bought it, they just had it for the last almost 10 years. And now they have reinvested $490 million.
1: Okay, so here's some information that I have here. So the company Jisco, so Alpart in Nain's and Elizabeth is 100% owned by a Chinese state owned entity, Zhuquan Iran and Steel Company, which is known as Jisco, right? So Jisco originally acquired the bauxite alumina facility in 2017 and is currently investing an additional $490 million to modernize and reopen the plant by June 2027. So it's owned by the Chinese.
0: Yeah.
1: It's owned by the Chinese. Right? So what they're doing now, so this additional $490 million is what's going to be invested now for the reopening next year.
0: Hold on, don't come for that yet. Nix have a question. Nix is saying, so where the loan part of the conversation comes in? Then we not think I want a loan. Then if they own the company and them just reinvest $490 million, then technically after them.
1: But, Nix, Jisco owns Alpart. So the $490 million that is being invested now.
0: They might invest in it themselves.
1: From the Chinese owners, yes. They're just in this, they've invested that money towards reopening it next year. So that's what it is. So it's them. It's them, the one that's investing the money. So it's not from any third party or anything like that. So it's them.
0: So the long and short of it, that what we just learned was, well, are refreshed. Because I remember something happening. No, this is the thing that happened. So Alpart is not ours.
1: No, Alpart don't. We don't own Alpart.
0: Well, guys, there you have it. So, another thing that's here that's not ours. Go ahead.
1: Just go ahead. Talk. I wanted to pull up, find the real reason why they had to shut down its operation.
0: Okay. Yeah, so another thing that is not ours, ladies and gentlemen. Right? Another thing that's not ours. So, I mean, well, when it reopens, Jamaicans will have jobs. You found it? What happened?
1: All right. So what the information we've gathered is that the reason why Alpart closed in Nain was because it was due to a combination of falling global alumina prices, high operational costs, and persistent mechanical failures. So I'm assuming it's the machinery that they were operating there, and it's costly to maintain all of that due to the falling global prices for alumina as well. Right, so that was a part of it. And they're talking about unprofitable margins. The cost of production rose as high as $480 per ton $480 per ton, US dollar per ton, while global alumina prices had dropped from around 500 US to under 300 US per ton. Aging infrastructure, well, the plant suffered from frequent equipment breakdowns and mechanical failures. Sourcing replacement parts proved financially unsustainable because much of the plant's older equipment was discontinued or had to be cannibalized. And then the global market challenges, the suspension was prolonged by a combination of the COVID-19 pandemic and wider global challenges facing the alumina industry. Yeah.
0: So my question is, it was that bad to the point where we couldn't just get some investors or something? We literally just had to sell the entire company? I want to know now, though, for the other bauxite companies or plants or places or whatever they're called, do we own those, or also those have been sold as well? Because I want to know if we own any of this.
1: That's a good question.
0: That's what I want to know now. That's why the ambassador said that they will be putting pressure on the whole China has on Jamaica, such as the ports. Oh, Russia possibly owned the company before China did? Okay, Duane says, no, we don't. So we don't own any of the bauxite companies here in Jamaica? Are we sure? None of them?
1: Yeah, so based on this information I got here, so...
0: Yes.
1: So there is no single owner of all bauxite sites in Jamaica. Instead, the industry is operated through joint ventures between multinational corporations and the government of Jamaica.
0: Okay, a.k.a. we don't own none of them. All right, cool.
1: Yeah.
0: Nix, I can't even read that first part of your comment.
1: Okay, so Jamalco, which is another site.
0: Right.
1: This is in Clarendon, in Hayes, Clarendon. Jamalco operates a joint venture between Century Aluminum, which holds 55% majority interest, and the Jamaican government's Clarendon Production Limited, which owns 45%. So that's a joint venture. Windalco in Uarton, that's the one there of Mount Russell, where you can see from Mount Russell.
0: I know Uarton.
1: The Uarton and Kirkvine Works are owned by UC Russell, a Russian aluminum
0: company. Sounds like Russia, right?
1: Yeah, with a 93% stake. And the Jamaican Bauxite Mining Limited, JBM, with a 7% government stake. So basically, Russia owned that. And then Discovery Bay. No, remember that talk about Discovery Bay? I never run away bay. It's Discovery Bay in St. Anne, Bauxite. But they're called Bauxite Partners Mining Company. This operation, formerly known as Noranda, is owned by Dada Holdings LLC / New Day Aluminum, and it's a 49% partnership with the Jamaican government, which holds a controlling 51% equity stake. All right. So basically,
2: It's a runaway,
1: but a Discovery Bay.
2: It's Discovery Bay, yes.
1: Yeah, I know where you're talking. It depends on the right hand side.
2: When you going down to going Moby, it's on the left. It's on it, but you know that they're loaded.
1: Right
2: hand side.
1: Yeah.
2: So when I was younger, like, you know, I just started go country. Mm-hmm. So I don't know if anyone knows St. Anne. St. Anne, Claremont, St. Anne. You have a place called Golden Grove.
1: Yeah, I know Golden Grove.
2: Golden Grove have they have a place around there where they have bauxite. But when I was like 6-7 years old,
1: mm-hmm.
2: when I used to travel like back and forth Kingston, from Kingston to Claremont.
1: Mm-hmm.

0: it comes right down through, is it, no, Mystic Mountain?
1: Yeah, and Dunge, between Mystic Mountain Mystic and Mountain, Dunge River.
0: So it come right down through there, so, and come across the road and load on the ship.
1: Yeah.
0: I don't know if them still mining that type, but I always see ship, like the backside ship.
1: Yeah, yeah.
0: Come right there. So,
1: yeah,
0: so
1: I know where you're talking.
0: You have a next look spot up the side that also.
1: Mm-hmm.
0: With the whole backside thing, but I don't know who.
1: Yeah, Raven, so basically Jamaica, not really.
2: Point proven, thank you.
1: Yeah, not one. Because the international companies own the majority stake. So.
2: Katie say y'all are boring her with this topic. It's not a fun topic in the morning, absolutely not.
0: A topic we have to look in more time. Because just imagine if
1: I know it's not
2: a topic that we need to look into, or that topic that the government needs to look into, or just Jamaica on a whole needs to look into. The fact that we just not own nothing, and we have to take a break, because I don't know what y'all talking about this morning. But let's take a break, please. Pay the bills. Thank you.
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4: Sure. I make them know say you know one time this. Them not go see another show like this. And when them said them moving on, a Sun City from the radio tonight. You know, I'm on a sequence, the boss I represent, man. SMS show. Even a Sun was raving. You know the style. Sun Jack Noor. Mad.
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1: The beat of the drum, the strumming of the bass guitar, the unison of the keyboard, the steadiness of the rhythm guitar, energy from the percussion, and the voice cementing the sound. 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

0: All right, y'all. Welcome back, or welcome back to the show. Nick says, remember, out of many one people, so everybody have to own a little piece. But Nick says, see, Maka, we are on the least side, the least bit we get in. So I'm not sure how, how it really benefits us. Because now this is making me look at other things. Right? Is that the reason why we were having, because I, for the people that want to know, help us out. Because, as I'm telling all the time, I'm a bright woman, a bright brat. I don't really know. I'm not like well-versed in bauxite. Right? But we know that bauxite is refined into alumina. Right? And then alumina, no. Metal, right? Aluminum.
1: Some part of the vehicle, some part of the vehicle, it's in the end.
2: Right.
1: Yeah, some part of the vehicle, it. You know what I mean?
0: I just want to know what the usage of the bauxite is and how many industries that is affecting, because then I want to look at a larger scale, because I know, for some people reading the story, it's just, and I want to go back to what Nick said up here, which is why are they saying a loan, why are they calling it an investment? Because I know, and I know you guys are listening to me read it, and I know you hear that I'm confused while I'm reading, because I was genuinely confused while reading it. Because I'm saying, if you are the owners, why we, you see, wording is very, very important.
2: Right.
0: Because if you own the company, why are you saying it's a $490 million investment? Why are we calling it an investment? You're a company, you must invest in your company if you buy it over that 100% in your company. So the wording was confusing me a lot here. Right? More efficient technologies, plant upgrades to the plant infrastructure, da da da da da da da. Yes. To get the thing back up and running. But Jamaica has been having so many, we have, I just want to know if this is affecting other things like other areas of our, infrastructure, manufacturing, all of that type of thing. Because it's saying, remember, we're having cement shortage, we're having so much shortage of everything. So I just want to put one and two together and see if we can make three. You understand? Because we've been falling short with so many materials, raw materials, we're having to import this. I just want to know if, because this company was not up in operation for the last almost 10 years, but then we have all these other bauxite companies, which we have just found out, well, refresh our memories, that we don't really own any of them. So I just want to know, where's the product going? And where's the money going? Those are questions that I saw. Me know on this day, some people are probably like, my brain is now doing a lot of calculations, because I just want to know, what are the things that have been affected over the last couple of years? Bauxite is highly resistant to heat, making it a key additive for special types of concrete. It acts as an absorbent, a chemical catalyst, and is used in water purification and antiperspirant production. For oil and gas, it is processed into propans, which are materials used in hydraulic fracturing, aka fracking. I've heard that term before. I'm sure many of us have heard the term fracking before. To keep rock fissures open and extract oil or gas. You understand? So yeah, right, Dwayne. Right. But that's what she was saying, Dwayne. It's a bit confusing, because to the regular person, who is listening to this story, Dwayne, when you say you're investing, remember when somebody said they're investing or something, you know, yeah, give the money to the thing. But the thing is already yours. You know, so we have to just be mindful about the words and how we're using it so regular people can also understand. Because it can come off a bit confusing at times. Yeah, that's what they said, Dwayne. They want to be buy new equipment to go bigger and better. Hi, Sledge. Good morning. Thank you. Bass says maybe it's a long-term lease. I mean, I think a lease is the people them own something.
1: Well, all right. Just look at it this way, Raven, right? Just look at it this way, right? And just imagine it up. It's like your own. All right. Most people that rather probably rent a car because of certain advantages, right? Mm-hmm. Remember, you know, really service the vehicle. You know, worry about the insurance and the registration of the vehicle, the money there. And you know, worry about wear and tear. For buy parts or whatever. You just rent a vehicle, do what you do, and that's it. Now, in order for, I said this is, you understand, allegedly, all right? So, basically, the equipments and all of these things for mine, the bauxite, you understand, are probably so expensive. Probably the parts, them, you understand what I'm saying?
2: Right.
1: You get them, you understand what I'm saying? Then now, if you could have just said, boy, I go collect some money every month or every year off of this thing, or lease it out or whatever. Which one you think better, Raven? Which one? Or put yourself under the stress of worrying
0: it's
1: about.
0: It's all about perspective.
1: Perspective. I'm just saying.
0: Yeah.
1: Give my 2 cents. I don't know. Javin, what you say about that? You think probably that's
0: what
1: they think.
0: Here's the thing, we're not talking about a car, you know, we are talking about our natural resources here in Jamaica.
1: The natural resources.
0: We can't afford to own and sustain much of what's happening in the country, which is a cause for concern to me as a Jamaican that lives here.
1: And I'm not saying that they can't afford to get all of these equipments.
0: We can't afford it, that's why the company said it literally proved that we cannot afford it. That's why the company was sold. Which is, as I said, is a cause for concern to know that our natural resources here in Jamaica, we can't afford to sustain it and make it profitable for us. We always have to have somebody come in and do it for us. And then we still end up losing because if another person owns it, we just depend on the back end of it, getting what left. And the profit goes somewhere else and not into our country. So it's a cause for concern. It's a cause for concern. Firekirk, good morning. Hi, DJ Scatter. Big up yourself. Andrea says, joint venture partnership with foreign corporations. Bubba says, when they start selling air, they probably start selling air already, Bubba.
1: Sign me up.
0: All right. Kevin says, right, certain people can't get payment by shares, whether it's been 2, 3, or 5, 10 shares to ensure the sale and ownership does not look suspicious on paper. But under the table, it's just deal to why? Chemist? Mina. Nick says, we could create our own deodorant brand, though, through the aluminum. He said to not, yeah, the deodorant with the aluminum, them say not good for women, love. But I mean, I know what we're going to use, yeah. Because we know, say, the deodorant, them without the aluminum. Them don't really do much for we. Yeah. You know, you put it on, you go to the door, you start sweat. You know, it's, I don't know. I don't know what are we. But telling us the earth get ghetto. Katie, oh man, I know. All right, Dwayne says, Raven is Scarlet overhead expense, which will be written off in tax. Okay. Okay. Instead of going to the bank, they borrowed the money from themselves. Okay. See, okay, it's a business strategy. Okay, I get it. I'm trying to learn and understand Dwayne. All right. Okay. Thank you, Dwayne. That's all I need to know. That's it. Thank you very much. Point proven, point taken, point well made. That's what I was guessing at, Dwayne. Thank you. That's it. And for the people who know. Yeah, and that's just how it... Life, Jamaica. Unfortunately. Well, Chris, we don't own the company. It's owned by Jisco. They own the company in its entirety. So that's that. Yeah, but 2027 June, let's see what happens come next year. We'll definitely hear about how many jobs are going to be created. So let's just keep an eye on this story and see what happens. All right, guys, quick note here. The JCF urges parents to exercise vigilance and not to leave children unattended near beaches and rivers. Now, the Jamaica Constabulary Force is urging parents, guardians, and the public to be extra vigilant this summer as the country typically sees an increase in drownings and missing persons reports. The JCF is reminding parents never to leave children unattended near beaches, rivers, swimming pools, or any body of water, stressing that constant supervision is essential. Adults are also encouraged to avoid swimming alone and to use only designated swimming areas where lifeguards or responsible adults are present. The police are warning the public to stay away from dangerous locations such as quarries, wells, tanks, and restricted sections of beaches and rivers. Additionally, the JCF is highlighting the seasonal rise in missing persons and is encouraging families to remain alert and to take precautions to ensure everyone's safety throughout the summer. Guys, please be extra cautious and vigilant. Have to keep an eye on the kids. For sure, for sure, for sure. All right, y'all, that wraps up the Morning Brew. Coming up at 7 o'clock, it is your morning news.

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3: 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I am Yannick Backus. Coming up in our headlines. In local news, Integrity Commission vows to continue work despite increasing number of court challenges. St. Elizabeth stakeholders back UDC to lead Hurricane Melissa rebuilding. Cops see more success in solving crimes. In regional news, Terence Drew to CARICOM tells leaders resolve issues privately. And in international news, new footage shown at Kirk hearing shows man on rooftop near shooting scene. And in sports, Russia could compete at LA 2028 Olympics. And finally in entertainment, BTS takes credit for England football win in first UK show since 2019.
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0: And now the news in detail. We begin with local news. Integrity Commission Chair retired Justice Carol Lawrence Beswick has reaffirmed the Commission's commitment to carrying out its anti-corruption mandate fairly, independently, and without fear of favor, despite an increase in legal challenges against its decisions. In the IC's 2025-26 annual report, she said the Commission will continue to uphold the law, justice, integrity, transparency, and accountability in public life. While acknowledging that individuals have a constitutional right to seek redress through the courts, Beswick warned that the growing number of lawsuits could delay corruption investigations by diverting the Commission's time, resources, and capacity. She stressed that although judicial oversight is important, legal action should not be used to obstruct or discourage the Commission from fulfilling its lawful responsibilities. Leaders of the St. Elizabeth Homecoming Foundation are questioning the government's decision to have the National Reconstruction and Resilience Authority lead Jamaica's post-Hurricane Melissa recovery, arguing that the more experienced Urban Development Corporation would have been better suited for the role. Foundation Director and former CARICOM Deputy Secretary General Ambassador Brian Blake said NARA is still in its formative stages and lacks a clear operational plan. He criticized the agency's timeline after CEO Major General Anthony Anderson indicated it will take several months to establish its administrative structure before becoming fully operational. Blake argued that recovery planning should already be well advanced through consultation with affected communities, warning that delays could leave the country unprepared as another hurricane season approaches. And finally, in local news, the Jamaica Constabulary Force says its murder clearance rate has risen to 111%. With detectives solving 304 murder cases between January 1st and July 4th, 2026, a 20% increase over the same period last year. The clearance rate exceeded 100% because investigators solved both current murders and older unsolved cases, with including cold cases dating back to 2007. During the same period, murders fell by 23% from 335 to 275. The JCF also reported a 15% decline in overall major crimes, with shootings down 27%, robberies down 25%, and rapes and break-ins each declining by 10%. Police laid more than 3,000 major crime charges, a 7.7% increase over last year. Assistant Commissioner Wayne Joseph credits the improved results to stronger investigation, enhanced detective training, and better collaboration between intelligence and operational units. In regional news, former CARICOM Chairman and Prime Minister of St. Kitts and Nevis, Dr. Terence Drew, has urged Caribbean leaders to resolve major disagreements through private discussions rather than public statements. Speaking at the opening of the 51st CARICOM Heads of Government meeting in St. Lucia, Drew stressed that the organization's retreats and caucuses are essential for candid dialogue, building trust and resolving misunderstandings and reaching consensus. His comments come amid public dispute over the reappointment of CARICOM Secretary General Dr. Carla Bennett. Trinidad and Tobago Prime Minister Kamala Prasad Bisesa has opposed the reappointment and announced that she has written to CARICOM Chairman Philip J. Pierre and other regional leaders requesting that the matter be referred to the Caribbean Court of Justice. And in international news, prosecutors have released new surveillance footage that they say shows the man accused of killing Charlie Kirk running across a rooftop after last year's fatal shooting. The video played on the second day of preliminary hearing for accuser Tyler Robinson in a Utah court also appears to show the suspect jumping off the roof while holding an object. Robinson, 23, is accused of fatally shooting Kirk on September 10, 2025, as the conservative activist addressed an audience on the campus of Utah Valley University. The preliminary hearing, which is expected to continue all week, will determine whether there is sufficient evidence for Robinson to stand trial. And in sports, Russian athletes could be allowed to compete for their country at the 2028 Olympic Games in Los Angeles after the International Olympic Committee provisionally lifted their suspension. The IOC suspended the Russian Olympic Committee in 2023 in response to the war in Ukraine. But it says that the ban is no longer applicable external, and athletes from Russia can compete again as long as they meet relevant anti-doping requirements. No decision has yet been taken on whether Russia can display its flag, colors, and anthem at the Olympic Games. And finally, in entertainment, global K-pop group BTS celebrated their first UK concert in 7 years by jokingly taking credit for England's 3-2 FIFA World Cup victory over Mexico, with leader RM saying the band brings good luck wherever they perform. The comments came during their show at Tottenham Hotspur Stadium, where they also expressed gratitude to fans for waiting through the COVID-19 pandemic and the members' mandatory military service in South Korea. The group reflected on their return to London after last performing at Wembley Stadium in 2019. RM and Sugar thanked fans for their continued support, while J-Hope said it was an honor to perform at the stadium of South Korean football star Son Min, who recently apologized following South Korea's early exit from the World Cup. And those are the stories making it in our morning news package. This newscast was brought to you by Digicel. Unlock winnings with Digicel. Better connected. Join us again at noon for another news update. On behalf of the Sun City News Center, I am Unique Backus.
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8 up of the morning to the sunlight. Got it locked in right now on the TikTok live. Hey, shout out to all the peeps on the 876-392-6217. And it's all about a Reggae Wednesday. Yes, and today is the 8th. Well, look, I'm going to run off already, man. Can't believe it. 7 days. Oh, 8 days. So the 7th or the 8th. Yeah, the 8 days gone already. 1 week flush out. And we have 3 more weeks. You know what I mean? But right now, I'm giving you some reggae music up until 7:30. Rude.

0: listen, Adan, what team are you bringing in the World Cup?
1: My baby love is a burning.
0: I think Brazil. Brazil.
1: And it keeps me.
0: What team are you bringing in the World Cup? Serious now, you know.
1: Shoots up like an arrow. Relieve the strain and he's.
0: Lucky, you know, because I born with that. Oh, England. Okay, okay. You know, you're smart. You're the smartest one. England. You're right. Good choice. Good pick. Like I said, Brazil fans, them bad mind. Just because them gone know them, other people just out of the competition. That ain't fair, bro. 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

0: 19 life. 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
1: We're just one.
0: Yo, it's like the PO. Hold on. Level. It's like yesterday. It's like you can definitely see the Brazil fans them come out to see Argentina lose. I promise. Alright. You know what England may bring? I'm bringing England. And it's like, me just sit down. I place the name of Devon. Taco, is that a taco bar? Yeah, taco bar in a for Devon House. Ice cream place. So you know, say, me literally sit down and watch the Brazilian fans. Yo, you see when Egypt scored the 2 goal? Party and celebration. I wish bad for nobody team still. You understand? But big up Argentina. Big up Messi I'm a baller. But England World Cup. Zidane, I swear. I promise you. Mr. Bertus, they can't hurt us. Taking this one from the top. Bosco Mex. Hey, Dread, live now, man. Live, Dread.
2: One. Yeah. It's one life, yeah. One love. Yeah, let's come together, yeah. It's one for all. And all for one. At the end of the day, it's love.
0: Hey, shout out to C4 family, CM Speed. Hey, Jimmy Dread. Yeah.

Claudette, Central Village, family, big up. 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From the first game, from Morocco, from them playing Morocco. It's like we know that Brazil are going, but we don't know why Brazil fans fail to see it. Or them fear to see it. Them did not go home. 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You understand? 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

one Son Jack Norris. 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

0: It is now 7:30. Up next, it's What's on the Menu. So send us breakfast in, guys. 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

The beat of the drum, the strumming of the bass guitar, the unison of the keyboard, the steadiness of the rhythm guitar, energy from the percussion, and the voice cementing the sound. 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The coming together of souls uniting the world in harmony and peace.

0: All right, y'all, welcome back. 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
1: I'm managing some of that peanut porridge right now. Some of that peanut porridge and without bumps, right?
0: Porridge is always a vibe to drink. All right, y'all, and on our menu this morning, we're having an egg sandwich. Eggs. Love some eggs. So
1: Jamie, we have bacon and egg yesterday. And waffle. And today we have egg sandwich again.
0: So they want me for egg alone in the fridge.
1: You want too much protein, bro.
0: What do you mean too much protein? There's no such thing.
1: Okay, I'll get up on the mine and get some ackee and saltfish and you know what I mean, piece of pumpkin on the side, dasheen around the sun. I don't know. The raven, we can't get that in the mine.
0: I could always eat ackee and saltfish. I could always eat that cancer, but ain't nothing wrong with an egg sandwich. That's what you guys had yesterday, that's what Ryan...
1: Yeah, okay. Ryan in that kitchen, I chef up and nearly burn up the waffle.
0: Really? Are you trying to say that Ryan cannot cook?
1: I didn't say anything, you know. Anybody can
0: burn. Anybody can anything. Make egg?
1: No, anybody can burn. It's just... Alright, just like where you put matches in the fridge.
0: Eh?
1: Just like where you put matches in the fridge.
0: You put matches in the fridge?
1: Yeah, like, you know.
0: Eh?
1: So you never put matches in the fridge, you never empty it. Alright, you never pull a sweetie and dash with it, sweetie, and put the paper in your mouth. You never did that before. That
0: no.
1: Never reaches. It.
0: Don't remember doing that ever.
2: No.
1: So hold on then. Alright, so that means that...
2: That's strange to me.
1: You know, more time you cook on some things there for your mind and there. You were just going to put my open all the fridge and put in all the salt. And you said, right, you know, the honest, so go yourself. That never reach it.
0: I can't recall. Maybe it has, but
1: right,
0: I can't recall.
1: Alright, I said this. Anybody at all can burn anything. All if you had top chef, you can burn the food more. You know what I'm saying?
0: Gotcha.
1: Yeah, because more time your mind and then you know, so the time.
0: Okay,
1: then,
0: got it. So you say you eat egg and bacon, you don't want an egg today again?
1: No, egg today again.
0: Okay.
1: But you're like I just forward back still, you can't get an egg sandwich. But me good still.
0: I can't have the egg sandwich unless it's gluten-free bread or sourdough bread. So if I know, give me regular bread, then I don't want to.
1: Oh.
0: So guys, if you have egg in your fridge, you broke two egg now and fry it, make a sandwich, add some lettuce and some tomato. You know, some mayo, some hot sauce.
2: Slice of cheese.
0: And some cheese. I think I need to go shopping. Absolutely. Where you look for Mr. Fanor?
1: I'm not looking at it. Because the last time you go shopping and me did it, the moment that just one something you say you're going to the supermarket to take out. One something you say you're going to the supermarket to take out, you know. And Raven, come on. One other time I may have to help her take out with bugs. I mean, I say, so I'm not looking.
0: Well, at least the man knows say one thing with me, I gotta spend the money and buy food. Mm-hmm. Food I got in at the house, right? Okay, you're not, I'm not hungry. So, I mean, and you know what, Noor? I like to buy food. Because why are we here? To eat.
1: Can't see one,
0: so I'm gonna buy food. I like having. Speaking of which, food guys, you know, see plant and plant day, you know?
1: plant that, no.
0: What right plant for buy?
1: I've asked Javien and Javien shop every weekend and go market.
0: I want some ripe plantains.
2: The problem now, if you get planting, now they're very expensive.
0: Oh, when else you go coronation?
2: I was down by coronation last week, Wednesday.
0: The things them good now? The prices are good?
2: Well, Wednesday when I go still, one or two people did the order.
0: Isn't Thursday the better day?
2: Yeah, Thursday the better day. Why me say Wednesday? Wednesday not so bad, because Wednesday are half day at home.
0: Oh, right.
2: Yeah. But I have some good stuff for me sit down there. And so the prices them are. And the good thing with that, what I like with town too, is that even if you if them tell you, say, all right, three bills, and if you have a 250 or two bills, them now. You understand?
1: They're not turning them back. Big up tone.
2: Yeah.
1: Coronation, man.
2: Take care of.
0: Okay. Hey, Mr. Support. Mr. Support says, yes, planting is back. Andrea, I need to go on that too. I think I need to go on that, like, next week. I need to regroup.
1: Andrea, you know, just come off of one diet.
0: Yeah, but remember, she has a lot. She has some goals that she has to meet, so.
1: Okay.
0: I think I'm going to do that too as well, Andrea. I think I want to do that all of next week, possibly. Yeah, yeah.
1: So I need to do that weekend.
0: I need to regroup. My body is still in flight mode, literally.
1: Raven, come in and put on little. Nah, we can see the load that alone, sunshine.
0: Are you trying to say I gained weight? That's what you're
1: saying? No, I'm not.
0: You say put on little. What are you trying to say? So what if I put on weight? Is that a problem?
1: No, but me,
0: that's not the side of it. Mr. Ask if it's a problem.
1: No, I didn't say anything about weight. You ever said anything about weight?
2: Oh. No weight, man.
1: All right, people on the forward on the live, I look on Raven, yeah?
0: See?
1: When I come up on my live right now,
0: I'm sure. Maybe I did, and I'm happy I did.
1: I'm sure on the Raven.
0: I had a great time.
1: Check in on the live.
0: Davin said, from last week, me get them take long for arrive. That no sound good, Davin. That doesn't look like it arrived properly. It goes straight from green to ripe spoil. I don't like this way at all. But thank you, Davin. Hey, Tino. All right. Which Jamaican is the... What's the best Jamaican breakfast? Ackee and saltfish or brown stew chicken? It has to be ackee and saltfish. I don't think brown stew chicken is a breakfast food. Brown stew chicken are for lunch and dinner. Ackee and saltfish is a breakfast food.
2: Yeah.
0: I don't know, some people eat chicken so early in the morning.
1: With fried dumpling.
0: Yeah, I don't want to...
2: The only meat
0: kind. My heaviest meal should be lunch. There's no way me I eat that for breakfast.
2: The only meat kind I will eat in the morning is if I'm a kidney or a liver.
0: Yeah, I don't want them to have something.
2: You know what I'm saying? Only kidney or liver.
0: Tony G said blueberry muffin, fried eggs, and some coffee with Milo. I am. Thank you, Tony G. I am. Y'all wait till these pictures drop on the gram. hey, Dexter. Yeah, some curry. Hey, you know what I'm saying? I like to eat some curry chicken, but more want some curry chicken what me make. I don't want curry chicken what people make. I want a curry chicken. Some curry chicken, wild food, hazelnut coffee, mango, orange, pineapple juice, red velvet cheesecake. Hey, June. What is? Look like cook up selfish this? Yeah, look like some cook up selfish, some sauteed swordfish.
1: Salt mackerel,
0: man. I don't know if a salt mackerel or a selfish. A selfish that. You don't know nothing. I know about fish. Can't tell me nothing. Some fried plant, big up yourself. Who else? So support say, Raven, I don't know either. Chris, there you go. This look like some steam callaloo, piece of fish, fried fish, and some fried dumps. Big up yourself, Chris. Looking lovely as usual. Thank you, Jim. I don't know how I run down. Me know my fish them. No fish. You know your fish them, no?
1: Yeah.
0: Okay. Hey, Dalbeel. Good morning. All right. I thought Joanne sent breakfast. She didn't. All right, guys. Thank you, girl. Thank you, guys, for saying your breakfast. whatever it is that you're having, do enjoy. And of course, what's on the menu, sponsored by Preferred Choice Restaurant. Satisfy your taste buds.
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3: All right, y'all, welcome back. 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Hey, Desmond, what's going on?
4: Welcome back.
3: Welcome back, too. I was so doubtful just left them, yeah, Desmond. Just go and left them.
4: Yeah,
3: for real. Yeah, man, them fend for themselves.
4: Yeah.
3: But anywho, we're back. So what's going on? What, Desmond, what kind of problems you got to talk about this morning?
4: Well, you know, it always boils down to two things, right?
3: Mm-hmm.
4: Which I want to know which good co-host or listener can tell me the two things that the scammers are usually after.
3: Mm-hmm. Me know.
4: Yeah.
3: If them not tell me, tell you.
4: All right. Well, you can't hear them. So you tell me.
3: All right. Your identity and your money.
4: Boom.
3: There you go. You learn.
4: You're learning.
3: Yes.
4: So the scammer, fraudster coming at you.
3: Mm-hmm.
4: They either want to get that money right now, or they get your identity, which eventually will lead them to your money.
3: Yes.
4: Yeah? But those are the two things. So, first of all, I have an announcement to make. It's going to be about a farm work program. You know somebody who is interested in farm work?
3: Oh, Wolipa people. Yeah, man.
4: Yeah, and it's very popular, right?
3: Right.
4: We know
3: right.
4: that it's real.
3: Mm-hmm.
4: What we don't know is that, one, there's only one institution that actually runs a farm work program, and that's the government.
3: Mm-hmm. Ministry of Labor.
4: Mm-hmm. So, whichever other farm work program you see,
3: don't do it, child.
4: I was going to say question it.
3: Mm-hmm.
4: I'm going to say do not.
3: Don't do it.
4: Right. Do not. Yeah?
3: Yeah.
4: Can you imagine? So there's one that is active. There's one that's popular right now that's not of the government.
3: Mm-hmm.
4: Can you imagine how much people in that program would have submitted their information?
3: Yeah.
4: Yeah.
3: And pay my money too.
4: Yeah. So I'm just doing my civic duty today.
3: Yes.
4: This is not us. Nothing sponsored, is a civic duty to warn people that the farmer program that is not of the government, you should not participate in it. Yeah? Alright. So the thing is that usually when you're applying for jobs or you're looking to participate in these programs, when the topic of scam comes about, you're thinking about, okay, what are they collecting from me in terms of money? Mm-hmm. Typically. And if it doesn't seem like something that would defraud you some funds, then you try to weigh the opportunity. But you should also be concerned about the fact that there's so much information that they're collecting. Yeah? For the topic of background checks, we know that, well, I work in the space, so I know that a company doing background checks needs a lot of information on you. We need your full identity. What's your name?
3: Mm-hmm.
4: What's your name?
3: Not telephone here, no.
4: All right, good. So if your name is Desmond Campbell, I can use Desmond Campbell because there's a criminal out there named Desmond Campbell.
3: Jesus.
4: So I can use Desmond Campbell. So if a company is doing a background check on me, they need to know my full identity.
3: Yes.
4: And more than just my name, obviously, because somebody else is out there with my name. We don't want that when the checks are done, law enforcement and intelligence agencies come back with information with my name. And they think it's me. So for each individual that a background check is being done on, we need full details. We need the date of birth. We need their tax number, TRN. We need to know where you lived.
3: Oh, jeez.
4: And you know, when your name is more popular or common, it's even worse.
3: Oh, thank God I don't have that.
4: You may never know.
3: I promise you, there's probably like two of us with this name.
4: Especially you know my last name. It's an international background check.
5: What's your first name?
4: Raven,
3: I'm a first name.
4: Sorry. So, I made that point to say that
3: yes.
4: the information being requested, it could be illegitimate.
3: Mm-hmm.
4: Yeah? They need the information.
3: Yes.
4: So, Well, you probably shouldn't be concerned about that because that's process. What you should be thinking about is, how is it handled? So remember, you know, this is scam alert, and we talk about fake job ads a lot.
3: Yes.
4: Yeah. But now we're going to look a bit beyond that. Because you know you're not supposed to just go on a job advert and run with it, right? So now we're talking about, what if it's not actually a fraud and you're submitting all of this personal information, what's going to happen to it? Yeah? All right, so I'm going to give you you can call it a story. But let's say a woman applies for a job. We're not going to call anybody name or make any specific reference. Mm-hmm. Just know that a lady applied for a job, yeah? Mm-hmm. And they said they want a background check. So they collect the information, all the sensitive information. They know everywhere she has lived before. Everything, because her name was, the last name was a Thomas. Mm-hmm. Yeah. So you know how that goes. So HR forwards the documents to somebody else in the team. Oh, by the way, HR received it on WhatsApp.
3: Oh, Lord. Yeah. So WhatsApp.
4: She got it by WhatsApp and then she sent an email to a teammate. Yeah? That email, the information in that email was forwarded to a background check company. Yeah? So now we start to have duplication of the information.
3: Jeez.
4: Of course, when you get a document in email, some people can click it and preview. Other people download it. Download the document to read. The background check provider likely will need to consult another system.
3: About 10 people that already know this, man.
4: Yeah, man. So it's like scattering your personal information. Yeah. So, as you know, the images on WhatsApp may remain on the person's phone.
3: Automatic save.
4: The downloaded attachments. Mm-hmm. And the question is, where are those documents now? Yeah? Because this particular lady did not get the job.
3: Oh.
4: Yeah. So weeks after, the question is, where are these documents? The person who had the WhatsApp, who left the company, do they still have it? If the laptop was not a device from the company,
3: yeah, secured, yeah.
4: Where is that information now? If somebody just happened to get access to that phone, your information is out there. Yeah? So, legitimate request for information, but the process that is used to handle data is weak, and that's a big exposure. When we talk about scams and fraud, the reason we try to get you aware, make you aware about privacy etiquette and habits is that it's not always a case where they're trying to come at you, but while they get your information, it can be exposed. So you need to ask questions about what happened to your what will happen to your data, who has access to it. The law in Jamaica, the privacy laws in Jamaica give you that right to know what happens to your data. At least ask a question, yeah? The company may not show you the exact processes that they have. Some companies don't have any process, yeah? But it's on you to ask about what happens. Now, the free recruitment drives. You ever heard them say, if it's free, then you're the product?
3: Yeah.
4: Yeah. So a free recruitment drive out there is a very good opportunity for you, as you may think,
3: yeah.
4: But it's also a good opportunity for who is doing the recruitment drive.
3: Yeah, yeah.
4: Because you may not pay money, but you pay with your identity. Mm. Yeah? But there's a solution, you know. As you know, this episode is already...
3: Yes, please.
4: Yeah, there's
3: yes.
4: a solution.
3: Mm-hmm.
4: A few episodes ago, we spoke about platforms. Yeah? So I'm going to put Cleared under the microscope. Next week, I'm going to tell you about how it works. But today, I'm going to put it under the microscope. Because I'm here talking about background check processes. And Cleared is a company that does background checks. Do you know of another platform in Jamaica that does background checks? Platform. I know we have companies like security companies.
3: No, I don't. No.
4: Yeah.
3: No.
4: So where I just spoke about you sending something by WhatsApp and then it goes all around the place.
3: Yes.
4: Think about a process now where I'm going to use a company name. I'm going to say Sun City wants to hire a financial controller. But Sun City needs to know that this person is legitimate and has no bad antecedents. What Sun City would do, they would go on the Clear platform and make a request to the person. That person gets an invitation to go on the platform and submit their documents safely. There's no email, no WhatsApp. Mm. Once that gets submitted, Sun City does see it at now. The information gets, it's in the platform, and our data providers log into the platform and they add information to the platform. So everything is one place. Mm-hmm. That ID you submitted is one place. Nobody has it on their device. Yeah? When that data provider, we source information from hundreds of providers of data all around the world. When mm-hmm. that gets into the platform, Sun City goes to see our report. And that's it. So we're not only talking about privacy, we're talking about a better process. Yeah? Mm-hmm. Next week I'll give you more information, but for yes. now, this is for employers. Employers, reach out, 876 cleared. It's the first background check platform in Jamaica that makes that process easy, mm-hmm. Privacy aware. It's a strong process. It's cheap as well.
3: We love cheap, Desmond. Cheap and good.
4: Yeah, because we invested in what it was required to make it cheap.
3: Okay, good. Okay. Right.
4: So reach out, 876 cleared. You can go to our website, cleared.id, get more information. Start your check now, and within 2 days, you can get criminal records, full employee background, and even qualifications.
3: Okay. All right, guys. Desmond, we're looking forward to getting more of that information.
4: Yeah, man, this is a big topic.
3: Next week. Absolutely, absolutely. Yeah. So tonight, so that was Scam Alert, your midweek wake-up call, airing every Wednesday at 7:50 a.m. on the Sun City Morning Show with Desmond, brought to you by Claird. We take a break.
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0: All right, onto the market we shall go to get some grapes, because right now that's what we're taking a look at today, y'all. The health benefits. Grape.
1: Grape expensive.
2: Grape not expensive for sure.
1: Grape expensive. You know much for grape?
2: I'm gonna get them taking the free still.
0: Oh, well, guys, grapes are nutrient-dense fruit packed with powerful antioxidants such as resveratrol and vitamin C. Eating them regularly supports heart health, lowers cholesterol, boosts your immune system, and protects brain function. They also help regulate blood sugar despite being sweet. I eat grapes. Grapes ain't my favorite fruit, but I'll eat grapes.
2: Green or
0: purple? Both.
2: Chit chat with Chance. Say hi.
0: Hey Chance, good morning my darling.
2: Pick up yourself.
0: Yeah.
2: Where's the more grape I'm in?
0: I'll eat grapes, but it's not like my favorite fruit or anything like that.
2: We don't know.
1: Green or purple?
2: No, but we don't know. It's about colliding thing about it. Just colliding. We don't know.
0: Because you see, grapes, initially when you first bite down on it, it's sour and then it's sweet. Or sometimes it's sweet, then it's sour. It's a hit or miss for me with grapes.
2: Well, I'm going to correct myself, really. I don't want to say Clyde, let me tell you. It's like if I start eat it, or I start consume it, but I keep, but it can't stay in the fridge. It have it done.
0: Oh, so it's not Clyde, Clyde. You just name off everything one time, right? I say.
2: Yeah, that's what I say. Yo, it's like...
0: Say that then.
1: Guys, don't judge me. But what got me to start eating grapes, when I used to watch those movies about the Roman Empire, and they have the women, you know, have the grapes over Jesus, the emperors, Jesus. And they're sitting down and they're just feeding the grapes. Yeah.
0: What did I come back to?
1: I had somebody did that to me one time, and she just boxed me. I said, feed yourself. You watch too much TV.
2: Raymond, you still come back to Raymond?
0: No, I'm going to come back to you, know?
2: You think I'll jab into that change, right?
0: No little improvement, nothing.
1: No, I Joanna said part of one side.
0: Boy.
2: Grape can't stand a
0: Javin is an always expensive, but I will buy it if the quality is good. It's true. Yeah, it is true. Hi, Cameron. Oh, thank you so much, Cameron. Appreciate it so much. All right, Mr. Support, with your 6 fried dumpling and your gravy. Buster, when the fox can't get the gravy, him say it's sour. Yeah. No, but it is expensive. I'll eat grapes, but it's not like my favorite. It's not my go-to fruit, to be honest. But yeah, grapes are, when them nice, you know. But when them not so great, them not so
1: how
0: great.
1: I look at it, it's a nice little, I see it as a nice little
0: it's
1: fruit
0: little
1: for
0: snack.
1: Munch, yeah, a snack.
0: Literally, munch, I ate part. Grapes yesterday. So
1: if me I watch a little series and I'm not really hungry, but I need something heavy, I'm going to want a little simple fruit, you know, I can sit down and take time, go and pick and watch my series. But
0: I had grapes yesterday. There was grapes in the fridge, so I...
1: Not really, yeah.
0: But as I said, it's not my... If there's a grape and a banana, I'm going to eat the banana.
1: But no, like mango, maybe sit down and say, I buy 2 bags of mango.
0: Speaking of which, I need a mango. Sorry. I haven't had a mango in about 3 weeks. I need a mango. I need an East Indian mango, a very nice East Indian mango.
1: I chew banana East Indian mango because I only number 11 and string it up and me have.
0: No, I don't want that. So
1: and
0: me.
1: Julie.
0: The
1: and then my Julie
0: you
1: mango.
0: You have Julie? You have
1: Julie? The Julie mango for my tree mean bad.
0: Oh, I want to turn Julie for make some pepper pot. Mm. Anyways, guys, eat up your grapes if you can afford it, right? I wonder if we can apply. You know, I wonder if we can get some grape for plant.
1: My pa some eat, there's this man who I buy the same blackie mango them from.
0: Mm-hmm.
1: I think my same of East Indian.
0: Mm-hmm.
1: But may I pass back to them and see if me
0: okay.
1: Can I start?
0: Also, fruit tree update. Thanks, big ups to Judean. Judean gave me a dragon fruit plant. Mm-hmm. Judean, I'm happy to report because me not like me as stressful because I put more up, but then again, dragon, it's a cactus plant, so it should be fine. Mm. But Janine, happy to report, I'm giving you guys a progress. Happy to report that the dragon fruit plant is, it look like, as Jamaica people say, it look like a catch. Because you know the first couple of weeks when you plant something, you're not sure. You're not sure if it's going to stay. But
2: we planted it
0: really. It catch, right? In my front yard, right? It catch. It look
1: what
0: like
1: is the soil in your front yard? Because it depends on the soil.
2: Why? That's what I'm asking. You know, because
0: I have a very...
2: True, but don't say appear mud there. there
0: but do you see that I have a very large sweet sap tree in my front yard as well?
2: Yeah,
0: that
2: I mean,
0: bears
2: sweet
0: a lot
2: sweet
0: of sweet sap.
1: You have sweet sap?
0: Yeah, no, I did carry sweet up for you.
1: You
0: carry
1: sweet
0: up.
1: Oh,
2: no,
0: no, stop lying. I brought sweet up for everybody that day. I brought sweet up for you and I brought for Javin. Yes, I did.
1: Yeah, man.
2: So Jack Norris?
0: Yes,
1: yeah,
0: I
1: man.
0: Did.
1: You did carry sweet
0: yes,
1: up.
0: Yes, I did. I bring and me no bring one thing for one person.
2: It's a big belly boy I bring.
0: That's why I'm not giving nothing, Nora,
2: no,
0: because you're ungrateful.
2: I remember that.
0: You're ungrateful. I'm not bringing anything here for you anymore. I say go when you treat people nice. I don't remember the good way you do for them. You know, I remember. But the sweet sap tree is in that little weird stage nowhere. I see one or two coming up, but them now get full. But I know so, and also the time is so hot. So may I pray? I'm really praying and hoping that it's...
1: Hopefully we'll get some rain.
0: Hopefully. All right, guys, quickly, your prayer of the day. This one says, finger never said look here. Him said look yonder. And as my grandparents taught me, stop pointing on other people. Point at yourself first, because when you point that way, you have three other fingers looking back at you. So assess yourself first. Look inwards first before you start judging people. Because most of the time, the things that you're judging other people for is what you lack in yourself. So look by yourself first, all right? Stop. Put on your judgy glasses. Take off your judgy glasses, all right? Time for birthdays and anniversary shout-outs.

Welcome back. It's time for birthdays and anniversary shout outs. Dexter says, happy birthday to cousin Bill Allen, aka Ricky of Queens, New York, Tiffany Lawrence of Harkers Hall, Angelica Houston, Kathleen Robertson, Valerie Pettiford, actors Kevin Bacon, Jaden Smith, Lance Gross. So happy birthday to everyone. Dexter is wishing you all an awesome, horrific day. And guys, you know what time it is. It's a Wednesday, so it's time for your request. Dexter already sent his request. Nor, there it is right there. TJ says, good morning. Good morning to you, TJ. Thank you so much. Yeah, so. All right, and of course, I want to say happy birthday to everyone that's celebrating a birthday today, and happy anniversary as well, y'all.

you know, it's all about the request hour. Shout out to Dexter with this one right now. Likes, you know, and everybody got like me. You know what I mean? We don't care zero. You know what I'm going?

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So when you see where I play music, and a clout and likes, bro. It's all about the love. So shout out to Dexter with that request. As we move on to our another request, Big Ship. Oh, request, Big Ship. Oh, Boss, this one going on to you right now. Big Ship, let's go by Freddie McGregor.

Out of the Voice, Freddie McGregor. Hey, big up yourself, DJ. In the building. Yeah. I mean, boss, good song, you know, big ship, you know. You know, when we work on the ship, you know, we're on the ship, and we are rocky boats, and we are rocky ships, and we are rocky boats. I don't know, normal. You know what I mean? I have to make sure, say, you hold on, because we are rock the ship, you know. Both port side and starboard side. Rough it up. But anyways, as we continue with this one, I Shall Sing by Marcia Griffiths. I know this request is going out to TJ from Olympic Way. Shout out to all the peeps in Olympic Way right now. TJ, big up yourself. This one's going for you. Here we go. Hey, shout out to Big Tree Family to also. Studio One Boulevard. Hey, here we go.

Shout out to the voice, Auntie Marcia, with this one. Hey, yo, big up yourself, TJ. Olympic way, yeah, cool. Big up on yourself, all the Waterhouse family. Alright, so as we move on, we have a request by Fire Kirk in the building. Big up yourself. Wants to hear Sizzla Kalonji. Ma, you know what I said last night, but they are Augustone. Yeah man, last night with the August Stone, and it's a big the whole August Stone massive right now. All my people from August Stone got it locked in right here on Sun City 104.9 FM. Big up yourself. And remember, you can request a song on the 876-392-6217. Alright, so we'll go with this one. Sizzla, show us the way. Firecrack, this one is for you.

0: Yeah, man, big up yourself. And the next bad song pan already, man. You know the Norris, man. But anyways, time is catching up, and we have a next request by JoJo. Hey, Joanne, big up yourself up there in Canada. You know, hold it down. This one is going out to you, Mark Myrie. Mr. Mark Anthony Myrie, Bujuwantan, a.k.a. Gargamel.
1: There was good and evil. We chose good. Why raise the time of the most?
0: Hey, Toronto family, big up, you know.
1: Man.
0: English right, big up yourself.

0: to the voice, Pucci Banton, Joe and Jojo with that request. Hey, big up yourself. We're going for a break right now. Keep it locked here in Sun City 104.9 FM.
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6: All right, y'all. Welcome back. Welcome back to the show. It is a Reggae Wednesday. And, of course, we got an interview for you right now. Joining us is Mario Wong, the Loan Minister. Hi, sir. Good morning. Welcome to the show. How are you?
7: I'm good. Thanks for asking. And how are you?
6: 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Thank you for asking me. Now, today we're talking about a financial tool that many people use every day. 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So to help us better understand the do's and the don'ts of a credit card use, we're joined by Mr. Mario Wong of the Loan Minister Financial Consulting. He'll be sharing expert advice on responsible

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1: Where do we start?
0: I was about to say, where do we start? 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So from your experience, what are the biggest benefits of using a credit card responsibly?
1: Well, just like anything, if you use it or if you don't use it properly, it can be something that is harmful to you.
0: Mm-hmm.
1: But in terms of the benefits, there are cashback, there are travel points. You get, if you understand how to use a credit card, you can get time to repay it in terms of 55 days if you want to make a purchase now. It is more secure. You can close it down. So these are just some of the benefits. And I think that many persons that have a card know what know, they don't really have the card that suits their lifestyle. They just have a card. So that is now dependent on the salesperson who is providing this card. They need to find out what is it that you want. What is your lifestyle?
0: Yeah.
1: Let me recommend a cashback for you. Let me recommend a travel points for him.
0: Mm-hmm. So how do persons now go about selecting the best credit card, or honestly the best bank, because it's the banks here that gives us the credit card. So how do you go about selecting what's best for you?
1: Okay, all right. So for argument's sake, most guys does the same thing.
0: Mm-hmm.
1: You pay for goods on credit and you pay it back at the end of the month. You buy goods on credit and pay it back at the end of the month. Now, in order to choose whichever bank, it depends on the bank and the features of that card. So just like I mentioned earlier, every card might have different features. You might have a card that gives you shopping discount at PriceMart. You might have one where you benefits at KFC, which is doesn't exist. But the card should be dependent on your lifestyle and your way of... And your way of purchases and things that you do.
0: Right.
1: Now, one of the things that you need to understand, though, there are certain things of a credit card that many persons are not aware of. They don't understand the statement date. I'm sure many of the listeners here, even on the viewing us live here, if you ask them about certain things like what the statement date, the due date, they probably don't even know.
0: Oh.
1: But ask them about minimum payment, ask them how much person lift up their hand. So, what is important is some of the features of the card that you need to know to help save you some money.
0: Mm-hmm.
1: And today we're going to see if we can help the listeners save some $300,000. I'm sure if you ask them if they can save, I'm going to tell you now as they get the pay done.
0: Wow. Okay, so what are the most important do's then, and how to build, you know, good credit and maintain your financial, you know, health?
1: Okay. So let's start with the dues. As much as possible, try to pay your balance in full. And when I say balance, it's not necessarily the balance on that day. It's something that you have to understand what the statement balance is. So picture you have a light bill, and at the 15th of the month, it cuts off. And it says by the end of the month, pay 5,000, pay 10. Good? That is a very important date on a credit card, and I may explain why. If you are in a bind, right? If you're in a bind and you have a purchase to make, maybe it's a big purchase, and let's say your cutoff date or your statement date is the 5th of the month.
0: Mm-hmm.
1: You understand what the statement date is? The statement date is any day that the card cuts off transaction and is due by the end of the month. That's the purpose of the statement date. So let's say your statement date is the 5th. I would encourage the listeners to go in on their app, check their statement date, write it down, and keep this date for future reference. I need to check this card on this particular day, because on that particular day, whether the 5th of the month, your balance is $50,000. What that means is by the end of the month, you need to be paying that $50,000.
0: Mm.
1: Now let's say you have a purchase to make, and that purchase, it can be anything. It can be an emergency. You know, have to buy a TV every Black Friday. It can be something that you want. It can be a big purchase. So if you understand how that works, you are now able to stagger your payments and stagger your purchases until after that day. So picture, you have a purchase to make the first of the month. You know that you want something to buy, right? The DJ need a new console, and it costs money. He use a credit card, but he doesn't want the payment, that purchase, to come on this month's bill. So what he will do, or what I'm encouraging him to do, is make that payment after the 5th. So guess what? You give yourself time to pay about that. Another 55 days. Because anything after the 5th will not come on this month's bill. If you understand that, tell me. If the chat understand it, drop some fire in the chat.
0: Chat on the, I love that. Chat on the, I hope y'all are following, you know.
1: There's a lot of information to absorb, you know. That's why this can be something that we can
0: grow. I am absorbing. I am absorbing.
1: Right?
0: Wow. Okay, chat on the, people on the live, make sure on the, we see too much people in a debt, Mario.
1: Too much people in a debt.
0: Too much people is in debt. And everybody got a credit card, yeah, you know, so, but they don't know how to use it.
1: So if you understand the system that we're in and the dynamic, I mean, everybody wants to be wealthy,
0: mm-hmm.
1: but we're in a system that doesn't teach us how to be wealthy. We learn it how to borrow. And there's nobody borrowing with an intention to invest, with an intention to earn. Likewise, a credit card. So no, we use a credit card as an extension of our salary, but it's not your salary.
0: Jeez. You spend money you don't have.
1: You're spending money that you don't have. And you find yourself on a treadmill
0: mm-hmm.
1: that doesn't have a stop button.
0: Keep going and going
1: and
0: going.
1: You don't have a stop button. Yeah. Keep on going. And you look for the stop button, but because you're not aware on how to use it, all is happening, that the treadmill is just going faster and faster. So with that being said, with a credit card, if you understand how to use it, it's a short-term loan, very short-term loan. And the credit card has one of the highest interest you can ever know or ever have in terms of a debt.
0: Oh, wow.
1: The highest interest. We're looking at about 49% per annum, depending on the card. Right?
0: What?
1: So don't quote me on the figures, but right. They're about mm-hmm. 45, 49, even 50. So now the minimum payment, and everybody here is no minimum payment. I'm not ask Christ.
0: But why them all said them are gonna make the minimum payment, Mario? Why right. them want to do that?
1: Because you have to understand business. If I teach you how to save your money, that's not good business for some people.
0: Mm-hmm.
1: And you have to understand, say, ignorance. While some person remain ignorant, some people benefit off ignorance.
0: Mm.
1: So the only way we can create wealth in our generation are with education. We have to change our mindset first.
0: Absolutely.
1: Good. So one, and change our mindset, it requires us to understand how it works. So let's say, for example, I'm going to take up too much of your time. Let's say
0: No. Go, please. We need to have this conversation. You're fine.
1: Let's say, for example, you use a card. Let's say, for example, you use a card
0: mm-hmm.
1: and the limit is 400,000. I'm going to assume that most persons have a card limit anywhere between 300, 200, 400. Some people even have up to 1 million. My recommendation is if the limit that you have should reflect your salary. It shouldn't be more than your salary. Once it is more than your salary, it means that if something happens, your salary cannot clear it.
0: Mm-hmm.
1: But let's say we Jamaican, guess what we do? The more money we have, or the more we spend. Good? So let's say you use that card and you max it out. And the due date comes and guess what you pay? Minimum
0: your
1: payment.
0: Minimum.
1: That is encouraged. At least pay the minimum payment. No, this is what happens. Let's say you have a limit of 400,000 and you pay $399.99 on the due date. And you leave $1 on it. Even 1 cent. What happens if you do not clear that balance at the due date? Every day that you went to bed and you left a balance on that card, you're going to be charged a daily interest every day. The most persons believe that you're going to be charged interest on the dollar. But I'm going to pay $399. I'm not the $400, I'm going to pay $399. So they're going to charge me interest on the dollar. You're being charged interest every day you went to bed with a balance on that card. So on the first you have $400,000, the second you have that, the third you have that, interest is calculated daily. So why shouldn't I not tell you pay a minimum balance?
0: Hold on, the norm. I could take a time sitting there. I need a breathe.
1: Why am I not going to tell people?
0: Let's take this.
2: Demerit points are added to a driver's record after payment of a traffic ticket or conviction by a court. Remember, you don't lose points, you gain them. The time brought to you by the Island Traffic Authority is...
0: It is now 8:46. We're still here with Mark. Mark, you're wow, okay. So yeah, every day.
1: Every day. I was working on safe, right? So let's say, for example, 49% interest.
0: Mm-hmm.
1: Once you don't pay the card in full, then the interest rate kicks in. If you pay it in full, it does not kick in. It don't kick in, right?
0: Yeah.
1: So let's say it kick in. That is 4% per month of that 400,000.
0: Mm-hmm.
1: So you're looking at an interest on that month of anywhere between 16,000 to 17,000. Good. Now let's talk about additional fees. If you have your chat here, and you say every day you can get $1, or every month you can take $1 from them. Just imagine how wealthy you can be.
0: Oh yeah.
1: Every day you can take $1. These fees are not $1. A late payment fee is approximately $3,500. Just so. And you know the embarrassment when you reach at the cashier and you can't pay. And them say assistance.
0: Oh no.
1: Assistance.
0: Oh no.
1: So you run your credit card and it goes over the limit. But guess what? Them no, I don't want to embarrass you. It's over the limit, man. I don't want to embarrass you. That is a very costly embarrassment. No. Are you gonna pay that $3,500? Sometime what is initially don't reach $3,500. You understand? So every time you go over the limit, which you're not going to stop it from going over the limit, you have to be aware of what you're buying, where your limit is. Over the limit is another 3.5. So how we say we can't save? I'm going to pay 3.5 in an over limit fee, 3.5 in a late payment, and another 23,000 in interest. That in itself, about what? $30,000 each month. And you say you can't save. So I'm going to find $30,000, you know, times it by 12, you get 360. We need $1 for every 360 when we see if, the people in the chat, please. We can send the account number after.
0: Wow. That, Katie says, yes, because here in the U.S., it's the date that your balance gets sent to the credit bureau. So if you want to keep a low spending profile for access to an increase in funds, you pay it off before then. So you appear to be a safe spender and you can even call for an increase in balance. And that's the goat for wealth, for real. Wow, that's
1: crazy, right?
0: So
1: how you don't know that? But guess why you don't know?
0: Yeah,
1: because it's not good for business
0: to for you to be educated on that. Yeah,
1: I have to understand that the economy grows off people that are poor and uneducated.
0: Why are you coming here today just have
1: no, but that's it. No, this is the thing. If we're to create wealth and break the generation curse or whatever and teach our children,
0: mm-hmm.
1: we have to start with us.
0: Yeah.
1: And it's never too late. See, Missy teach you that yesterday.
0: absolutely. It's never too late. Now, with so many credit card offers available, what key factors should people consider before applying for a new credit card or choosing one that best fits their financial needs?
1: Obviously, as I said, you have to understand it, how it works. It can be a great tool if you do understand it, and it can be a nightmare for those who don't. If you're, as I said before, if you're a person that likes to travel, you travel a lot, then you choose one that will give you mileage, travel points. Like, I can't tell when last I buy a ticket to go overseas. I couldn't tell you when last.
0: You know, thank you for that, Mario. I need to just do that.
1: So we can mention the banks after this interview, but I couldn't tell when last I bought a ticket to go overseas, to be honest with you. So I use my card extensively, but I know how to use it.
0: Mm-hmm.
1: So for business persons, I would recommend a card for them because them have the business going on and them can clear them balance. But what is happening is that persons have a salary and them credit card limit of $601 million. So they think it's good. But they are in a cycle that they cannot come out of. And what we need to talk about is how do we get people out of this cycle?
0: Yes.
1: So them can operate better. If you're finding yourself in this cycle, right? And the card is still in a good standing, meaning it's not bad. And you know what bad means? Bad means when you're not able to pay on your facility over 3 months or 90 days. Once you're not able to make a payment within 3 months, it is automatically considered to be a bad debt. But let's say they're still trying. They're on the little treadmill, a 1 foot, the thing I move fast.
0: Mm-hmm.
1: My recommendation, if you see yourself in a position or a situation that you're unable to clear, get a debt consolidation loan. Because this is not a long-term loan. The minute you start to use a card as a long-term loan, it is detrimental to you. Because imagine the fees are $30,000 and you have put down 10. You have put down 15. You have put down where you have. Some people have put down 2,000. How will you ever clear that card? More you understand what I'm trying to say. You will never clear that card. So, first thing I recommend is get a debt consolidation. Clear that. Get a fixed monthly payment that you can manage. And we'll start from there. Mm-hmm. Never too late for a shower of rain. You make the bad decision already. But don't make your current situation be a final destination.
0: Right. Wow. That was a lot to take in, Mario. That was lot to take in. Wow. So I just want to ask you this question now, because I think that's the question everybody wants to be answered. So should we get a credit card or don't get a credit card? For Jamaican people, because you mentioned some key points, especially, all right, would you recommend a person who gets minimum wage to get a credit card?
1: All right, so get a credit card or not. So the use of the credit card is important. If you know you're not going to spend, you know you're not going to pay back, you don't get it.
0: If
1: you know you're going to spend more than what you have, don't get it.
0: But Mario, I don't think a lot of people get a credit card thinking they're not going to pay for it.
1: Yeah, but you see, it's how it is. It's how it is packaged and set.
0: Right.
1: Sold.
0: Everybody think they might pay for it.
1: And them say, yeah, man, just use your credit card. Remember, you know, we say, don't use your money, take out a loan. Rich people do that, and rich people do this and that. That's what them tell you. But the half of the story missing, because what people with wealth do is create investment first. So this investment will pay for that.
0: That's right.
1: This investment will pay for that. We don't get that part of it.
0: Mm-hmm.
1: You don't say, no, man, take out a loan, buy this, buy that. And half are we in our debt? Because we're mentality already poor. And we think say it rich. You understand? So back to the question with credit card. Now, if you know how to use a credit card, by all means, get it. Because guess what? You want $10,000 for the something, and you're not going to pay it till next week, and you're going to have to ask him for 10 grand. That's not nice.
0: Mm.
1: You understand?
0: Okay.
1: You want to do a little thing, emergency, your daughter come up, you have to tell people your business, but boy, let me want to know my daughter, then you have to explain. So if you understand how to use it, get it. Use it. Like for me, you're a person where don't stay far from credit card. And them people have to get it. You know why? You know why? When you use the card and you say, I want to buy some gas, there is no reward for running your debit card. So what you do? Put the money upon the card and go buy your gas.
0: Mm.
1: Put the money upon the card, go buy your goods. Go buy your ear. Put the money upon the card first. And then you're going to be benefiting from the rewards of that card. Many persons right now not benefit from nothing more than the bank. They say, thank you very much. Thank you very much. And people just want, they don't want them name in a bad debt history. And them run upon this treadmill from night till morning.
0: Yeah.
1: You understand? But as I say, this is a good thing that we are doing for the listeners. I'm sure
0: absolutely
1: it's going to open their eyes. And I hope that we can continue in a make some series. There are so many other things we need to discuss. But today, credit card.
0: Yeah. Okay. Well, Mario, we want you to come back because we have to. Financial literacy in Jamaica is very much lacking. And we need to get everybody on board. And as you mentioned earlier, changing the mindset, because that's the only way we can move forward, which is changing the mindset and knowing how to properly use your credit card. So for the persons who are a little, you know, behind, I'm pretty sure they caught up this morning with knowing what to do and what not.
1: I hope so.
0: To do. But Mario, I would love to have you on again because this is an ongoing conversation. And definitely, for the persons who miss it, we're going to have Mario on again because, listen, we got it. I'm hearing too much stories, Mario. Too much stories about people just, it's bad.
1: Yeah.
0: It's really bad. So, guys, do you want to tell people where they can follow you for all your information? Because Mario be on the net saying the things, okay?
1: Yeah, so obviously we use TikTok a lot.
0: Mm-hmm.
1: I use it for educating. This is something that I am giving back. I'm not going to leave the world the same as me see it. So I'm giving back. for persons who want assistance with them credit and finances, because we take it for granted. We take it for granted. We don't understand how much money we spend and wasting that we could have saved. We just save some persons to the $360,000 for the year.
0: Mm-hmm.
1: We just save them $30,000 a month if them understand what we just said and execute it.
0: Yeah. Good?
1: So what I'm going to say is you can follow us on TikTok. It's The Loan Minister. Instagram is the same, The Loan Minister. Please put in the THE, please. It's there for a reason. And we have a website where people can apply for any facility credit-wise,
0: mm-hmm.
1: and get access to these facilities based on the bank that suits them the best. So now we just put them to any bank.
0: Oh, okay.
1: When I assess you, I know say blue bank might fit you. Red bank might fit him.
0: Yeah.
1: You know?
0: Mm-hmm.
1: Green bank might fit him. So we want to make sure we align persons, but most importantly, we want them to understand this is what they're getting into. These are the fine print. This is how we budget.
0: Okay.
1: This is how we go forward.
0: All right, so nice. That was Mario Wong, the Loan Minister. Guys, if you need more information, please to reach out to him and get all the financial assistance you need. Yes.
1: Yeah. And most persons might have like a WhatsApp or a contact. Yeah, the number is 876-410-2788. That's 876-410-2788. Call us anytime.
0: Awesome. Thank you, Mario. Norris, you're going to give the people some music before we got to close out.

0: Our time for today. We gotta go. But of course, check us tomorrow for a Lovers Thursday. Enjoy the rest of your day until we catch y'all tomorrow. It is your girl Raven saying stay safe. Sanjat Noor.
1: Yeah, man, big up on yourself. Remember, you know, England will win the World Cup. Don't forget it, yeah? All right.
0: Bye, guys.
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0: Jamaica, the country, the people, the culture.
1: Good morning, my listeners. How is everyone this morning? Yes, it's Wednesday. We're in the middle of the week. I'm just saying, is it Wednesday? Because yesterday, you know, I was saying the rug day yesterday. I'll deal with the rug day. So it's definitely Wednesday today. Let me just double check. But yes, it is Reggae Wednesday on Sun City 104.9 FM. How is everyone this morning? How was yesterday? Boy, the football. We're missing people. Egypt. The way they was playing, I was starting to believe. I was thinking, nah, Egypt are going, let them go take out Argentina. And then I thought, FIFA now make Argentina, Messi come out already. After, if Messi comes out, who's going to watch the World Cup? I'm business, money-making thing. I'm really starting to think that this World Cup is rigged or something are going, because how could they take back the goal from Egypt? Because of a foul that happened. Court, look how far. And they said VAR's not there for that. So, yeah, so that won me when they took the goal. And I was so happy when they scored again, you see. And then in the last 15 minutes, Argentina scored 3. Oh, boy. I don't know. I should have known that. You know, they're keeping Messi in. And, you know, see, the FIFA president, it might jump for joy when Argentina score and win. So, you know, say, you know, to me, there's a little bit of a favouritism. And the ref, boy, it don't look good for these referees. But, you know, it is what it is. So, yes, that was a bit upsetting and disheartening. And then in the evening, there was Switzerland and Colombia. But, boy, that game come like, you know, I watch a game down at the road round the park compared to the level of football, you know. So I wasn't interested. And, you know, the, they had penalties at the end and Switzerland ended up going through. So, yes, that's what I spent my day doing. Okay, let me see who is on the check-in this morning. Claudette says, good morning, Sun Diamond. Thank Father God I'm alive. Big up God all the time. Please, I'm asking Father God to protect us in Jesus' name. Amen. One, Mama B, please let me walk with you, Jesus. Please never leave me alone. Definitely not. Claudette, big up yourself. TJ in Olympics says, good morning, my son Angel Diamond and the crew. A blessed Reggae Wednesday to you guys and to all the Sun City listeners locally and abroad. I'm here listening. One Sun City, sad to say, there's no football on today. I know, I don't know what I'm going to do when the World Cup done until tomorrow where we begin the quarterfinals. Yes, I'm telling you. Alexi says, good morning, Sun Diamond. And team, you on the road with me. Oh, okay, I'm on the road with you. Where are we going today, Alexi? Where are we going today? All right, so guys, you know it's all about Devotion with the Stars. And I picked my favorite, one of my favorites, because I like Pantasun and I love Mortimer's one. So I'm playing Mortimer's one for Reggae Wednesday. Let me just quickly send out a message to Andrea. God bless. She said, well, read her message, should I say. She says, good morning, Sunjock, Sun Diamond. Have yourself a superb day. Love always. The foul happened 3 mile. And they charge up a halfway tree. Listen, Andrew, I'm saying, bun me, you see? And that's when I started saying, you know what? This is what makes me think that it's rigged for true. Because how they take back that goal for a foul that happened so far away. Do you know how far back they had to go? And one of their goals was offside, Argentina, but they don't want to show no replay and show it. Anyway, Jojo says, a very warm good morning to my Hello Jamaica team, host Sun Diamond, engineer Stair, and producer Queen Jojo. How is everyone doing on this beautiful Reggae Wednesday? Happy Reggae Wednesday. I love always, Jojo. Lexi says, I left the work. They are users. Tell me about it. Boy, work. So I'm glad I work in a family business, you know, because at least, you know, say, you know, we're working towards building a legacy for our family for generations to come. Mr. Nottage, he says, good morning, Sun Diamond. How are you, Mr. Nottage? I hope you're good. All right, my people, let's get to the devotion. Would you please let in Mortimer for me? Oh, yeah, and big up on time on the TikTok live as well. All right, would you do your thing? Ooh.

to Devotion with the Stars with Mama B. I want to say a special welcome to everyone. I want to say a special big up to all the trying ones. Life is hard, I know that. And I've also been through my share of hardship. But, you know, as I keep trying to remind myself, you know, the roads to the greatest views are never paved with gold. They're always rough. And in the midst of the rough, sometimes you might feel overwhelmed, saddened by it. But what's on the other side is most times, if not worth it. So I think keep loving yourself and others. Keep feeling about the inner fight and the outer fight. But we keep fighting and we never give up and we stand tall. And, you know, stay encouraged, stay uplifted, and keep your heart light as feather, and keep your soul firm as bone. Love always, over all things. Hey, this is Marty, man, now tune into Devotion with the

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0: Yes, my people, it's time for I Am. So we have Pastor Michael on the line. Pastor Michael, good morning to you.
1: Good morning and God bless you all.
0: Thank you, thank you. So can we start with a prayer and then I'll get into what we're going to be discussing this morning?
1: Okay. Heavenly Father, we say thank you for this privilege and this great opportunity to invoke your presence another time. We know, Lord God, that you are the true source of our existence and there is no other. We thank you, Lord, that we are relational beings because Jesus came to be relational with all of humanity and we can follow the example so we may be relational. And that, Lord, we'll be able to spread that love that Jesus gave to his disciples, that they would continue to propagate that in all the world. And today we want to say thank you for that. Thank you for going to the cross at Calvary to take our sins, our disease, our sicknesses, and our infirmities, and nailing it to the cross at Calvary, so that, Lord, thy God, we can walk by faith and not by sight, knowing what you did for us. So, Lord, we want to say thank you for this day. Thank you for the Holy Spirit, who is the teacher, the counselor, and guide at every gathering, and that, Lord, you may be glorified as we read your word. In Jesus' name we pray. Amen, amen, and amen.
0: Amen. Thank you so much, Pastor Michael. Okay, so today's reflection is anchored in Ephesians 4, so chapter 4, verses 31 to 32, a powerful reminder of divine opportunity and unshakable access. The verse reads, "Get rid of all bitterness, rage and anger, brawling and slander, along with every form of malice. Be kind and compassionate to one another, forgiving each other, just as in Christ God forgave you." So, Pastor Michael, boy, there's a lot of people that hold up people in their heart and malice people and, you know, get rage and bitterness, you know. But what the word is telling us is that be kind, show compassion to one another and have forgiveness, just how God has forgave us. So, Pastor Michael, please, can you help us get a better understanding of this verse?
1: Well, the letter to the Ephesians was written by the Apostle Paul. And even though the believers had the wealth of the Word of God and they were filled with the Spirit of God, their behavior and conduct wasn't right. There was conflict, there was arguments, and Paul is writing this letter, and he's in the letter, this part what we're reading here, he's explaining, let all bitterness and wrath and anger and clamor and evil speaking be put away from you with all malice, and be kind to one another. Now this is a challenge now, because people may mistreat you, persecute you, and we have to understand who we are as a child of God. We shouldn't allow this behavior to manifest in our lives. We shouldn't be associated with it, because all what we've just read there doesn't represent the kingdom of God, doesn't represent Jesus Christ, and it doesn't bring peace or harmony. Just, we're talking about bitterness. Some may allow bitterness to linger, lingering resentment, wrath and anger, which is uncontrolled rage and hostility, clamor and quarrelsome shouting and conflict. That's not the life of a child of God. And that's why Paul is given the contrast in verse 32. And he said, and be kind to one another, tender-hearted, forgiving one another, even as God in Christ forgave us. So because we are a child of God, and because God's Son came and took our sins and disease away from us and our sin, we are to follow his example and not the example of maybe someone who we see behaving that way. So it's given us a lifestyle to live, a new attitude, a new nature that we're supposed to demonstrate that we possess it in our hearts and share the love. So if someone offends you, we forgive them. And some may say, you don't know what they've done. Well, no one has done anything so worse than what Jesus went to the cross. They crucified him on the cross. Now, if someone crucify you, then, but no one's been crucified. He's the only one who shed his blood for the whole of humanity. So once you become a child of God, it's our responsibility, it's incumbent on us to ensure that we forgive. Because the word says, if we don't forgive, he won't forgive us. So each person have a choice. You either choose God's way or choose the way of the fallen angel Satan. Your choice.
0: You put it like that. Choose God's way or Satan's way, lad, Pastor Michael. Well, I guess you just get straight to the point.
1: Well, I can't mince my words today because too many souls have been lost because they haven't been told the truth.
0: I hear you. So, Pastor Michael, why is it, you know, we find it so hard, you know, when someone betrays us to forgive them, you know, betrayal is something many people experience at some point in life. But why does betrayal hurt so deeply, would you say?
1: Because you put your trust in someone, you open your heart to them, and they now come and turn around, and it's like they're tearing your heart out. And you trusted them, you let them into your inner circle, and now they've turned against you. It will hurt. It's just like God is a jealous God, because if we are his chosen vessel and we turn our backs on him, he'll be a jealous God. And God can get angry, so we can get angry. So it's not an unusual behavior or response to a situation. But when you're a child of God, you have to sacrifice your own feelings to win the person because you love God. And that's the thing. We have to die to self to be able to do it. Otherwise, we won't forgive.
0: That's my next thing. Like, many people do forgive, but some don't. But many people confuse forgiveness with excusing someone's actions. So can you explain to us that, you know, what's the difference between forgiving and excusing people for their actions?
1: Well, if you have the love of God and you forgive someone, you're not going to bring that up again because you have love for the person. If in 1 Corinthians 13, that means if we have love, we don't keep reminding the person of the wrong they've done. We show them the love that God gave us. So remember, God says that our sins are covered. He casts our sins into the sea of forgetfulness. So if he can forget our sins, we must forget the offense the person done to us. Only on the basis that you trust God and believe in him and walk by faith and not by sight. That's the key. If you don't believe in God and you're not walking by faith, then you're going to do it your way. But for a person who believes in God and accepts Jesus, their Lord and Savior, that's the position they are to take.
0: So, you know, like some people, you know, forgive people and so they say that they're doing it for themselves sometimes, not for the person, because, you know, it's possible that people forgive someone, but that person never apologize or even acknowledge the pain that they've caused. So do you believe that you can forgive a person just for yourself, your own peace of mind, and obviously your belief in God, and when they've not even apologized or acknowledged the pain that they've caused?
1: If a person don't forgive, that it imprisons them, not the other person. It imprisons them. They're still carrying that hurt. They're still carrying the offense. They're still carrying the pain. It's about if you forgive the person, release it from you, then when that person comes into your presence, it won't be that you are holding it against them, but you can accept them and show them the love of God. So that's the key. We can forgive, and that's what God says. We must forgive. Forgiveness is a hard thing for many people, but we have to do it.
0: And I truly do believe when you forgive people, a lot of the time it's forgiven for yourself because you need that. Because it's true, when you hold on to those things, them things, they can make it ill now when you have something bitter and, you know, you're upset and rage against somebody or resentment. Those things can eat away at you. So it's so important to forgive. And just because obviously God forgave us, but also for yourself. So one of the greatest examples of betrayal is Judas. Why, you know, people get named Judas. Hey, is that Judas? For, you know, and Judas was one that betrayed Jesus. What can we learn from Jesus' response to the betrayal from Judas?
1: Well, when people betray someone, if they truly repent of it, they can be forgiven. But if you offend someone and ignore your offense, then whatever you sow, it will come back onto you. So you have to do the good things and forgive and so that it will return back unto you. Judas betrayed Jesus because he was chosen to betray Jesus, but he had a choice. So just like we have a choice, we can serve God or serve our flesh. We have a choice. The challenge is when judgment day comes, we can't go and say, oh, I go to this church, so therefore I'm okay, or my mom's was saved, so therefore I'm saved. No, every person has to sort out their own salvation with fear and trembling. When you go before God, you're going to go and answer for yourself. So if you don't forgive, and unforgiveness causes illness, it releases wrong hormones in your body and also can trigger things like cancer. So please, it's a serious thing, biologically, spiritually, and mentally.
0: It definitely is. It really is. So you said because due to fear and trembling, what do you mean? What's trembling? Like when you had tremble, why you said that, that people must know that they got to face judgment?
1: We must serve God. We should serve God with fear and trembling. To tremble means fear. That is fear. When I use the word fear, I mean a reverence, to hold in high esteem, to honor. That's what I mean. We should fear God, reverence God. It's not fear where you feel threatened, but fear where we're reverencing. I'd rather reverence God. I fear the wrath of God, so I reverence God. I'd rather get the goodness of God rather than the wrath of God.
0: Yes, and as Pastor Michael said, you can either walk with God or walk with Satan. If you see my face expression when I said the Satan part. But yes, so you decide which person you're going to walk with and obviously give your life to God and be baptized and, you know, the whole process of how it works. It can't just be that you say, yeah, man, God me say, and, you know, you believe in God. It's got to be wholeheartedly. You have to walk in, you know, in that light as well, and believe and have faith if you're a true believer, or you would like to be a true believer, and lead by example. You have to have forgiveness, you have to have compassion, you've got to show kindness and love to your fellow human and fellow, you know, people in the world, because you will be tested. So, you know, sometimes you're born in the faith, but God can help you. What was you saying, Pastor Michael?
1: Only by the favor and grace of God.
0: All right, Pastor Michael, our time is up. So is there anything else you want to leave with our Sunnites, our people, our listeners?
1: Our listeners, I pray you don't have unforgiveness in your heart, because it will lead to bitterness and wrath and anger and cause you to behave in the way that God didn't call you to behave. So please forgive, just like Jesus has forgiven us.
0: And a lot of the time, I remember I had a book that someone gave me, and it was called What Would Jesus Do? And I'm telling you, enough times I've, you know, through my life, I make decisions, and I used to base it off of that. I would say, what would Jesus do? Like, if I need to do something, or how I'm acting or carrying myself, I used to say, you know, what would Jesus do? And it's a good way to go through life, because you can never go wrong if you always consider that and do things based on those things.
1: Yeah, on those principles. It always works.
0: All right, Pastor Michael, take care. Have a wonderful day, and we'll speak with you next week, Wednesday.
1: Okay. All right. God bless.
0: God bless. All right, guys. So yes, that's Pastor Michael. So you hear him say, you have to forgive. It affects your body. It's also, you know, you if you're a true believer and a man or woman of faith and belief, then you need to forgive. It's so important, and you need to forgive for yourself as well, not just.

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1: Yes, we are back and it's time for Focus on Africa. So yes, I have Isaiah Mentor and Ebenke on the line. 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
3: 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Yes, I'm watching the World Cup and, you know, African teams have gone good so far.
1: I feel very proud of how the African teams have done so far. So I'm just hoping Morocco can go on, hold it a little longer, you know?
3: Yeah, man, I'll win it next time.
1: Definitely. So this morning we're going to turn our attention to Zimbabwe, where major constitutional changes have sparked strong debates across the continent. President Emmerson Mnangagwa, I don't know if I say that right either, but I'm sure Isaiah will correct me, now 83 years old, has signed amendments that extend his rule from 2028 to 2030. So hold on, this man is 83, you know, and he's extending his reign from 2028 to 2030. So hold on, let me add up. So 83 now, 2028 he would be 85, so then by 2030 he's going to be 88. No sir. The changes also replace direct presidential elections with a parliamentary vote and extend presidential and parliamentary terms from 5 years to 7 years. Supporters argue the move will promote stability and continuity, but some critics say it weakens democracy by reducing the people's direct power to choose their leader. It has also reignited concerns about term limits, political accountability, and whether constitutional changes are being used to strengthen those already in power. You see these people, the same thing Trump no one do. If you follow him, he would do the same thing. I don't know about this. 83, he's old. Was he extending it to be in there even longer? Oh boy. So first question to, you know, Isaiah, when, you know, you heard about this constitutional change in Zimbabwe, what was your initial reaction? What stood out to you the most?
2: Well, you know, I try to approach any situation with an open mind, be objective, you know, than to, you know, have preconceived notions or jump to conclusions, because I have to take into consideration the culture, the socioeconomic balance in that country, and especially the history, the psychology of any nation, people. Is, you know, it reflects their history and all of that stuff. So, you know, listen, I listened to both sides, you know, I read up on both sides basically. And I spoke to maybe one or two citizens from there. And so as an outsider, I have to really be neutral and trying to understand what the people are saying in Zimbabwe and what the ruling party is saying. And it seems as if the ruling party needs more time. They said they need for an economical cycle to be accomplished or completed. They are going to need up to 7 years. That I can probably understand. But on the other end, you're creating a situation now where you have the potential of coups, of people that are not happy. Is a lot of complexity coming with having constitutional amendment. So the first thing that came out to me is just the complexity of it. And I tried to say, you know, let me just try to understand what the people are saying and what the government is saying. And if they need more time, you know, maybe it's a good idea. Again, we have to take into consideration the history, but they've been through the minority white rule that they had that gave themselves independence in a way that the indigenous and original people of Zimbabwe wouldn't have so much say or power. So it's an extremely complicated situation. And so we outside would hear this and think, well, the government is withdrawing, the ruling class or party is just trying to control power and manipulate the election and all that. But we have to really step back here and look at both sides carefully and put in the history, who these people are, what they've been through, and why they're doing what they're doing.
1: Yes, yeah, no, I hear you, and it's so true, because you know what, as I was speaking to you, morning, Chubby, I was saying that, thinking to myself, that is true. I've just made an assumption that, you know, he's been in power for years, but what if his term was, you know, like it's his first term, and it takes a long time to make real changes in a country. So sometimes that's why people tend to get two terms, because one term you can't really do much, because you spend so much time fixing the problems for what had been in place all that time, so you don't even get to put new things in place. So, you know, it's true, you have to really do the research and find out more information behind it, because I agree that sometimes 5 years is not going to be enough to do what you need to do within the country. So I definitely, it made me think by, you know, your response just there. So Dibenke, supporters are extending the government's term. Supporters say extending the government's term will provide political stability, while critics say it weakens democracy. What do you think the balance should be, Dibenke?
3: You see, when you look at the, you can hear me, right?
1: Yeah, loud and clear.
3: So when you look from every single African nation, it came into its independence differently and have its own unique culture and tradition before colonization era. So we have to look at it really, as Isaiah said, from a non-Western point of view, because from the perspective of democracy, you don't just only have Western democracy. African societies by itself was democratic, and the very concept of democratic nations came from African societies, if we are to look at it from the non-Western interpretation of what democracy is, right? It really represents a nation that truly represents the interest of its people. And in that saying, just having an election alone not confirm that. So what you just mentioned is the point that it appears that the government is making, that they don't want to get locked into just a constant, let's how we win the next election. And I think Jamaica is a perfect example of that, getting locked in the election cycle, where the government is unable to make 10-year, 20-year, 50-year, 100-year plans, while it has to deal with China, who makes 250-year plans. It has to deal with these big nations. So what the Zimbabwean government is saying, it has to do with more structure, more long-term planning, and being able to better governance from their point of view. And from that aspect, it holds weight, right? And whenever you talk about Zimbabwe, you have to go back. This is one time, even though I always insist this is one time. You can't just jump and begin the conversation. You have to take a step back. So when you talk about Zimbabwe, you talk about Robert Mugabe and how he came into power. And he was about 90-something. Right? And he ruled for a lot of years. But Zimbabwe got their independence late. All right? And the big issue they have was the land issue. So they're accustomed to one-person rule. I'm not even aware of an opposition party right now talking to you, you know? So that's where the system works.
1: And yeah, for true. Mugabe ate a ramp with him. Mugabe said, kill some people there. Take your land. Hey, Mugabe was a fierce... Listen, I used to rate that man in that, because when he talking, he was afraid of no one. And I love that. I don't know, maybe because, you know, what we've been through as a black people, but I like that. Some of the ways that he went about it, I wouldn't say I agree with, but I just love the fact that he spoke what he spoke and there wasn't taking back the talk. when it came to Mugabe. He's a serious, serious president in Zimbabwe. And, you know, a lot of people, boy, they have a lot that they didn't like about how he, you know, run the country. But just on, I like the fact that he just, you know, he wasn't scared of the Western countries and, you know, the Caucasian man them. He wasn't scared. And I really, you know, that is something that I admire in, you know, in him as a president and as leader, and especially an African leader. So, Isaiah, you know, one of the biggest changes is replacing direct presidential elections with a parliamentary vote. So in your view, you know, how might that affect citizens, you know, confidence and the democratic process from changing from, you know, the presidential elections to parliamentary voting?
2: Yeah, no, it is very critical. You know, it's a very complex critical situation. Again, this basically can alter trust in stability. It can alter trust in governance, and how people respond to government. You know, it really depends on how it's passed. It can strengthen or damage the situation. You know, there can be corruption. There's so much that comes from this. And that's why we always go back to saying the damage that colonization has done to African countries. Some people with a little small brain would say, oh, that happened a long time ago. This is multi-generational damage. And it also affects the psychology of people, of children, and you know, everybody. And so these countries that you're seeing that are doing constitutional amendments, they're trying to figure a way out or to get back on their feet. And you still have outside pressures that are still, you know, being a roadblock in it. Let me just say this real quick. Rhodesia, Zimbabwe, aka Rhodesia, for your listeners who may not know the past, the name of Zimbabwe. Right now, unemployment amongst youth are 95%. And that's why I tell people, don't jump to conclusion here. The youth unemployment rate is 95%. What do you do with that? What do you do with the young energy of Zimbabwe? So, yes, we have to have unique ways of approaching unique problems like these. And that's why, you know, the president said, you know, I need 2 more years to go on this. Now, again, there is a pros and cons with that, because then after 7 years, what now the presidents are going to do? So now is the time for people in Zimbabwe to really come together and think within the best interest of a citizen. You have over, let me see how much again, you have over 7 million citizens of Zimbabwe living abroad. They have a say also in the country. So that's why I said it's very, very complex. And so as far as growth, investments or whatever, people are going to be looking out for red flags. So the colonizers, they did a very, very, you know, serious damage to the people of Zimbabwe. So we just have to be patient, be transparent, be fair, and vote for your interests. And if vote, because sometimes when you have big elections, you have wars, you have conflicts. So people need to look at sometimes when parliament decide who the next president is going to be, don't throw that in the garbage immediately. And then guess what? Elections are expensive. So there's so much I could get into, but I know we're pressed for time. But there's so much I could get into the cost of an election, the different wars that you may have. And so if you need 2 more years, and if the government, in my mind, can say, you know what, let's put 2 more years so we see if we can solve this unique problem in Zimbabwe. In Zimbabwe, maybe that's the way to go.
1: Yes, you raised some good points, especially when you touched on the investors. That's my next question to the Benke. You know, how do you think these changes could affect Zimbabwe's image internationally, particularly among investors, development partners, and other African nations? Do you think that this is going to have a positive or negative effect on the image of Zimbabwe internationally?
3: you notice me kind of laugh when you ask the question, right? So Zimbabwe economy, again, it's kind of different. And you have to really understand our setup. Zimbabwe has been under most sanctions as an African nation ever since the days of Robert Mugabe. So in terms of attracting investment, a foreign investment, it hasn't been too much of that. You see what I'm saying? So that is one aspect. The real insurance really attract to its market world, but it becomes very sensitive because it becomes a closed society, because basically Mugabe took back the land and they're going to try to keep that system and not open it up to where an opposition come and just give away back the land and frame it as a victory. So that's a sensitive issue behind all of that. You get what I'm saying? So it's a thing there. When the Africans control the land, then they say, okay, then the rest of the world is not going to trade. And then the only option is to open up back to the rest of the world to control the local markets. So the delicate balance lies within that. But something I wanted to say, just a little step back, to something you mentioned about the parliamentary election. So that they are changing it to where you don't vote directly for the president, right? And it might sound like a radical thing, but that's the system you have there in Jamaica. You hear what I'm saying? That's the system we have in Jamaica right here. You see what I'm saying? With it's people that vote directly for the prime minister either. So it just shows flexibility. True. And we can't stay from where we are and just judge without understanding the equations there. So kind of just careful with that. So a lot of progress has been made just by changing the names of these African countries many times. Is a victory, because Zimbabwe was, as I mentor, Rhodesia. Know the name Rhodesia? You know where it come from? It come from Cecil Rhodes. You say?
1: From where?
3: Cecil Rhodes. Right? And that's the same place where the Rhodes Scholarship comes from. Right? And that was basically the man who basically went in through South Africa and just consolidated all of the diamond mines and just manipulated via treaty and wars all of the African traditional kings, so till they just formed all these nations we're talking about now. So that's how they formed Rhodesia. And then the first thing Mugabe do was change the name to Zimbabwe and gave it its ancient name back to the great Zimbabwe, the walled cities. So everything have to come into context, and it have to come back to some historical context. Otherwise, we're floating in thin air with the conversations. You know what I mean? It's an African strategy, what we call Sankofa. You always step back and move forward like a jolting of the mind. Yes.
1: Yeah, and you know, as I always say, you have to know where you're coming from to know where you're going. So I understand why it's important to step back sometimes and just understand where we're coming from. So Isaiah Mentor, looking at Africa as a whole, you know, what do you think is the biggest challenge to strengthening democracy and, you know, ensuring peaceful transitions of political leadership?
2: The biggest challenge right now is, you know, for government to carry out the will of the people, you know. And so some people have to understand that democracy don't necessarily work for every country. Democracy sounds like a very nice word, and then we see examples of it in the West, but democracy does not work necessarily, because if we should open up, you know, democracy and say communism or whatever, there are certain countries based on their history and their psychology and all of that, it has to be tailored based on the psychology and the situation of the people, because, I'm not here promoting communism, but if one looks into the meaning and the history of communism, maybe it worked for some people, not promoting it that in that part of the country, where it's like a mutual owning of stuff. There's no corruption necessarily in communism. So these things work different. And so, as far as governments are concerned, it has to be tailored. But the biggest challenge, I think, there's two parts to it, where people wants to be kings and wants to be in power forever. And then on the other side, people need more time. And so, it's like growing pains. They're trying to come up with ways. I'm going to give people the benefit of the doubt that people want good for their people. So, but some people, they overreach and they do stuff, and they are corrupted people in government. So that's why we just have to, give them time, just take religion out of it, tribal stuff out of it. It's hard to take it out because people's way of life and their customs and beliefs is also rooted in their religion. So it's not easy. But after what these people, the white minorities did to Zimbabwe, and it's not long time ago. Yeah, it started, way back, when. But as far as their evolving and growing as a people, they're going to need more time. So we, as the outsiders, and as far as even people in our beautiful Jamaica, we could take a page from this and just to see our the fragility of democracy. We have to watch that. And so is people of the Caribbean, African diaspora, needs to watch this and know that just vote for your best interest. You know what? Vote for your country. Just put country first, to be honest with you. Vote for what you think your children is going to benefit from. Vote when you ask what, like Kennedy said, ask what your country, not what you could afford, but what you could pay country. So people have to just think, be educated, well-informed voters, and just vote within the best interest of your country, and take a page and pay attention to what goes on right now in Rhodesia, Zimbabwe.
1: Thank you, Isaiah. One of our listeners are saying, no country with democracy is the real has real people thriving and prospering. That is one of the opinions of one of our listeners. They don't believe that that's actually what happens when they have, when they have democracy. All right, so I'm going to close off now. So Dibenke, is there anything you wanted to add just before we go? We've got a minute.
3: Well, just emphasize that democracy is a general term and it works differently everywhere in the world. And nowhere else is it superimposed and dictated to its leaders, like in Africa. And I think the whole approach has to be revisited. And if Zimbabwe is doing that, it might set a precedent. And it might be a change, because the system of democracy, it's new. It's less than 100 years old. It's just post-World War II. Before that, you have monarchies all over the world trying to control the rest of the world. So it itself is fledgling. So it must evolve as well. Yes, thank you.
1: Thank you, Isaac. I'm sorry, Dibenke. All right, guys, we have to go now. But thank you so much, Isaiah, mentor, recording artist, humanitarian and activist, and Dibenke, who's an African historian and an humanitarian as well. So thank you both. Have a wonderful day. Stay blessed. And we definitely will speak with you next week, Wednesday. Right, guys. Okay, so that was Focus on Africa. We're going to go for a quick break. Yes, and we'll be back after this.
4: 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Jamaican approved. The time by Tasty, the original Jamaican patty, is...
1: The time is now 10 o'clock.
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1: Yes, we are back. We are back. I just want to big up all the people on the TikTok live on the Hello Jamaica Show. Big up to Leon, Mama V, Reach, Chemist, the Chemist, Fancy, Bashy, and Carl. Carlon. Oh, I was thinking that said Carlton. Carlon as well. Big up all of you guys on the TikTok live. Yes, my aunt, how are you? What she said, sorry about Brazil knees, but now you can bat England where you are from. All right, you have to remind everyone, but I guess they could hear it every time I speak. But yes, I was. I didn't get to watch the Mexico-England game, but I heard it was a match. So, yes, you know, I'm supporting the black players and the black people playing on the team. But, yes, and African teams as well. And then, obviously, France has so much African players. So, you know, let's see. But, boy, yesterday with Egypt and Argentina, it burned me because they did so well. But anyway, there was a couple messages I wanted to just quickly read out from my listeners. Lexi frightened me. Lexi said, did you hear the game is going to replay? I said, we are. And then I sent her one of those emojis. But then she says, you're not sure how true it is. And I'm thinking, Lexi, if that was true, I'm sure I would have heard about that. Yes, I'm sure I would have heard about it. But boy, they need to replay the game because Egypt, hey, Marvin, Egypt would definitely, you know, get a second chance. But they would have to change the referee and get a referee that is fair to both of them. So Lexi's asking me, can you big up my best friend Kanisha? Kanisha, big up yourself. That's from Lexi, your friend Lexi. She loves you. And big up yourself from Lexi Kanisha. All right, so big up to my Sunites. That's always, you know, Lucky and Big Ed, Boogie Down Records, Sledge. He says, good morning, Sun Diamond. Late check-in. Happy Lovers Thursday. Happy Lovers Thursday. Hey! Nah, I thought that I was bad. Sledge, it's Wednesday. He said, happy Lovers Thursday. It's happy Reggae Wednesday to everyone. And you know, Mama B forever. Yes, Sledge, listen, it's Wednesday. Don't rush the day. You don't see how the time's going so far. Okay, Jojo sent me a nice message. She said, everyone needs a hug. It's fat-free, sugar-free, and requires no batteries. It also relieves pain and depression. So here is a hug from me to you. Thank you, Jojo. Yes, and I hope you can feel this hug going all the way back to you in Canada. So CP Chillspot, big up yourself. Mr. Nottage, Andrea, God bless. TJ as well. Claudette, Music Filler, Minister of Information, Dwayne, Asian Brain King, Maxine, Lesan, Tika, Daveen, Abuja, Chris in Atlanta, Music Phil, Chemist, you know, Puppetel Bass, Baba Upsetta, and Chubby Decor. You know, we have to dollar bill, have to big them all up. Nick's in the Bronx as well. All right, guys. So now we're going to be talking about an issue. Oh, let me see. Sledge just sent back a message. I can't even tell you what it says, but it begins with R. Yes, Sledge, it's Tuesday. CP Chill Spot, it says up in our dinner. He said, you don't know nothing to change. 100% Sun City, definitely. Boogie Down Records said, Thursday. Yeah. Hey, Sledge, I try and make us feel like we miss a day, you know? But no, it's Reggae Wednesday. Okay, so today we're going to be talking about an issue that, you know, affects so many Jamaicans. And I think it's very good that we highlight it. So fire. And you know, so back in the day, I know it's a feel like we did have big fire issues in Jamaica because of it's always hot, so you don't need to have certain things in the house. But then when you think about some of them oil lamps and all them things, I guess they probably would have caused fire back in the day. But fire remains one of Jamaica's most destructive hazards, and new figures show that its impact continues to grow. According to the latest economic and social survey, Jamaica from the Planning Institute of Jamaica, PIOJ, 1,965 people were directly affected by fires in 2025. That's enough people, you know. 1,965 people was affected by fires in 2025, a 12.8% increase over the previous year. The report attributes the increase largely to a rise in the number of people left homeless after fires. As Jamaica continues through the hurricane season, the figures serve as a reminder that fire prevention must remain a priority for every household and community. So, boys, I wonder what, because I know that sometimes you have it with the kids and the matches and that, but I wonder what is one of the main reasons for fires in Jamaica. Tell me, people, is it because people have wood? Well, they don't have the wood stove in the yard. I'm trying to think what causes fires. Like, I could understand we have the gas cylinder, so those things definitely can be a hazard. But what do you think is the main causes of fires in Jamaica, people? Tell me. The number's 876-392-6217. 876-392-6217. Tell me, what do you think is one of the reasons that causes a lot of fires in the house? People leave unpacked and forget them a cook. Is it, you know, outside and then the fire take the bush and tree and it go to the house? Because, you know, people do a lot of outside cooking. I don't know. I'm trying to think, what is the main reason for fires? Is it just cigarette smoking and, you know, you dash your butt, cigarette butt and it catch something? Or is it we just got highly flammable things in the house? What do you think is one of the main reasons that fires start? Lexi, you're going to have to type because I can't listen to the voice note. So please type your message because I want to hear what you got to say. Story is, there's a new data that's come out from the Planning Institute of Jamaica and it paints a concerning picture of the country's fire safety challenges. The Economic and Social Survey Jamaica 2025 reveals that 1,965 people were directly impacted by fires last year, representing 12.8% increase compared to 2024. The report says that the rise was driven primarily by 15% increase in the number of people rendered homeless by fires. The figures come despite ongoing public education campaigns by the Jamaica Fire Brigade encouraging safer practices in home and businesses. While more people were affected by fires, there was encouraging news in one area earlier this year. The Jamaica Fire Brigade reported a 29.6% decline in fire-related deaths. Okay, so these people aren't dying. Crediting public education, improved emergency response and increased awareness for the reduction in fatalities. Fire officials continue to remind Jamaicans that many fires are preventable. All right, let me see what my people are saying. So, Dwayne says some of the fires are electrical fires from short circuits, electricity theft as well. Interesting. Oh, so some of the fires are electrical fires from short circuits. Oh, that's what causes a lot of fires here. And Lexi says teeth in light with people throwing up wire and all the sparks. We have to be paying for them. Yes, we do have to pay for the people that teeth light it. Bon merci. And it's true because a lot of people are stringing up. For true, that's probably the main cause. It's for true, you know, because people stringing up lines to the light post and to the you know, the place where the light comes from. You see people stringing up their own thing because they're my teeth light. Yes. Oh no. Yes, Jody. Jojo. That's a big one. We forget that burning. We're always burning something. Burning garbage. Unattending pots cooking, but burning. There's always someone making fire because, you know, sometimes we are trying to get rid of the mosquitoes. Sometimes we're getting rid of waste and stuff. So there's always a fire burning for true. So I think that must have an impact on these numbers. She says, Jojo also says, unattended pots cooking and sparks from already lit fires. Yes, yes. So I think those ones for true. So the teeth in light, the electrical circuits and the burning of garbage. Because we have our bun everywhere you go, you're always smelling something burning. And then sometimes you hear things sound popping and the plastics. I think it's very dangerous, but I know something that we've always done and burning tires and all that sort of stuff as well in Jamaica. So you see that a lot. So they're saying that they're encouraging homeowners to avoid overloading electrical outlets. It's the same thing Dwayne said, him said about the electrical circuits. He says overloading. It's true, because you have one person have a plug and it has how much different adapters and different, you know, things plugged into that one thing. So that definitely makes sense. Regularly inspect your electrical wiring and appliances. It's true, because them wires nowadays, as you get a little wire for your phone, and it just, the wires is always that bending and stripping, and you just see exposed wires. So you have to really pay attention. So don't continue to use those wires when you see that, you know, the wires are exposed, or you see it's bending, or, you know, because some wires that I see people using, I'm thinking that is definitely a fire hazard, a safety hazard. So check your wiring and your appliances. Never leave stoves or candles unattended. You see, same thing Jojo said, people leave pan of fire. And that, because sometimes, let me quickly run to the shop, or let me quickly run down the road, or let me quickly run next door. Listen, anything can happen, because sometimes when the breeze are blowing at the house, and then the curtain blow, and then the curtain blow near the cooker, or blow near the fire, the next minute the house are on fire. And then water, we have water started, so it's not easy to get access to the water, and for you to call the fire brigade to come to put out your fire. Because I feel like we don't have enough fire engines in the country. So, boy. And then I'm always seeing, you know what, for true, there's a lot of fires. Because enough time, I'm always seeing smoke on something. And I'm thinking, oh, what a bondong, no. It's true, I always see a lot of fires and smoke. Some big fires sometimes. Keep matches and lighters away from children. That is true. Because, you know, kids, they love playing with matches and lighters. Oh, boy. Some of the things that kids play with, you know, it's crazy. You know, install smoke detectors where possible. Yeah, I don't think smoke detectors are big over here. Like, I don't think, like, in England, a lot of places have smoke detectors. But I just don't feel like smoke detectors is a big thing in Jamaica. And I feel like maybe with the new developments and those apartments and the, you know, apartment blocks that they're building up everywhere, and maybe the new scheme houses they're putting them in, but most of the houses don't have smoke detectors in them. I don't think so. People's house up our country, you think they got smoke detector in their house? And look at all them board houses as well. Oh boy, even though we lost quite a lot of them with the hurricane. Develop and practice a family fire escape plan. It's true, because that's what I always think about. Because, you know, say your house is grill up, you have your grillers, and I'm thinking, boy, I hope I'm going to know where the grill key is. Because enough time on a normal day, I can't find my grill key. So I'm just like, you know what, I need to, because at one stage, I don't know what was happening, if there was a lot of fires or something, and I made sure I had a specific spot for the grill key so that I know that where to go to. But I guess you have to have multiple spots, because depending on where the fire is, you might not be able to reach that spot there. But people, make sure you know where your grill key is so that you can get out, because you can't get out through the window because your windows are grilled up. So you have to be very careful, because you don't want to be locked in there and burn up. Oh, boy. With hurricane season now underway, officials also warn that the use of generators, yes, because now people are using generators now, candles and damaged electrical systems after storms can significantly increase the risk of fire if proper safety precautions are not followed. So be prepared, guys. A lot of people have got generators now. Reach home with me. I reach home. Okay, Lexi said we reach home. We reach home with her. All right. Jojo says tires can burn for hours, days, and months continuously. Burn tires? Who there? Her? Oh, I don't know if I can understand or read that out properly. Jojo says, sadly, these cause fatalities. Yes, they do. Leaving young children in the homes, to run a corner shop. Yes, they do that for true. They do, Jojo. Jennifer says, good morning, Sun Diamond. My son light him sister bed nearly burnt. No, sir, Jennifer, we are telling me, sir. She says how my son light him sister bed nearly burn with oat. So she I give too much trouble. It's not even funny, but Can you believe it? The man lied to him sister bed, nearly burn me out. Says she had given him too much trouble. Because I'm thinking, what are kids doing with lighters and matches and these things? The boy, nah, sir. I can't believe that, Jennifer. Your son lit his sister's bed and nearly burned down the house. Oh, boy. Hey, some things that people do, you know, you do as kids, you just don't even realize how severe that could be, because he just wanted to punish her and probably just burn up her bed. But he don't know, so he could have set the whole house on fire. Good thing you catch it quick. But talking about bed and burning down the house, I have to tell Una a story. Imagine. And I know a lot of girls and women probably can relate to this. I must have been curling my hair, you know, with the electric curling tongs or curling iron or whatever. And it must have been there the whole day, because when I came home in the evening and I go in my room, we see a little fire in the middle of the bed and the toxic fumes. I couldn't sleep in the room for weeks. And then I remember my granddad and them saying, oh, what's that smell? And I don't even remember what me tell them, but me didn't burn down the house too. Because I remember it looked like I left on my curling iron, my curling tongs. Because, you know, back in the day, that's what we used to use to curl our hair. And I used to use it in the morning, probably use it in the morning to go to work. And I forgot to switch it off and left it on the bed. And it burned out one piece of cotton in the middle of the mattress. When I came in, guys, no joke of a lie. I don't even know if I've ever told anybody this story. Big up Ganja Baby on the TikTok live. That I came in and there was a little fire. So it was just brewing, it was brewing a little fire in the middle of the mattress. And the toxic fumes. Oh my God, it was crazy. I probably nearly kill half myself trying to firefight and stop the fumes, because I went in there and I had to put something under the door. I didn't want those fumes to be coming out into the hallway from my room. I opened my window wide and listen, I was so frightened. It's God made me come back, because it's night time. I came back and just went in my room and I saw a little fire in the middle of the mattress. So I catch it. So, but imagine how long that was probably on all day, burning. Oh boy. So you're careful when you're using those type of things. You have to, and even irons as well. Sometimes people forget to switch off the iron and it catches something up, you know? So there's a lot of things in the house, but I know a lot of women, we used to use the curling irons, the curling tongs for our hair. And you have to remember to switch them off, because they will set your house alight or catch anything in the vicinity. So you see, as you said that, Jennifer, about the bed, it just reminded me of that story. Boy, and to this day, I don't even know if I told anybody about it. And I remember I couldn't sleep in my bedroom for weeks, because it was just the fumes from the mattress and the burning. It was really, really bad. It was awful. But yes, guys, so you have to be careful, because so much things can set things, you know, a fire in your house. So guys, why do you think so many fires in Jamaica are still preventable? Well, I guess it's because when I think about it, that things like, you know, checking your electrical wires, making sure matches aren't around children and lighters and emptying there. So that is true. There is ways to prevent it. And stop teeth light, even though, you know, sometimes people just don't have it. But still, when you're wiring up your own thing, you don't know what you're doing. Because enough time I'm driving on the road and I see something sparking in the air. And I'm thinking, Lord. So, you know, oh boy. You know, and I really thought that the gas cylinders would have been a big one. But they don't seem to have that on there. I don't know, do you think that Jamaicans pay enough attention to fire safety at home? I don't think we do, you know. I don't think we do. We take the fire safety thing serious, really and truly. I don't think we do. We need to take it more serious. And we definitely need to install smoke detectors. They should become standard, like every household should have a smoke detector. And I'm warning everyone to have your emergency exit plan. Of the fire, because remember, we live in a house where there's grill, everything grill up, And then, boy, and there's the next thing. What if the grill gets start melts with the heat of the fire? And then you can't, boy, oh boy, you have to really be careful, because, you know, living in a grilled up house, it definitely, you know, there is disadvantages to that. So when if a fire was to start, so you have to be careful. Make sure you know how to get out the back of your house, get out the front of your house. Make sure you have an exit plan and know where your grill keys are. And not no big bunch of keys that you're having to fight to find which key. You know what? As I said that tonight, I'm going to try and get some more copies of my grill keys and just put them somewhere at different points in my house so that I know and let my cousin know where they are, so that we know, yes, we know where to get them and we can move fast. And don't be worrying when there's fire that you have to get this and get that, get passport, get this, get that, picture this and that. Save yourself first. Save yourself, save your kids, save the elderly person. Get those people out of the house first. Don't worry about material things. Don't worry about those, because, you know, your life is much more important than a picture or your passport that you can get back, and money, you know. Because now people have their money under their mattress and that's the YC of it. But you have to put your life first in those situations. So guys, make sure you avoid overloading electrical outlets. Regularly inspect electrical wiring and appliances. Never leave your stoves or candles unattended. Keep matches and lighters away. Because now people put on a pot and say, listen, we put the pot on low, man, on a low fire, on the lowest mark and left it. And no, man, it's good, man, it's on a low fire. Don't even take that risk. Do not do that. Don't take the risk of leaving it on a low fire and think, say, it's going to be good. Or, you know, when you've got candles, leave them unattended or near somewhere where breeze or paper can blow upon it, or your curtains, and then next minute fire come. Because you don't want that smoke inhalation and fire burns. Listen, it's, boy. Now, people say they would rather freeze to death than burn. So, you know, be burn alive. So really, it's serious, guys. We have to take it serious. Please install smoke detectors in your house. And as I said, have a emergency, you know, plan for a fire escape. If an event of a fire gets started in your house, in your home. Oh boy, fire. But I feel like we need more fire engines and the fire brigade needs to be bigger, because I don't know why, but I just feel like we don't have enough fire engines for, you know, to be able to deal with the amount of fires and, you know, across the 14 parishes. So yes, let me just see if my listeners. So guys, yes, it's coming to the end of the show, my people. God, the time always just goes so quickly. By the time they say morning, it's time for us to go home. It is crazy how quick the time goes on every day. I was going to say on a Wednesday, but every day it just goes so quickly. So yes, it's Reggae Wednesday. So I hope everyone's got something nice planned for the day today. I'll be chilling a bit because no football. I'm going to go and get my feet done. Going to get a pedicure after this and, you know, give myself a little bit of pampering. So I'm going to do that and then go and try and upload some content onto my YouTube channel. So don't forget to subscribe to my channel, guys. It's Sun Diamond TLG on YouTube. Please go and subscribe. I'm trying to get to my 1,000 subscribers. So please subscribe and follow me. And I'm on TikTok as well. So we have the Hello Jamaica Show on TikTok. And we have my Sun Diamond TLG on TikTok as well. And then obviously Sun City, we're on every major platform. 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We are everywhere. So there's nowhere you can't go and find Sun City, because we are everywhere. All right, guys. So I'm going to have to love you and leave you, but I will be back tomorrow at 9 o'clock for the biggest morning show in Jamaica, the Hello Jamaica Show, hosted by myself, Sun Diamond. So make sure you keep it locked. Stay safe. Stay, you know, blessed. And also remember to stay grateful, my people. So don't change your dial, because up next is White Seed.
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1: Mothers, you are your sons' first teachers. 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

0: welcome to another exciting matchup at the World Football Championship. It's the finals where World Radio United goes up against Sun City 104.9 FM's Dream Team. The whistle has gone. Supreme Sunday plays the ball to Rewind Monday. Rewind Monday taps the ball to Current Tuesday. Current Tuesday dribble. He labs it over to Reggae Wednesday. Reggae Wednesday dribble. Left to the right. Left one for dead. Lovers turns and receives the pass. He chesses it. He brings it down on the flank. Passes it to Turn Up Friday, who turns it up. He turns up the knob on this game. It's Turn Up Friday. Turn Up Friday passes it to Scorching Saturday. Oh my word! What a goal! What a goal! It's a scorcher! Oh my word! It's Radio with a difference. 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They hold.
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Yours truly signing in 3 minutes before we get to the time signal from KFC. 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We're in the sisters feature with the legendary June Lodge. So I'll be your sound jock until 3 o'clock, people. Gonna have a great show today, all right? Yes, sir. Reggae Wednesday. Nice.

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4: 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That is it for the Sisters feature. 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

0: welcome to another exciting matchup at the World Football Championship. It's the finals where World Radio United goes up against Sun City 104.9 FM's Dream Team. The whistle has gone. Supreme Sunday plays the ball to Rewind Monday. Rewind Monday taps the ball to Current Tuesday. Current Tuesday dribble. He labs it over to Reggae Wednesday. Reggae Wednesday dribble. Left to the right. Left one for dead. Lovers turns and receives the pass. He chesses it. He brings it down on the flank. Passes it to Turn Up Friday, who turns it up. He turns up the knob on this game. It's Turn Up Friday. Turn Up Friday passes it to Scorching Saturday. Oh my word! What a goal! What a goal! It's a scorcher! Oh my word! It's Radio with a difference. Sun City 104.9 FM. They hold.
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This is your surely Weepseed. Full speed on till 3, then I make way for Ali Patch. 24 minutes before we get up to midday, alright? So, Reggae Wednesday. Tell your friends, hey, Weepseed is on. We're in the foundation. Reggae genre, is it? Burning Spear. Do you remember?

Hey, my Jamaica people, legendary music here. Burning Spears. 16 minutes before we get up to midday, we got Weed C on Jamaica Radio. Marcus Garvey words come to pass. No, them sang a half a loss. Listen, we're in the foundation reggae genre. And it's a honor playing these songs right now. Yes, people. Cruise sale. Big up all tonight. Remember midday we do the shout outs, alright?

0: Well done, Abijah, with a powerful track right there, people. 5 minutes before we get up to midday, we gonna go for quiet time with the Lord. And then, you know, news at 12, so keep it locked. Yeah.
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0: Good afternoon and welcome to the Midday News on air and online at www.suncityradio.fm. I'm Javine McLean. Coming up in our headlines in local news, arrangements are being made for grief counselling for staff and students at St. James High School. Opposition says reduction in murders not quite due to peace. Six people killed in separate crashes between Sunday and Tuesday. In regional news, regional MSME matching grants program extends application deadline. In international news, German doctor jailed for murder of 15 patients and suspected of more. In sports, London City sign Ballon d'Or winner Putellas. And in entertainment, Vibes Cartel trolls Brazil after shocking World Cup exit to Norway. Those were the headlines, but do stay with us for the news in detail.
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Welcome back, and now the news in detail. We begin with local news. The St. James High School is arranging grief counselling for students and staff following the sudden death of a teacher, Sheldon Johnson. Johnson, 46 years old, who taught computer repairs, technology and physics, reportedly collapsed and hit his head at a gas station after leaving a meeting after school. Principal Joseph Williams described Johnson as a dedicated and dependable educator whose passing has deeply affected the school community. He noted that the staff had already been considering how they would cope during Johnson's planned leave later this year, underscoring the significant role he played at the institution. In other news, opposition spokesman on national security and peace, Fitzjackson, says Jamaica's declining murder rate should not be mistaken for genuine peace, arguing that fearfulness cannot be translated to peacefulness. While welcoming the reduction in murders, he expressed concern that the increase in fatal police shootings has heightened fear among many law-abiding citizens and warned that crime reduction should not come at any cost. His comments follow the release of the 2026 Global Peace Index, after which the government acknowledged that more work is needed to make Jamaica a safer place to live, work, and do business. The government also praised the security forces for contributing to a 24% reduction in murders when compared to the corresponding period last year. And finally, in local news, six people were killed in separate motor vehicle clashes across St. Catherine, St. Mary, Kingston, and Westmoreland between Sunday and Monday. The victims include 57-year-old Robert Smalling and 24-year-old Ravalo Myers of Darlaston, Westmoreland, while four others, including several pedestrians, have not yet been identified. Among the incidents, two pedestrians were struck and killed in St. Catherine and St. Mary. Smalling died after losing control of his car and crashing into a building in a church, in Churchpin rather, and Myers was killed when his motorcycle collided with another motor vehicle along Norman Manley Boulevard, leaving his pillion rider in serious condition. Another 19-year-old motorcyclist also died after crashing into a truck in Petersfield, Westmoreland on Sunday. In regional news, micro, small and medium-sized enterprises, SMEs, operating as value chain groups are encouraged to seize the opportunity to apply to the second call for proposals of Window 2 of the Regional SME Matching Grants Program. The program is an initiative of the Unleashing of Blue Economy of the Caribbean project managed by the Organization of Eastern Caribbean States Commission. The OESS Commission has extended the application deadline for the second call for proposals under Window 2 of the program, providing eligible blue economy businesses and additional time to apply. The extension offers blue economy value chain groups, particularly women-led enterprises, and enhanced opportunity as well to access grant funding. The new application deadline is Friday, July 24, 2026, giving value chain groups across Grenada, St. Lucia, and St. Vincent and the Grenadines more time to submit proposals and the taking advantage of grant funding designed to strengthen collaboration, innovation, and sustainable economic growth within the blue economy. In international news, a German palliative care doctor has been sentenced to life imprisonment after a court in Berlin found him guilty of murdering 15 patients between 2021 and 2024. The 41-year-old doctor, identified only as Jonas M., was convicted of killing 12 women and 3 men aged 25 to 94 by administering lethal medication without their consent during home visits. Prosecutors also said he set fires on several occasions to conceal the crimes. The doctor admitted in court that he believed he was ending his patients' suffering
but relatives testified that many of the victims still had plans for their future and wanted to live. Authorities are now investigating 76 additional suspected cases, raising the possibility that the case could become one of the largest serial murder investigations in Germany's history. In addition to his life sentence, the court ordered preventive detention after imprisonment and imposed a lifetime ban on practicing medicine. In our midday sports report, London City Lioness have signed two-time Ballon d'Or winner Alexia Putellas on a three-year deal in one of the biggest scoops in women's football history. Spain midfielder Putellas, widely regarded as one of the game's greatest players, left Barcelona after 14 years in May and attracted interest from almost every top club in the world. The 32-year-old won 38 trophies with Barcelona, including 10 league titles. She was unveiled in New York City alongside London City's U.S. billionaire owner, Michelle Kang. In entertainment news, dancehall star Vybz Kartel has been teasing Brazilian football fans after Norway defeated Brazil 2-1 to eliminate them from the 2026 FIFA World Cup. Taking to Instagram, Kartel posted messages such as "Bye Brazil" and joked that he was celebrating Brazil's exit, while also predicting that Argentina, led by Lionel Messi, will successfully defend the World Cup title. Meanwhile, fellow dancehall artist Ching Ching said he was still coming to terms with Brazil's elimination. Norway's victory sends them to the quarterfinals, with striker Erling Haaland also celebrating the result on social media by posting "well, well, well" alongside a laughing emoji. And those were the stories making it in our midday news package, written and produced by the Sun City News Center. It's now time for the BOJ trading rates. The US dollar is being bought at $158.15 and sold for $159.33. The Canadian dollar is trading at $110.13 for buying and being sold at $111.31. Meanwhile, the British pound is being bought at $209.79 and sold for $211.60. And finally, the euro is being bought at $181.11 and being sold for $181.38. I'm Javine McLean. 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

0: welcome to another exciting matchup at the World Football Championship. It's the finals where World Radio United goes up against Sun City 104.9 FM's Dream Team. The whistle has gone. Supreme Sunday plays the ball to Rewind Monday. Rewind Monday taps the ball to Current Tuesday. Current Tuesday dribble. He labs it over to Reggae Wednesday. Reggae Wednesday dribble. Left to the right. Left one for dead. Lovers turns and receives the pass. He chesses it. He brings it down on the flank. Passes it to Turn Up Friday, who turns it up. He turns up the knob on this game. It's Turn Up Friday. Turn Up Friday passes it to Scorching Saturday. Oh my word! What a goal! What a goal! It's a scorcher! Oh my word! It's Radio with a difference. 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

Hey, what a classic song from two legends, Maxi Priest and Bugle. Song is called Love Again, produced by Boogie Down Records. You got it locked to the radio right now. One Boogie Down.

Hey, when I said shout outs to, I guess it ain't clocking right now, Zane. Ain't no thing go. 1229 on Sound City Radio. One life, one heart, one Jack and Joe, my dad.

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0: Yes, put up important documents.
1: Let's lead by example. Cultivate a clean desk culture because security begins with you.
2: Now the news. The Court Administration Division, CAD, is urging all registered motorists to adhere to their scheduled appointments for the two-day Kingston and St. Andrew traffic ticket public days at the National Arena, which begins today. More than 43,000 outstanding traffic tickets will be before the courts during the two-day event. Director of Client Services, Communications and Information at the Court Administration Division, Kadish Jarrett Fletcher, indicates that the initiative is part of the judiciary's ongoing commitment to reducing the backlog of traffic tickets before the parish court.
3: We are encouraging everyone who has registered to keep their scheduled appointments, arrive at least 30 minutes early, and be prepared for your court time. The necessary arrangements have been put in place to facilitate the smooth and orderly hearing of all matters.
2: Upon arrival, participants should proceed to the information desk where officers will verify their registration and direct them to the appropriate courtroom. Meanwhile, the judiciary is advising members of the public that sittings of the Corporate Area Traffic Court scheduled for Monday, July 6 to Friday, July 10 have been rescheduled. This is to facilitate the staging of the Kingston and St. Andrew traffic ticket public days at the National Arena today and tomorrow. In a news release, the Court Administration Division, CAD, indicates that persons who were originally scheduled for court on July 6 and 7 have been rescheduled for November 16 and 17, respectively, while persons originally scheduled for court in July 8, 9 and 10 have been rescheduled for November 18, 19 and 20, respectively. Individuals whose matters were scheduled for hearing during this period are asked to note their new court date and attend accordingly. The judiciary is assuring affected court users that no warrants will be generated because of these administrative adjournments. However, persons are reminded that they must attend court on their rescheduled date in November. Failure to appear on the new court date may result in the matter being dealt with in accordance with the law, including the possible issuance of a warrant where applicable. Hundreds of schools affected by Hurricane Melissa have been reconnected and provided with technological support through ongoing recovery initiatives being coordinated under the Office of the Prime Minister. Chairman of the National Artificial Intelligence AI Task Force and Deputy Chair of the Technology Recovery and Resilience Task Force, Christopher Record, says diaspora partners have also provided support through tools and technologies.
4: The activities were going to all the various affected schools, figure out who had bandwidth and who didn't have bandwidth, working with suppliers and partners to reconnect them to their various networks that they need to be connected to, and also providing equipment in those schools.
2: Mr. Record further notes that the Technology Recovery and Resilience Task Force continues to meet weekly to monitor progress and ensure that recovery initiatives remain on track. And Minister of Finance and the Public Service, Favol Williams, has outlined the criteria and reporting requirements for companies interested in listing on the Jamaica Stock Exchange micro-market. In a statement in the House of Representatives on Tuesday, Minister Williams said companies must make available at least 20% public shareholding with at least 50 new shareholders, among other things.
5: Micro-market entities will be required to have an audit committee. Micro-market entities will be required to file semi-annual audited within 60 days, 12 months audited statements within 90 days, and annual reports within 120 days of the year end. Micro-entities will be required to transition to the junior market once they reach a capital threshold of the $100 million.
2: Minister Williams says 25 entities from the Jamaica Business Development Corporation, JBDC's accelerator program, has been identified as primary candidates for the micro market. That was JIS News. I'm Andre Palmer.
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Weed Feed.

Bernal to Jay, big up yourself on the lock. Pick up the whole team, Z. One night stand, you know, the big song. Vernal to Jay. I wanna big up my people in a Rocky Point, you know. I also wanna big up Garfield and the whole garage crew up there. Guys, yo. Yeah. Vernal to Jay, big up yourself every time. Yeah.

0: I want to take time out to pick up Jasmine, Vernal CJ, sister right now, Lock and Lord, Bustamante, Children Hospital. Pick up yourself, Jazz. Jasmine on the lock, alright? 10 minutes before 1 o'clock.
1: Surely goodness and mercy shall follow me all my life.
0: Yeah. Talk about a great song. We talk about that one. Seeing? So, you know, a good over evil. So we tell the people. Big song from Vernal CJ. Alright? So, we got, you know, this brand new debut album from the legendary Burning Spear. People, this album is called Call on Me. And trust me, it's a charity album. So go out there, you know, purchase the album, stream it. It's for a cause, all right? So we say, you know, hats off to the legend Burning Spear. On this one, big, big album, people. Yes, it's called Call on Me. And, you know, we're going to feature a track right now. Yeah, of the debut album. Want to send shout outs to, you know, Patricia and the whole management team. Zin for Burning Spear.
1: Only you can show me the way.
0: Big up yourself, Vernal CJ. Yeah, so this one.

Listen, Jamaica, the world, are you ready? Classic right here. I tell you people, shout out to, you know, Burning Spear and the whole team. Zane, big album right here, so go stream it. It's called Call on Me. Trust me people, big song. Right here we feature on Sun City. One more time for the legend. Big up my sister Patricia Elliott. Alright, the whole team of Burning Spear. I get the music out there. Yeah. How many people in Morant Bay? How many people in Negril? Right around this beautiful island. Let's go support this album. Burning Spear, Call on Me.

0: So just a cool reminder, call on me, it's a charity album, alright?
1: No.
0: So when you stream and when you make a purchase of this great album from Burning Spirit, it's all for charity. Alright? Do it for a cause. Solid album.

Hey, 2 minutes before we get to the commercial break, remember Weed Seed on Jamaican Radio. After the break, we got a super talented bean. Gonna make a scene for this here. Gonna have live in the studio. One and only Kuma Fire. The world's desire. Yes. You don't wanna miss that one, people. So, the brand new debut album for Burning Spear, Carl and Me. Alright, people, it's a charity album, so go make that purchase. Go stream. It's online right now. Alright, we say big ups to Burning Spear for, you know, making this album towards charity. Zine. So we continue with Julian Marley and the big song, Broken Sail.

Listen me, minute past 1 o'clock, we gonna go for the commercial break, alright? Big up Wanda and the whole Double Scoop restaurant family out there at Albion, Eastern Side, always locked.

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0: 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It's the finals where World Radio United goes up against Sun City 104.9 FM's Dream Team. The whistle has gone. Supreme Sunday plays the ball to Rewind Monday. Rewind Monday taps the ball to Current Tuesday. Current Tuesday dribble. He labs it over to Reggae Wednesday. Reggae Wednesday dribble. Left to the right. Left one for dead. Lovers turns and receives the pass. He chesses it. He brings it down on the flank. Passes it to Turn Up Friday, who turns it up. He turns up the knob on this game. It's Turn Up Friday. Turn Up Friday passes it to Scorching Saturday. Oh my word! What a goal! What a goal! It's a scorcher! Oh my word! It's Radio with a difference. 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They hold.
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0: Yeah, yo. Welcome back, my listeners. Good afternoon to everyone. Buenos tardes to all my Spanish-speaking people. Everyone around the world and right here on this beautiful island. Good afternoon. Well, as promised before the break, I told you, you know, I'll have a super talented being in studio live. And he has arrived. See? So reggae music has always been a powerful vehicle for truth, culture, and inspiration. And our next guest continues that proud tradition. Yes, joining us, international Grammy-nominated recording artist Kuma Fire, who is promoting his powerful new single, Victory. The track is the title song from the Victory Rhythm, a project inspired by the historic Battle of Adwa and its enduring message of resistance, unity, and triumph. Kuma joins us to talk about his music, people, the message behind the song, and what listeners can expect from this exciting new project. So, without further ado, Mr. Kuma Fire.
1: You don't know where we'd see it. Sound City family, the whole Jamaica, the whole massive, worldwide. Kumar, original fire, you know?
0: Mm-hmm. You know, I go. Kumar, like yes, this, yeah. People. All right, Kumar, congratulations on the release of Victory. You know, what inspired you to be part of a project that honors the historic Battle of Adwa and its significance to African history?
1: Yeah, well, you know, Victory is somewhere, you know, it takes years. Yeah. Because the real battle, as me say, from Battle of Adwa comes straight through, not just Rastafari, but, you know, black people around the world been fighting, been struggling, you know, for a place to make sure we say we're respected and we get the love we deserve, you know.
0: Yes, sir.
1: So at the end of the day, being on a rhythm called the Victory Rhythm, it was fitting, you know, to write a song, not just based on the Battle of Adwa, but also other historical events that happened. So, you know, I spoke about, you know, Leopold out of Belgium, where we never learned in a school those things, you know, who massacred a whole heap of Africans. So, and we learned about Henry Morgan, we learned about Haiti and why Citibank, you know, was processing those loans. So, I mean, it's just awareness, and bringing awareness to the people, I think, can help us to build a stronger, better foundation, you know, for forward movements, because it's not about hate or living in the past. To me, it's really just being victorious with your emotions and your energy and your finances and everything. So victory, man, right across the board.
0: Victory, yes, right across the board. All right, so the Battle of Adwa is remembered as a symbol of African unity and resistance. How do you believe reggae music can continue to educate younger generations about, you know, moment like these?
1: Yeah, well, you see, reggae music has always been a music of truth. And, you know, you have to speak truth. A lot of the times we make songs that are not very truthful, you know, in reggae music, and we have to acknowledge that too. So we put anything on the beat nowadays, and I mean, it is all right, because it's also entertainment for a lot of people out there who are not very spiritual or political, but still enjoy roots rock in reggae music. But, you know, I and I, within I oneself, I decided to do message music, even though it's reggae and roots music. I have to bring a message. I'm from a family of educators, so it fit in for me still to try and impart some form of awareness or knowledge. I'm not a lecturer or a teacher, you know, in any degree, in any format, but the knowledge that I am sharing with people is public information, and I think just bringing the awareness to that space is something good for, you know, liberation for the future, just like the Battle of Adwa. Right now, the battle more mental, you know, in the youth and mind, so I still the Battle of Adwa right now, and we have to stand up firm, you know, and fight that struggle mentally, because, you know, from the TikTok and everything comes straight down of the youth and brain. So let's point them to the right information on these platforms rather than, you know, just have them or lose their mind.
0: I mean, very good. All right, so you share the Victory Rhythm with artists such as Zana Romeo, Mika Shemaya, Mark Wanda, and all these great people. What was it like collaborating on a project built around conscious and historical themes?
1: Yeah, well, you know, we always stay positive and conscious for morning. And most of these artists on the rhythm is bridging a vibe. You know, me and Mike, I go way back. You don't know Tijan upon the rhythm. Izzy Israel, who's one of my close bridging, you know, upon the rhythm. Zana Romeo, my sister, who's also in my last music video.
0: Okay.
1: You know, I mean, Jealous is on the rhythm, you know, upcoming artist, Bad. And you don't know Quan Nelson, one of my bridging. And Quan Nelson is also a videographer who, you know, video all the videos that you're looking at for the Victory Rhythm. So it's a community of creatives who try to make it happen. So I have a big up Conquering Lion Records, because Conquering Lion and Jalanzo, you know, who formed the record deal. And, you know, Jalanzo is an artist as well. So it's just a unity we come out of this project. And, you know, most of these artists, all of these artists have performed at my event, Wiki Waki Music Festival, over the years. So it's not new. It's like a community of artists who decide to do something positive, and Conquering Lion lead out with the concept, you know, Victory Rhythm, and everybody attack the rhythm properly. I think everybody sang shot, you know, if you go listen it.
0: Yeah, great music there. All right, so we got the song queued, people. We're going to, you know, get a feature. Listen, man, we got the teacher, not Cartel, in the studio right now. Kuma Victory, that I go on. So people, see big song here from Kuma, Fire. The world desire. Let's go.
2: Sun City.
1: I mean, teach you to the Maguire.

people. Like my brother Six Killer, that's it. A history. Listen. One more time for Cool My Fire. Live in Sun City Radio. Big song, Victory, people. Go stream it. On the Victory Rhythm. Let's go. Yeah.

0: The rest is history. Big, big song from Kuma Fire live in Sun City Studio. All right, my brother, so you wrote this song.
1: What do you mean? DJ?
2: Yeah, man.
0: Oh, yeah, me. I know you write all songs. Still,
2: yeah, man. Yeah, man. That one.
0: All right, so what's next? Music video?
2: Yeah, well, we already have a visualizer out for it, and I've been doing some history reels on my Instagram, which, you know, have done a lot more for the song, in my opinion, than, you know, a music video probably would have done. You know, because talking to the people directly and explaining the song and explaining different characters in the song, from Cecil Rhodes, who enough people never know about Cecil Rhodes, and Cecil Rhodes have a whole scholarship for third world countries, where, you know, even your first prime minister and a few other prime ministers of Jamaica have been awarded the Rhodes scholarship. And Rhodes, Cecil Rhodes is a wicked, wicked, wicked piece of boy. Cecil Rhodes murder people left, right and center down in Africa. Name all the whole country after himself, Rhodesia, which is now Zimbabwe. So some of the time, if the youth them not understand the history, you realize the intergenerational trauma or something will reach you. Because remember, the first thing they take from you are your name, you know, my lad. You come over this side of the world on a boat, and you didn't have a clicking name, all of a sudden your name Paul. So really and truly, Paul's last name was just the man who owned the plantation, William Thompson. You know, whatever your last name was, is the brother who did own the farm where you live upon for years, where your people them get beaten for. So that is the history. And it's not to make white people feel bad. It's really to make everybody understand. Say, yo, be gentle, don't want another, my lad, because the world set away. Yeah, man.
0: That's right. That. All right, so Conquering Lion Records is celebrating 15 years with an upcoming compilation album. How has your relationship with the label evolved, and what has made this partnership successful?
2: Yeah, well, you know, Conquering Lion Records always keep it positive, message music. As a matter of fact, Conquering Lion Records don't even care about commercial success of the songs.
0: True.
2: Because the song them really and truly travel to the people who really need the music and want this kind of music. So that is also something that attracted me to, you know, being around Chris and Jalanzo and the whole crew. Because when you listen to the catalogue, everything in them catalog is very positive, and you don't know a Rastafari youth them same way, and you know, we have a unity, I go do it, you know, the only goal that, and you have to find your village and your tribe and roll with them. So big up Conquering Lion Records, man, straight through, and you don't know anything Conquering. Them put out, we're ready.
0: Ready. All right, so you've earned international recognition, including a Grammy nomination. How has that experience influenced your growth as an artist and your approach to making reggae music?
2: Yeah, well, you know, being a Grammy nominated artist for the last, what, 10 years ago, because that was 2017, you know, as Raging Fire, and we really and truly work hard to get to that point. It wasn't no buck up or nothing. Raging Fire did really work hard, and if you big up the man them same way, you don't know, even though the link not stay, if you stay, big up the man them every time, you understand, from Anthony and Demar and Deborah, Spelle, Rest in Power, you know, Gizmo. So Raging Fire is something where we hold it dear to our heart. You
0: guitar
2: know?
0: Gizmo?
2: Yeah, man. Gizmo pass off 2-3
0: years. Yeah, because Gizmo, you know, helped train me to in a music. You know?
2: Yeah, Gizmo is a legend, man. Yeah, I am teacher. So, I mean, that really set the path, and me owe respect to the man named straight through. I mean, we were a band and the band fell apart, you know, for different reasons. And I think one day that conversation can be had. Right now is not the time, you know, even though I think not enough time pass, but I'm pushing, and that's why I say victory, and we try to keep it going, and the message consistent from Judgment Day album up to now. Cause 3 album me do with Raging Fire, and then I released 2 albums so far as Kumar solo, and a third one is coming this year. So and all across them, you know, the subject matter and the topics have been very, you know, educational. I try not to go outside of that.
0: What you mean? Well done right there, my artist. All right, although there isn't a tour planned for this project, what other performances, recordings, or collaborations can fans look forward to from Kuma Fire in the months ahead?
2: Yeah, well, you know, earlier I heard you play the Burning Spear album.
0: Yeah.
2: And I mean, I'm featured on that album as well with Burning Spear, you know, so one of the tracks I'm on that project.
0: I think, yes.
2: You know?
0: Yes, Kuma Fire. You see, Powers? I mean, you know Patricia then.
2: Yeah, man.
0: Yeah, man. What's your song name on the album?
2: Well, my song is called, what you call it? Okay, all of the songs are the same, you know, but my specific one is called Ready to Make That Step, you know?
0: Yes, I see it. I'm a feature it, as you mentioned. Zane, people, talented youth in studio right now, Kuma Fire, and he's the world's desire, and he's ready for the world. Zane, we're going to feature this one from, you know, the legend, Burning Spear. The album is called Call and Me, and this album, it's a charity album. So, may I tell you, it's for our cause, people. Zane, listen to this song now.

original fire alongside Burning Spear.

0: studio as we await the powerful verse from the artist. You know, I'm full of talent, you know. Artist plus he plays the piano. So I got
1: yeah, man, and guitar.
0: Guitar.

0: Ah, Lampullet, listen me, people, crazy vibes in studio right now. We got, you know, such a talented being in studio. Loving the song and the album, my brother. Zane? Yeah. I'm love how, you know, he'll give Burning Spear the
1: strength.
0: Yeah,
1: man, Uncle Burning Spear, man as I respect straight through, man, Antipi, you know?
0: Yeah.
1: Like, you don't know, no, Zan, my brother.
0: Yeah.
1: Yeah, man, I'm more life, man. And Burning Spear has been one of my greatest inspiration, you know? One of the greatest inspiration in my music career so far has been the legend Burning Spear. So over a period of time, you find so sometimes you even try sing like Spear, because I just appreciate how he's very simple with his lyrics and his words, but then the message when bring across in 3, 4, 5, 6 words. Some people have to sing 3 million words to try to explain themselves. Yeah, Burning Spear have that power, you know. I think he was ordained and blessed with that energy for you. And so doing a song with him, yo, maybe I have to pinch myself 3, 4 times, because I say, really, come on, you grew up and listen to this man, and you really end up around him, man. It has been like that with Uncle Cat Core, you know, Baba Andy, a lot of the elders that I have been privileged to work beside. So, you know, I think I'm one of the most blessed youth in the music, you know, and in the earth in general, you know. Call on goodness in my life straight through, yeah, man, from the elders. So, yeah. And I sit at their feet, you know, humbly and willing to learn from them. So that is where my blessing and music come from, you know.
0: Mm-hmm. Yes, big up Patricia Elliott.
1: Yes,
0: Auntie
1: man.
0: Antipat.
1: Enough love, Antipat. Yeah, man.
0: You hear that? All right, so people, 5,000 acre.
1: Yes, know, man.
0: You know, we're going to squeeze in that one. And then, you know, we go for the break. So,
1: yes, Jah.
0: Talk to us about your social media.
1: Yeah, well, social media, you know, I'm active on, you know, all the pages. Kumar. My name is Kumar, and it's Kumar Fire. You know, I don't know Raging Fire. I have to keep my fire. So Kumar Fire on all platforms, and the fire is spelled FYAH. So Kumar Fire.
0: The world's desire.
1: Yeah, Jah.

0: Nah, I believe him, you know. People, 5,000 acres, not in the studio.
1: Yo, I will leave it out.
0: Don't believe.
1: Go tell the jury, man.
0: Tell the jury. My brother, it's such an honor for you to pass through studio, you know.
1: Yes,
0: I want to wish you all the best for your musical career. Go there without fear. You know, music, you have to do that consistency someday. Yeah, so just keep making, you know, great music. And you're a Rasta youth. So
1: give thanks for you. We're not
0: you
1: stop,
0: live
1: man.
0: On. See?
1: Indeed. Blessings and honor.
0: Every time. So people, we're going to go for a quick break. But before you get out of studio, just leave me and my listeners with something positive from the artist Kumar Fire.
1: Yes, Jaja, you don't know this is Kumar the original Fire. And we represent, you know. Mm-hmm. Grateful. Thank you, Jah, we're so grateful for everything that I am and everything that I own. When the glory with them come, I get everyone. Grateful. Sun City Radio, yes, you're grateful. Yes, everything that I am, thing that I own. When the glory with them come, I get everyone. Sun City Radio, come on, I say that.
0: Yes, I. People. Keep it locked as we go for the break. See?

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0: 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It's the finals where World Radio United goes up against Sun City 104.9 FM's Dream Team. The whistle has gone. Supreme Sunday plays the ball to Rewind Monday. Rewind Monday taps the ball to Current Tuesday. Current Tuesday dribble. He labs it over to Reggae Wednesday. Reggae Wednesday dribble. Left to the right. Left one for dead. Lovers turns and receives the pass. He chesses it. He brings it down on the flank. Passes it to Turner Friday, who turns it up. He turns up the knob on this game. It's Turner Friday. Turner Friday passes it to Scorching Saturday. Oh my word! What a goal! What a goal! It's a scorcher! Oh my word! It's Radio with a difference. 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They hook.
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Good afternoon to everyone. We're gonna go for a quick commercial break. You're surely on Jamaica Radio. I'm gonna take time out to shout out my brother Wanda. Double Scoop Restaurant Bars. You know, I'm a general in real life. 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Always loaded. 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

0: Son Millie, good afternoon to you and the whole Kitsy Town family. Surf Kingston 20. Remember, I respect plenty. Peace and truth. Surf on them turf. Labar from Portmore Lane, Big Woman Champ from Orange Street. I just be your love, you see. Respect to the people. Keep it locked as we go for the break. We'd see. On Jamaica Radio. Jack York. Freedom is a must.
1: Ladies. For you. Yeah, you don't know this is Sun City. You don't know Weed Seed. Yes, you don't know. I saw the music. God, this is Jack York. A big respect to don't know. Weed Seed, I do them things. Sun City. We're large.
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0: 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It's the finals where World Radio United goes up against Sun City 104.9 FM's Dream Team. The whistle has gone. Supreme Sunday plays the ball to Rewind Monday. Rewind Monday taps the ball to Current Tuesday. Current Tuesday dribble. He labs it over to Reggae Wednesday. Reggae Wednesday dribble. Left to the right. Left one for dead. Lovers turns and receives the pass. He chesses it. He brings it down on the flank. Passes it to Turn Up Friday, who turns it up. He turns up the knob on this game. It's Turn Up Friday. Turn Up Friday. Passes it to Scorching Saturday. Oh my word. What a goal. What a goal. It's a scorcher. Oh my word. It's Radio with a difference. 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They hold.
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Hey, if you're just tuning in, you're locked to the Radio The Difference. This is your son, Jocko Weed Seed, in full speed until 3 o'clock. Then I make way for Ali Patch Zine. So you know, on Reggae Wednesday, and we all have a vibe. Big ups to all tonight. I see, you know, Kimmy from Bird Lane, Lockheed. I know the whole of town of February, right? Java, listen me good. Yo, Walty Valley. Lauren, big up yourself from Point Hill, you know, St. Catherine family. Always lucky. What about Keisha? She got it locked at Orange Street. And a shout out to Terry as well. I don't know. Pernell. Yeah. Okay, turn up. Rasta Tashai at Augustown got it locked. 1 Augustown, she say. Tashai, over the river. Zane, Father Fresh, big up yourself from Canada. I don't know. Sledge from Connecticut. Big up yourself. Shout outs to Teresa and the Price Right family. Also want to big up David, the taxi driver from Town to Jungle. Listen me. Hope I yard. Never fraud. Zine. Work for a honest living. Listen me. Big up yourself. Shout out to all the taxi drivers right now. Drive good with my people. Zine. You know. Shout outs to Lamar from Port Moline. Want to say shout outs to Bebe's Variety Store as well. You know, baby out of the main and new land. Yeah. Shop Everload Sun City. Big up baby every time. You know, big ups to Preferred Choice Restaurant as well. Yes. Portmore Pines Plaza. Upstairs, right side of Sun City. Me I tell you, them food tastes good and look pretty. Yes, I mean. So big ups to Preferred Choice Restaurant and the staff there. Zane. Boogie Down Records on the lock and Claudette. On the lock, here we go now. We're in the Lovers Rock segment and we kick things off with Betty McLean. Zane, we'd say, I'm here, people.

0: 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Most people know me as Mr. Lex. Lex.
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0: welcome to another exciting matchup at the World Football Championship. It's the finals where World Radio United goes up against Sun City 104.9 FM's Dream Team. The whistle has gone. Supreme Sunday plays the ball to Rewind Monday. Rewind Monday taps the ball to Current Tuesday. Current Tuesday dribble. He labs it over to Reggae Wednesday. Reggae Wednesday dribble. Left to the right. Left one for dead. Lovers turns and receives the pass. He chesses it. He brings it down on the flank. Passes it to Turn Up Friday, who turns it up. He turns up the knob on this game. It's Turn Up Friday. Turn Up Friday passes it to Scorching Saturday. Oh my word! What a goal! What a goal! It's a scorcher. Oh my word! It's Radio with a difference. 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They hold.
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All right, people, grand finale song and Lovers Rock. Reggae genre, so people, that is my time. Up next, we're gonna have the big man, Sunjack Ali Patch. Continue this beautiful afternoon with y'all people. Study no evil. Good we say, yeah? Wanna big up Mummy Prendy, my next mother, got it locked right now. Prendy's restaurant at Helsha Beach. Trust me, I want to hear my reach. I know all the vibes of Mummy Prendy. Hey, they got it locked right now to the radio in the restaurant. Prendy's. Helsha family. Mm-hmm. What about Strawberry Bar out there at Old Harbor Road? They got it locked for morning. Bartender Sandra, love you. All right, people, take care of yourself. Catch me on the radio on Friday, 10:30 a.m. until 3. All right, so I'm out.

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Big up yourself, Jojo from Canada. 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

my son, it's what's up, what's going on in one that day later. Everybody good, everybody alright? Good afternoon, good evening, and good night to everybody all over the world. My name is Sanjak Ali Patch. I'll be here all the way until 7:30 p.m. Big up to the one and only Wheat Seed. Yeah, I just took over from the boss himself. Big up yourself, Wheat Seed, my brother. Awesome show as always. And of course, I intend on continuing the vibes, the reggae vibes, right here on Sun City. Of course, you know, it is a Reggae Wednesday. Non-stop reggae music today. The best type of music. The music that speaks about positivity and progress and unity and love. That's what reggae music is all about. So, it's only right to turn up your radio loud so that you can share the positivity with not just yourself, but with your friends, your family, your loved ones, your co-workers. Yeah, man, share it. Even if it's just complete strangers, you know what I say? It doesn't matter. Just turn up the radio loud, all right? If you're going to one store and they might play something else, no, man, tell them, say, yo, listen to me, man. A positivity where I deal with it. And I put the radio on Sun City, man. 104.9 FM, man. Somebody have one of them Bluetooth speaker there and they're streaming something from their phone. Tell them, nah, man, stream Sun City, man. Find Sun City. Where you dealing? Yeah, man. Share the positivity, man. We want a peaceful nation. As a matter of fact, a peaceful world. And music can help to achieve that. All right? Shout out to the peeps checking in on the WhatsApp line. Remember, this is a very interactive radio station. We communicate with our listeners on the WhatsApp line. 392-6217, that's 876. 392-6217, once again, 876-392-6217. If you have a birthday greetings, if you want to big up somebody, if you're loving the music and you want to express it by posting a fire emoji. And if you want to hear a song, pull up. If you enjoy the vibes, yeah, man, just type it on the WhatsApp line. Zip 392-6217. Feel free to let me know where you are listening to Sun City right about now. Whether you're on the island or you're overseas. Big foreign or small foreign. Yeah, man, Davi, you know, wonder what me talk about. What do you mean by big foreign? Let me say, who else know? People, let me say for no know. Where is big foreign and where is small foreign? Let me say for no know. 392-6217. Shout out to Davina. Checked in on the WhatsApp line. My brother Geds over there in Brantford, Ontario, Canada. Big up yourself, Geds, every time you and the family. Angie, Dunoon Road family. Big up, big up, big up. All right, so that's this first segment. It's all about gospel, reggae style, all right? Shout out to my sister Lexi, loving the reggae music. All right, let's get back to the music right now because my sister Lexi is enjoying it so much. No problem, Lexi, let's do this. Reggae style, gospel music, all the way until 3:30 p.m.

0: Hey, shout out to my peeps on the road right now. Pick up yourself, Lex, where you say, Dep on the road. And listening to your Sun City, that is it. Which is right. Alright, so next, the time is now 3:30 p.m. It's time for the break. Afterwards, we got more music. But before I head into the break, I was wondering, how come I say Trunky Monday and Tuesday? That's unlike Trunky. Silver Sun crew always got it locked in. Anyways, I just got some bad news. She says Courtney is not doing well. He is in the hospital and it's messing with her meds. Nevertheless, she's still giving thanks and couldn't do another day without her music. Please keep us in your prayers. Don't. I'm sorry, Chunky. I just realized that part. I'm so sorry. But at the end of the day, you don't know, Chunky. Our hearts goes out to you and Courtney and the family, all right? Big up yourself and thank you for keeping it locked, all right? All right, so nice. Please continue to keep it locked right here. Yes, truly, Ali Patch is in the building.
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1: Song is called Money in My Pocket. Voice all credits here. The Prince of Reggae Music, Dennis Emmanuel Brown. Why? Rough pain. Can you imagine as a man you have money in your pocket and you can't get no love? No man, that rough man. Rough. Yeah, well, I mean, there's a road where you can, you know, I'm going to leave that road there alone, yeah, man. Leave it alone. Anyways, people, remember the, the Unit Sound System alongside Double 7 Energy Drink presents the Unit Anniversary this Friday, peeps. 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This Friday, the 10th of July, live performances by Sizzla, Bugo, Enhance, Munga, Ricky General. Music by The Unit, Bishop Escobar, DJ Dan Dizzle, Bumpy Cash, and the Copper Shot Sound. You know, it's going to be crazy. All right. I should have an interview lined up later on today, around 6 p.m. All right. So we can get more information about this. So stick and stay for that. And you know, say it's going to be the talk of the town. So if you can make it to this event, especially like weight free, you should, because trust me, it's gonna be crazy. Big up Tall Boss, big up to, you don't know, the one and only Bada Bling, you know, who is also a part of Sun City. So big up yourself. So you know, it's got a ton of people this Friday, the Unit Anniversary. It's gonna be crazy. Portmore Mall, make sure y'all check it out. See, yeah man, shout out to Boogie Down Records, checked in. Yeah man, Rich and Have No Girls. Boy, may I tell you, that rough, you know, you can imagine have money and can't get no, sir. That rough man. Hey, big up to Surf, got it locked in. They're done over there in Weymouth Drive. She says speedy recovery, Courtney, and prayers goes out to Chunky and the family. Big up yourself, Surf. Appreciate

That I know Chunky is happy to hear that as well. Shout out to Kerry, got it locked in. She says, Ali Patch, could you please send a big shout out to her brother on his birthday? One love, Pops. Pops, big up yourself on your birthday. You don't know, coming from your sister, Kerry. Kerry, where are you located? Let me know. Because I remember, you know, you have enough Kerry all over the place and enough Pops all over the place. You know, we want Pops to know, say, in where I talk about. So we know, but we know if you're in Portmore, Kingston, big foreign, small foreign. Shout out to Mr. Natty, got it locked in the Dunno Bahamas crew. Checked in and loving the vibes. Big up to Bad Indian, blazing a fire, loving the gospel music, aka Davine in a Barbican. You don't know. Big up to Lexi in Michigan, got it locked in. Lorraine over there in Point Hill, St. Catherine. Where is the radio load? That is it. Mr. Black said, Alipat, small foreign is Caribbean and big foreign is New York City, Connecticut, Massachusetts. So big foreign is not just America, it's just certain cities in America. Them call big foreign are just America in general, and Canada and UK. Big up to DJ Spangim, said Neeks is in big foreign, also his heart. Watch out. Feel like a Thursday alone, love a send. No, sir. Yeah, there. And said, Neeks is in big foreign, also his heart. I go forward a message to her. Yeah, man, she have to see what I go on, man. She have to get love when she not expect to get love. Yeah, son? That is it. Big up to Father Fresh, got it locked in. Angie, Dunoon Road family. Big up yourself, Angie, every time. All right, let's get back to the music. You're rocking with yours truly, Son Jack, Ali Patch, non-stop reggae vibes. Yeah, man, we had a fling-back segment in between the hours of 3:30 and 4 p.m. So all the way until 4 p.m., yeah, man, we're fling-back the music. You know what I mean? Throwback style. Here we go.

Hey, shout out to Tinder. Got it locked in over there in Johannesburg, South Africa. Tinder, big up yourself every time, my brother. Thanks for keeping it locked to Sun City.

0: Hey, shout out to Son Millie, Kitsitan crew got it locked.
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0: Easy Brett, got it locked in over there in Tampa, Florida. 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

0: Spanish Town got it locked in. Yeah, man. Angie, she said, big up yourself. Of course, this is her segment. I know you love them tune, man. That's right. That's why we have to send Angie Gokali, you know. Big up yourself, Debbie. Thank you so much for checking in. Angie, thank you so much for calling your friend and make sure you know, say, yo, a fair tune them a play. That is it.
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Hey, playing this from top once again for Marcus on Radio's Road. Yeah. Price Right Taxi Crew got it locked in. Marcus, big up yourself, Zin. Also want to send a shout out to the Stony Police Crew, got it locked in. Yeah, man, big up to Foster, Shelly, and Kennedy, got it locked in right now. Yeah, man, big up to the crew over there in Stony.

Yeah, shout out to Lorraine over there in Point Hill. She wanted to hear about the Kevin Jackson, aka Sanchez. And I know Sir is enjoying her favorite singer, Sanchez. I'm going to play another Sanchez with the tone. All right, you ready?

0: 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The time is now 4:02 p.m. It's time for the break. Afterwards, more reggae vibes right here on Sun City. So please, don't change that dial. May I ask, no, please don't change it. 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
1: Fathers, you need to be there mentally, protector, physically, provider, and spiritually guidance every day of the year to grow that full child, to grow that perfect flower. 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

0: Right, so I'm gonna say half point. Yeah, man. Shout out to everybody enjoying the reggae vibes. Yeah, man. Let's go on rock and groove, same way. It's all about positivity and the promoting of love, peace, and unity. All right, so tonight, remember, Reggae Sunfest, it happens the 18th of July over by Plantation Cove in St. Anne, Jamaica. Obviously. The 18th of July, peeps, that's when you can go and see Vibes Cartel and Movada on the stage at the same time performing hits after hits after hits. Jamal will also be there, peeps, Nonstop Vibes. For more information, check out the website www.reggaesumfest.com, and you can also check them out on Instagram as well, Reggae Sumfest. 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And of course, you know you got it locked to Sun City with yours truly, Ali Patch. Remember the WhatsApp number, peeps, 392-6217, that's 876, 392-6217.
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0: I don't know where the place at, but guess what? When you're listening to reggae music, you can't help yourself but to rock and groove. Let's put in a nice mood, you know? Man, them, if she feels stressed out today, if she's a little bit irritated, just turn up the radio, man. Trust me. Music will put her in a better mood, okay?

Me say, if on a radio does not have a good bass line, on the naga enjoy that rhythm, I swear. If you don't have a subwoofer, trust me, you don't feel the vibes the right way, man. What is reggae music without the bass line, eh? You have to feel the bass and drum, man. Turn up the bass, but not turn it up too loud, yeah? Because reggae music will damage your speakers, okay? Just make it just go on a roll on a level, you know? Shout out to my brother, Chubby Decor, got it locked in. Brook Valley family, big up every time. Yo, Della, my brother, big up Zane, Della Soul family. DJ Banka, Wagwan, my bro. You don't know, Della Soul family, big up every time. Good Diplom, Wagwan. Yeah, man, big up everybody over there in Brook Valley listening to Sun City right about now. Kingston 20, Doheny Park. Yeah, man, remember the WhatsApp number, peeps, 876-392-6217.

Twice I could have said a late great Tenasaw. Him on so many hit songs and such. A short career. Boy, I may tell you. When you're good, you know. When you're great, you know. I tell you, boy. Hey, shout out to Tindo over there in Johannesburg, South Africa, blazing the fire, loving the music. Lorraine in Point Hill, St. Catherine, loving the vibes as well. Shout out to Surf. Hey, big up to my brother Anna Sledge, Check T in Connecticut family. Yeah, man, big up to Marcus, got it locked in the Red Hills Road family. Blazing the fire, loving the vibes. All right, so nice, the time is now 4:31 p.m. We got an interview lined up next. It's going to be crazy. Please continue to keep it locked. Yes, really, Ali Patrick's in the building. So far, it's it.

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0: 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And we're shining the spotlight on reggae artist who is using music to uplift, inspire, and spread positivity. Originally from Jamaica and now based in New York, Brookie Danger has just released his powerful new single, Joy Within My Soul, which is what you're hearing in the background, a song that encourages people to remain hopeful and find strength within themselves despite life's many challenges. He joins us now to talk to us about the inspiration behind this song and his musical journey. Welcome to Sun City 104.9 FM, my brother Brookie Danger. Wagwan.
1: Blessings, up and running, you know.
0: Which is right.
1: So, Sun to the city.
0: Which, that is it. Them need for no.
1: Yes.
0: All right, so Brookie Danger, your new single, Joy Within My Soul, it carries a very uplifting message. What inspired you to write this song, and why do you think this message is especially important right now?
1: I like what you're saying, you know. You couldn't have asked it better, I tell you. Mm-hmm. You know, when you think about the challenges, as I say, you know, the day-to-day activity that is going on around the world, trust me. I sit down and I say to myself, boy, if it's so hard for me to navigate, or about some people, some others, you know, so me I say, I definitely have to try to come up with an idea of it, uplift and motivate, you know, especially this particular time, because
0: which is right.
1: I don't think the world has ever been through such a challenge that it is going through right now.
0: Why so may I tell you
1: that's
0: rough.
1: A main reason for the single, you know.
0: And it's good that you know the power of music and the fact that you have a lot of people listening to your song, so you want to make sure, you sing something that people can connect with and relate to. So
1: definitely
0: appreciate that. You know what I mean, sir?
1: Yes, man.
0: All right. So you mentioned that the song is very personal to you. What gives Brookie Danger joy and strength during difficult times, and how is it that reflected in your music?
1: Honestly, you know, it's simple still, you know, because just the fact that I can rise up in the morning and still have life, trust me, that is so much to give thanks for, you know what I mean? So mm-hmm. so that itself is a motivation to me. For just know, say, boy, I'm up on the earth still.
0: Right. Right. All right, so talk to us about some of the artists who inspired you while growing up or even now. Let us know the type of songs that you listen to and the artists who helped you to, you know, be the artist that you are right now.
1: Well, definitely, you know, Gargamel, Buju Banton.
0: That's cool, man.
1: And The Killer, you see?
0: Which is right. Crazy.
1: Those are two of my main influence, you know what I mean? And me and Iwan have a close relationship to in terms of music and as a bridging, you know?
0: Mm-hmm, mm-hmm.
1: So those are some of my inspiration, you know what I mean? And Dennis Brown, Bob Marley said, you know,
0: which is right.
1: We love the music overall, but those are some of my main influences. But I really appreciate everyone who contribute, you know what I mean?
0: Mm-hmm, mm-hmm. All right, so talk to us about the fact that you have, you know, you grew up in Jamaica, you spent time in New York City as well. How has your experience in the United States and Jamaica influenced your songwriting and your growth as a reggae artist?
1: Well, in terms of what I learned, you know, from living abroad, you know, interact with the different cultures, you know what I mean? So that give me some more space to write, you know what I mean? And, you know, the experiences day to day, even by taking the train, you know what I mean?
0: Mm-hmm, mm-hmm.
1: Taking the bus, you know, interacting with people of different nationality, you know, it's just an overwhelming experience that it motivates you, give it a vibe to write a lot, you know? And yeah. Just like Jamaica, same way. You know, me, I youth, country youth, from the countryside, a place called Canas District in St. Catherine, you know?
0: Yo,
1: the fastest thing we do a man in time.
0: St. Catherine, big enough. Which way you come from?
1: Connors District in St. Catherine. Well, Connors. West Central.
0: It's cool, no, man. I think it's the first time I'm hearing about that district in St. Catherine. Hey, come on, like, me learn something new every day, especially when you come out to St. Catherine and even Clarendon as well. Big up to the peeps over there, man, in Connors.
1: I, you know, say, I would have a giant wave up there, no, man, because I hope there's an highway forward from St.
0: Oh, Zin.
1: Loyal Flames forward from St. Mm-hmm. We have Brian Gold up in another region. They said,
0: oh, yeah, sir. Beer talent.
1: We have a superstar. We have up in another region, the man.
0: Mad. That's awesome.
1: Yes, man.
0: Yeah, man.
1: We have King Set, Bingy Links. No feud arise from out of it. We have a next one named King Fragrance.
0: Mm-hmm.
1: Whole heap of women.
0: So the interest in music came from Jamaica. And then when you're, even though you're in the States right now, it being in the States also helped you to motivate you to be an art be the artist that you are right now.
1: Yes, it give me more inspiration in terms of writing. It give me more to write about. You know
0: mm-hmm,
1: what I mean?
0: Mm-hmm.
1: Cause I'm actually seeing it. You know what I mean?
0: Mm-hmm.
1: So
0: yeah,
1: that give me more to write about.
0: Cool. And speaking about writing, you know, nowadays, you know, a lot of people gravitate towards negativity. What motivates you to stay positive and continue to spread the good word in reggae?
1: I guess I think it has to do with parenting, you know.
0: Mm-hmm.
1: Definitely. The way I was growing up, you know, in a solid family, mother and father, brothers mm-hmm. and sister, you know, going to church, you know, all of the good morals and principles, you know, that you're supposed to have growing up. I think those are some of my main guidelines that I use presently, you know, because even though my mom is deceased, I still couldn't mm-hmm. let her down in terms of...
0: Of course. Because she's still there with you, know. She's still a watcher, so you have to make her proud same way, you know?
1: Same way. Which you see is right. And then we have the youth them said speed, you know, we have look up said way.
0: Which is right.
1: You know, so we have to maintain the standard of life the way we just keep it positive, you know. We try as best as possible to keep it positive.
0: I love it. All right, tonight, so we're going to listen to some more of this song. It's called Joy Within My Heart by Brookie Danger, all right?
1: Yeah, man. Joy Within My Soul. Yeah, man.

0: Danger, me love the message where you send out in the song, and we can feel it. You can feel him and say, yo, where the soldier them there? Where what if a man go astray right now, you know? Nah, man. People, me love that one here. It's called Joy Within My Soul. And on the line right now, we got the artist who you hear singing this song, Brookie Danger. Brookie, it sound like me can feel it. You never just did a sing the song.
1: Brother, me
0: can hear the pain in your voice. Me could hear it.
1: Yo, trust me, man. Trust me. Yo, you couldn't say it better, man. You understand. You get the feel. You get the feel. Trust me.
0: Trust me. Big tune. Yeah. Me love it. Talk to us about the process of you writing this song. What was going through your mind at the time when you were writing the lyrics for Joy Within My Soul and singing it as well?
1: All right, I want to tell you, say, you know, when I come up with the idea, you know, I just said to myself, say, Father God, I hope me find a rhythm where really I go resonate with all me want to deliver the song. So me did have a link with Black Pearl. Come here, me used to do some work from back in the day.
0: Oh, from Jammies?
1: Yeah. Cause listen, I Jammies are my original camp, you know.
0: Yeah, man, for real.
1: Yeah, so
0: big up Black Pearl.
1: Jammies, man. Me have at least an album on a Jammies.
0: So you know, yeah, you're not new to the thing then, man.
1: Nah, man, I'm there from I do my first recording from 1993 for Gaddafi, man. From the God Alone rhythm.
0: Yeah, man, remember Gaddafi, man, Merciless,
1: yes,
0: Annex.
1: Man. Yes, and Lickly Rocks and Fire and all away. So
0: yeah, man.
1: Yeah, thinking about the Joy Within My Soul now, man. While me have the lyrics down pop, me I say, me all up on my mind, I say, yo, me want a rhythm. Where as me hear the rhythm there, it's a go give me the vibe. Me don't just want a regular rhythm. Me want a rhythm where me I go, the people them can hear me, I cry upon it.
0: Yeah.
1: So me link up my budget now and him Bravo and him, I say, yo, what I go on? And me I say, yo, me still here, busy firing on. So me I say, me ask him, say, what Pearl I go on with? So me I say, Pearl, they both see way, man, and thing and everything good. So boom, him just give me Pearl number, I'm stay, so I'm call Pearl, and you know, Pearl glad for you, link up back and thing, and then now Pearl will shoot me about three with him, but that was the first one. So when him shoot me the rhythm now, I'm turn it on now, I'm say, I'm hear the rhythm. I'm say, I feel this joy within my soul. I say, yeah. Yo, me can't use the expression I use at the time. Me say, yeah, man, I hate this.
0: Yeah, man.
1: Me say, yeah, man, I hate this. I'm a vice it. Vice it at Arm on the Tree. That is a studio in a Long Island when I go all the time.
0: Mm-hmm.
1: I'm a vice it. I'm send it go get Pearl. Say, what? This gone, man.
0: Ready.
1: So, yes, and him say, all right, yeah, what? We're going to put Bojo sister for do the harmony.
0: Yeah.
1: And, yes, and trust me, the rest are history.
0: Mad, you can hear it, man. It's gone.
1: Yes, it man, gone. Definitely.
0: We love it.
1: Me tell you next amazing thing about the song. Me there at a restaurant one evening, and me see about 9 people on a table dying, and I go over to them and me introduce myself to them and me introduce the song. And immediately they're saying to me, that's a gospel song. Can you, I would like you to come and perform it at our church. And I said, really? And he said, yeah, it's a gospel song. And I said, okay. You know, me and them talk and, you know, we would have vibe and thing.
0: Yeah.
1: But when we realized though, anytime you go up on YouTube and you type in Joy Within My Soul, it bring you to the gospel segment.
0: Yeah.
1: Yeah, so when the people them say that to me now, me not telling a lie, me feel better than myself. Me I say, then if me have a project now where Christian people are telling me, say, I feel them one.
0: Yeah.
1: And a worldly and people are telling me, say, I feel them one. It not get better than that.
0: Because you speak the words of the Almighty in the song, man. We can hear it and we can feel it, man. This song is amazing. Joy Within My Soul. Amazing, amazing track. Speaking about tracks, what's next for Brookie Danger? And can fans expect new music, live performances, or any upcoming projects from you and your camp?
1: All right, presently me I work on the Joy Within My Soul EP. So we want to put out about 2 more songs before we drop the EP.
0: Mm-hmm.
1: It'll come out before the year finish, and me have a performance, a dance hall Thursday the 6th of August.
0: Yeah.
1: Me also have a show with me. Yeah, yeah, Rebel TH Crew.
0: Mm-hmm.
1: I mean, I also have a show where me personally I promote named Joy Within My Soul on the 9th of August in a Connors district in a St. Catherine. Like, it's a give back to my community. You know what I mean?
0: Crazy. Mad.
1: And then me have a couple of more gigs where me I go do what me done in a Jamaica there for that time there. You know what I mean?
0: Mm-hmm,
1: and then
0: mm-hmm.
1: me have one and two things I go on up there, so in a New York said we one and two performance. Me have a place where me I go perform up in America. Me have a next show me up on Linden. Me never remember what the venue them name.
0: Mm-hmm.
1: But me hope I'm running because people right. are come on board. People feel the vibes and people, you know, I just get me involved in some things where, you know, where we have the thing going.
0: And of course, when you drop the EP, you have to make sure Sun City get it because you have spread the good word, you know. We want to help you to, you know, get the word out there and help spread positivity and love out there in the world as well.
1: Yes, man. I'm more than joyful for that, man. Yeah, man.
0: All right, so big up yourself, Brookie Danger. We have come to the end of the interview. Let the Sunites, let the listeners them know how they can connect with you on social media and also where they can go to stream this song, Joy Within My Soul.
1: Well, Joy Within My Soul, it can be streamed on any musical platform. Right now, it's on 16 different musical platforms. The Pandora, Amazon, YouTube.
0: Spotify, everywhere.
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0: Mm-hmm.
1: And then now, my social media, me have Brookie Danger on TikTok, Brookie Danger on Instagram, Adrian Garden on Facebook. And, you know, my email address is adriangarden75@gmail.com.
0: Mm-hmm.
1: Telephone number 929-365-9231 where I can be contacted.
0: Right.
1: I also have a local number where I can be contacted through Black Apparel. I'm a management that officially right now.
0: Yeah, man.
1: You know what I mean? So we just go and spread the good news, man. My day about, man. People will see what I go on and, you know, positive vibration. Never
0: Which is
1: stop.
0: Right. Which is right. You have anybody you want to big up before you know, you cut out?
1: Yeah, man. And definitely, you see that place where you say at first you hear the name.
0: Mm-hmm.
1: I want people to know so that place that exists.
0: Yeah.
1: And that place there is a good place. And I want to give you one little piece of history more about that place there. You remember Valley of Johnson?
0: Yeah, man.
1: A theme place. All right. That's where I come from.
0: Crazy.
1: And I write this in Berry.
0: Well, before you go, I have a listener here on the WhatsApp line. Her name is Lorraine from Point Hill, St. Catherine. She's letting me know that the great Portia Simpson Miller is from Connors as well.
1: But listen, if we are going to go into the politics, it's too deep. Bruce Golin is from that area.
0: Oh, yeah, sir.
1: Everard Warmington is from that area. Natalie Nita Edley is from that area.
0: Mm-hmm.
1: John Wilson is from that area. That are the deputy mayor, St.
0: Mm-hmm.
1: Catherine.
0: Mm-hmm.
1: Red Fox, Galaxy P, Christopher Martin, name it. At the same region, that's all.
0: Cha-cha. I'll be a talent come from around. Yes, man. Yo, Brookie Danger, yes, we actually gone over time. Big up yourself, my general.
1: Yeah, man, give thanks for the lift, man.
0: The,
1: oh, yes, man.
0: The
1: more
0: feedback
1: blessing, man.
0: On the WhatsApp line is crazy. We have somebody named DJ Orette saying, love the song. You're a theme artist, this, isn't it? So,
1: yes, man. Big bless up yourself. Bless up Marlene and Brownsall, Connors, Ginger, and my people, them there. We'll have a Spanish town. Me and Ben said we.
0: All right. Big up yourself, Brookie Danger. Keep in touch with Sun City and continue doing the great work. Zin?
1: I must know.
0: All right. Mad. Alright, tonight you just heard from Brookie Danger. Song is called Joy Within My Soul. Up next we got the evening news with Jody and Beckford. So please continue to keep it locked. Afterwards we got some more music.

0: 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Always a good
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4: 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I am Jodian Beckford. Coming up in our headlines in local news, four healthcare workers received Governor General's Achievement Awards. JCF urges businesses to join Jamaica Eye Network. And motorist clears over $400,000 Jamaican dollars in outstanding traffic tickets. In regional news, UN launches $296 million US dollars appeal for Venezuela earthquake relief. And in international, Sri Lanka to convert hospital into prison after deadly riot. And in sports, Manchester Spurs crowned elite league champions after unbeaten season. And in entertainment, Chuck Fender sparks debate with Wagwan Ponderock. Those were the headlines, but do stay with us for the news in detail.

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2: 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Approved by Section 53 of the Betty Gaming and Lodges Act.

And now the news in detail. We begin with local news. Four healthcare workers have been honored with the 2026 Governor General's Achievement Award for their outstanding service, leadership, and contributions to healthcare and community development in Jamaica. The recipients are Carl Brown, a social media specialist at the Ministry of Health and Wellness, Dr. Marcia Johnson-Campbell, Regional Priority Non-Communicable Diseases Coordinator at the Western Regional Health Authority, Kashab Shaw, an enrolled assistant nurse with the Southern Regional Health Authority, and Community Health Aide Ramona Wilson Grant. The minister says the awardees were recognized for their excellence in public service, commitment to patient care, professional achievements, and positive impact within their communities. More in our local news. The Jamaica Constabulary Force, JCF, is encouraging businesses, institutions, and community organizations to connect their surveillance camera to the Jamaica Eye Public Camera Network to strengthen crime-fighting efforts across the island. Assistant Commissioner of Police Wayne Josephs, head of the Criminal Investigation Branch, says every additional camera connected to the network improves investigators' ability to identify suspects, deter criminal activity, and respond more effectively to incidents. The JCF says recent investigations, including a double murder case in Westmoreland, have demonstrated how Jamaica Eye footage combined with forensic evidence and witness statements has helped police identify suspects and secure criminal charges. Businesses interested in joining the network are being encouraged to register their CCTV systems, with the police stressing that greater public participation will strengthen national security and help make communities safer. Finally, in local news. A businessman has cleared more than $400,000 in outstanding traffic tickets during the Kingston and St. Andrew Traffic Ticket Public Day, encouraging other motorists to do the same. O'Neill Wilson settled 80 traffic tickets at a cost of $439,800 after a judge dismissed 12 of the 92 tickets he had accumulated. Following the air hearing, Wilson urged motorists to regularize their records under the new Road Traffic Act, saying, "Right now, me free." The two-day traffic ticket public day being held at the National Arena is expected to address more than 43,000 outstanding traffic tickets. The initiative is a partnership involving the judiciary, the Jamaica Constabulary Force, and the Island Traffic Authority, and the Ministry of National Security's Ticket Management System. The judiciary says the program is designed to reduce the backlog of traffic cases before the courts while providing motorists with a faster and more efficient way to resolve eligible matters. That's it for local news. Up next is regional news. It's now time for your regional news. The United Nations has launched an urgent appeal for $296 million U.S. to support relief operations in Venezuela following the devastating earthquakes that have claimed more than 3,600 lives. UN Humanitarian Chief Tom Fletcher says the funding is needed over the next 6 months to provide emergency assistance to 1.3 million people affected by the disaster, including food, shelter, healthcare, and other essential services. Venezuela has also appealed for the release of billions of dollars in frozen state assets, saying the funds are urgently needed to support recovery and rebuilding efforts. The United States has temporarily eased some sanctions to facilitate humanitarian operations. The latest official figures show 3,685 people have died and nearly 17,000 others have been injured, while international rescue efforts are transitioning into long-term recovery operations.
That's it for regional news. Up next is international news.

It's now time for international news. Sri Lanka says it will convert a disused hospital into a new prison following a deadly prison riot that exposed severe overcrowding within the country's correctional system. Justice Minister Harshana says the new facility is part of wider efforts to ease congestion after a riot at Nikombo Prison left 26 people dead, including 19 inmates and 7 prison officers. Authorities say the violence was fueled by rival inmate groups linked to drug smuggling. The Nikombo prison was housing about 2,400 inmates, despite having a capacity for only 650, prompting renewed calls for prison reform. The government has also transferred hundreds of inmates to another facility and launched multiple investigations into the riot as it moves to strengthen security and address long-standing overcrowding in the prison system. That's it for international news. Up next is our evening sports report.

In this evening's sports report, Manchester Spurs completed a perfect season by defeating defending champions Kingston Hummingbirds 72-47 to win the 2026 Red Stripe Flavors Netball Jamaica Elite League title at the National Indoor Sports Center. The Spurs dominated from the opening quarter, leading 17-14 after the first period before extending their advantage to 37-24 at halftime. They maintained the control throughout the second half to secure a commanding 25-point victory and finish the season unbeaten. Earlier in the day, St. Anne Orchids claimed a third place with a 74-71 overtime win over St. Catherine Racers after the teams were tied 58-58 at the end of the regulation. Netball Jamaica president Karen Baugh congratulated Manchester Spurs on their outstanding campaign, saying the Elite League continues to play a vital role in developing Jamaica's top netball talent. That's it for this evening's sports report. Up next is entertainment news. It's now time for your entertainment news. Reggae artist Chuck Fender is generating widespread discussion with his latest single Wagwan Pon the Rock, a socially conscious track that addresses crime, corruption, economic hardship, and other challenges facing Jamaica. Produced by Colin Clark on the regulatory rhythm, the song has gained a significant traction, both locally and overseas since its release in June. Chuck Fender says the song is unfiltered reflection of the country's realities and was written to encourage Jamaicans to confront social issues while prompting righteousness, peace, and unity through music. The veteran reggae singer is currently promoting several new projects and is preparing to headline major festivals in Switzerland and Germany later this summer. That's it for the entertainment news. Up next is our weather report.

It's now time for the weather report. A significant feature, a low-level jet stream is currently impacting Jamaica. The low-level jet stream is expected to remain across the region through the weekend. Expect notable windy conditions to persist across the island, especially across southern parishes. Additionally, a tropical wave is projected to move across Jamaica on Thursday. In our 24-hour forecast tonight, possible isolated showers across eastern parishes. Minimum temperature expected for Kingston tonight, 27 degrees Celsius. Minimum temperature expected for Montego Bay tonight, 27 degrees Celsius. And that is it for this evening's news package, written and produced by the Sun City News Center. I am Jodian Beckford.

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1: Yo, the elders and the tiny tot, them a listen Ali Patch on 104.9, him all them fear for Red Sun Jack. Ali Patch a visionary, Sprague Ben said that. Yeah, up.

Everybody listening to Sun City, he says, a bless of Alipash, happy Reggae Wednesday to you and all of the Sun City listeners. Big up yourself, TJ Z. Big Tree Families, March Wren Road Crew.

0: Alipatch. You think a little party, you think a little dance all your patch up youth. 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
1: Big up to my brother Black Supreme, I got it locked in. Yeah man, big up everybody in the workshop right now too, you know. Everybody in Brook Valley, big up on yourself. Black Supreme, big up. Kingston 20 family, loud, loud, loud. 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

0: Ledge is saying a big up to TJ. TJ, you hear that? All a big up, my brother. Father Perth, Wagwan. Big up myself, my general. Brookie Danger still got it locked in. DJ Oret got it locked in as well. DJ Oret, big up myself, my brother. Come on, big up to the crew over there in Connors. Got it locked in right now. All right, where is the radio loud in Connors? Mad. All right, time for the break. Afterwards, more music with yours truly, Ali Patch. Super forward.
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Pastor Curtis say the legend, Bob Marley. Yeah, my ladies, this segment is for you. Taking it nice and easy. Warm and cool. Before I continue with the music, remember, Taste of Reggae Some Fest happens July the 18th over by Plantation Cove in St. Anne. That's July the 18th, peeps. Vibes Cartel will be live on stage alongside Movado. Jamal will also be on stage, so you know it's going to be crazy. Boom Boom will be in the building providing music alongside Code Red, DJ Asael, DJ Mac, and Ricky Platinum. For more information, check out www.reggaesomefest.com. Remember, they'll be providing transportation as well, so you don't have to drive down here. Yeah, man, check out the website, www.reggaesomefest.com. And also check them out on Instagram and TikTok, Reggae Some Fest. Yeah, man, get the information that you need and go enjoy yourself over by Reggae Some Fest. The 18th of July, Sun City will be in the building. Let's continue with the music. Rent a tile segment. Wanna know the thing, alright?

What's I could say, the legend, the prince of reggae music, Dennis Brown. Shout out to everybody loving the vibes. Remember, you can express how you are feeling or how the music is making you feel on the WhatsApp line, 392-6217. That's 876-392-6217. Shout out to Neeks in Bronx, New York. She says, a big foreigner, small Jamrock. Her heart belongs to Spangy. That is it. Big up yourself, Neeks. Spangy, hey, wagwan. That is it. Shout outs to Sonny Boy, got it locked in. Sonny Boy, big up yourself, aka Waterman. Yeah, man, himself, big up the whole of Spanish Town, lock in right now. That is it, Sonny Boy, big up yourself, Spanish Town crew. Big up, big up, big up, big up.

Ladies, TJ says enough love goes out to each and every female, especially Claudette, Yakisha, Surf, Muriel, Queen Jojo. Big up everybody in Canada, the ladies in Canada. Big up to Neeks and Troublemaker. We all know who is the Troublemaker, right? Davi and Ola, one big up. Yeah, my ladies, love coming from TJ over there on Olympic Way. Shout out to Boogie Down Records, loving the vibes. Oh, that Claudette, Central Village family in the kitchen, dancing and grooving while cooking. That is it. Also want to send a shout out to Maureen over there in North Carolina. Locked in and loving the vibes. That is

Much love, TJ. TJ, what a big up, my brother. Also, Surface sending big ups to TJ. She says, feel the love. Big up to my brother. Much love from Surf going out to TJ. Big up to Mr. Webb. Got it locked in. Canada crew checked in. Boogie Down Records, my brother. Black Supreme, the whole Brook Valley family listening right now. Trouble Decor, Wagwan, my brother. Yeah, man. People, anytime Sun City is doing an event, Trouble Decor is the one who decorates the venue for us. So feel free to give him a link. If you're doing a party, doing an event, yeah, man, find Trouble Decor, Zip. Make him beautify the space for you, Zip. See him with your song. If we can drop one more song before the break. One more song. Let me see. A couple seconds doing a people, all right? Don't get vexed if we cut the song short. See?

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0: Trona from a Bugle and a Maxi Priest. May I tell you, wicked, wicked, wicked piece of song. Big up to Boogie Down Records. All right, so now it's this Friday, July the 10th. The Portmore Mall parking lot will come alive with the Unit Sound System in association with 77 Energy Drink. Yeah, man, they celebrate their anniversary with a massive night of reggae and dancehall. The free event will feature performances from SZA, Kalonji, Bugle, Mungo Honorable, Enhance, Black Fire, Ricky General, Richie Five, and several other top selectors will be in the building. Joining us this afternoon is one of the headliners and a friend of Sun City, Bugle, who's here to tell us what fans can expect from this year's celebration. Bugle, welcome to Sun City 104.9 FM, my brother.
1: Blessed love, where are you going with family?
0: My dear man, it's a pleasure and a joy to have you here to tell us all about this awesome event. And you don't know, you're like family, you know, you see me? So it's always something we look forward to talking to you, you know, making your voice be heard here on Sun City.
1: Yeah man, give thanks, I'm a pleasure fam.
0: Which is right. All right, so, you know, everybody know you're one of the headlining acts for the Unit anniversary. What made you want to be a part of this year's celebration?
1: It is always a good event, really good event, good music, good people, good vibes. You know, Talman is also like family to me, so I look forward to the Unit anniversary every time. I'm a son that, and I'm a family them, I'm a bridging them, and you know, Portmore, I'm a place same way.
0: Which is
1: fan
0: right.
1: Fan base strong in a Portmore, Sun City, I'm a radio station, that's it.
0: Say that again. Minute,
1: Sun City, man, I'm a radio station, that's it. So, it's only right for me, you know, I celebrate with both Sun City, the Unit, and Portmore, you know, because everybody are like family to me, so that's something I'm really look forward to doing. I'm really looking forward to be there on Saturday. You know, just I sing some song with the people I love, you know. Yeah, for me, that is like a Sumfest, a intimate, a sting, you name it. So we look forward for that, and I'm appealing to the people to just follow out and celebrate. We have a good time, you know. Who drink, have a drink. Just do the right thing.
0: Which is right.
1: It's good vibes, it's good people, it's good music, so why not?
0: Yeah. And you have elevated your career, your status as an artist. You're an international artist, a big artist. You're not a small fry, you're a big deal. You understand? And this event is a free event to the public. How important is it for artists to support events like this that brings quality entertainment and make it accessible to everyone?
1: It is extremely important, but one of the thing is the people really know the importance of it as well. And that is why you know, this kind of event is usually celebrated by the people. It's not one of them event that we have to force the people to come out.
0: Yes, true.
1: You know, them usually found out when them see certain people I keep certain party and certain artists I got perform and all of that. The people usually look forward to it because they know, so they know that they're gonna be entertained.
0: Which is
1: they know they're gonna go home, you know, with them artful because they had a great time. You know, so it's really and truly not a event where you have to force the people and beg the people to come out. The people them are gonna turn out. So what we really are doing right now, I just confirm with the people, man, I remind them really and truly, say, a Saturday event, you know, so make sure, say, you know, only take it on the calendar, but you set the alarm.
0: Which is right. And you're known for delivering awesome performances. The Unit, Bada Bling, is known for shelling down every party. Without giving away too much, what can fans expect from your performance this Friday night?
1: Only greatness, because that alone will happen.
0: Which is right.
1: As we said, the people are aware of that too. They know, say, from Bugle touch the stage, it's going to be, you know, great vibes, great energy, great music, education, and entertainment.
0: Which is right.
1: You understand?
0: Right.
1: And it really and truly not getting no better than that, because if you can teach me something while you make me have fun, then, you know, that is like me appear if you live your best life.
0: Which is right. And you'll be on the stage. Sizzla Kalonji will be on the stage. Munga Honorable, Wally More artists are going to there. Talk to us about that. Are you looking forward to sharing stage with your fellow brothers?
1: 100%. 100%. Sizzla is somebody who my idolize, somebody who influenced me music from a longer time, from the Real Thing album on them time. So every time I share the stage with somebody like Sizzla Kalonji, it bring a joy to my soul.
0: Cool,
1: you know, it's special to me because of how serious me is about Sizzla and his music.
0: Which is
1: Munga, right. Before Munga become the Munga, me and Munga have sung together. You understand?
0: Yeah.
1: So it's a relationship where they've been there a long time before me, Munga even become the star that he becomes. You understand? So it is always good to just all arrive with family. And all of them people are like family to me. Blackfire, you know, our Rasta artist that same way too. When I look forward to go and show and listen to him because I'm always come with that energy.
0: Yeah, true.
1: And him are like family same way too. You understand me and say, so really and truly, everybody with up on the bill is like family to me. So me, I am a fan of all of the artists them, plus the sound system them. I'm going to perform for the night. So me, I'm going to make sure to me that early because me know I miss nothing.
0: You see that? People, when you hear that? Bugle will be in the building early. You understand? So just roll out and come full join yourself from well early. All right? Bugle. It wouldn't be right for you to be on the airwaves and not we're not talk about some music, your music. Let us know about you know, upcoming projects and songs that you're promoting right now.
1: Well, CD Master Biggs is like a brother to me. Just put out a juggling, really nice juggling. The rhythm name Sugar Dumpling. I have a song on it named Clingy. Of course, you know, if from your ear the song tag is supposed to a thing with Clingy, or that could have been the overstar of
0: yes,
1: really man. nice song. I still promote Apex album. I still think, you know, it's one of the best albums I've found out for the past 2-3 years.
0: I mean
1: I'm not going to deny that. You understand what I'm saying?
0: Yes,
1: I'm saying self-praise and a recommendation, but I believe that one, because if me can recommend myself, I don't expect you to recommend. So anybody who is still not hear the Apex album, can go listen it and we can have a conversation. And something I believe says it's still one of the best albums. So we still promote the Apex album, of course, and we still drop some new single. I was supposed to put out an album this year, but for some reason, the energy just never put me in another direction. So I'm going to put it forward to next year. You know, so that are just some of the thing we're going. I just come off for a video shoot just now. I did a song with a new artist and they wanted to shoot the video, so I just got the strength on it same way. So the work continues. We never stop. Never stop. When we're not in the studio, we're up on the stage. And we have some great things that followed up right away too. Unfortunately, I can't even disclose certain things. No. But we have one thing where I'm going to start in a minute, and I definitely will come talk about it on Sun City. I don't even want to talk about this on the phone. More for the studio, we can just go like this.
0: Which is right.
1: But we have something bigger forward around the corner, right around the corner, like 2 weeks from now around the corner.
0: Man.
1: But we still know, not because it's so close, we're still not ready to talk about it yet.
0: Which
1: and
0: is
1: it's, right. It's a reason why we don't want to talk about it. And I don't want to jump off of the interview. I'm going to big up Ricky General.
0: Ricky General
1: is like a brother to me. I'm a brother that I'm a brethren that I'm a general that. And he also is going to be at the unit anniversary of perform. I'm an officer Ricky General. See?
0: Mad. Yeah, man. Big up Ricky General every time. One of the baddest. Full of vibes, full of energy. You don't know. You can't have a boring moment when them man they perform for real.
1: Yeah, man. And I remember the unit anniversary I got a whole lot of guests too. And we're not going to know the guests them until the night of the event here too, because at all, man, that who everybody love and respect. So people are going to come show them support. Not for artists, I go further and show them support. So,
0: which is right.
1: You know, come expect the unexpected.
0: All right, Bugle, before you cut, my brother, make them know where them can reach you on social media to follow you and keep up to date with everything while going.
1: Yeah, man, me over Instagram at Bugle anointed. So that's BUGLEAN, the number 9TED. And from you catch me over social media, from you catch me over Instagram, then you catch me everywhere.
0: Everywhere.
1: You know, because all of the other info is on social media, is on Instagram.
0: All right. Big up yourself, Bugle. It's always a pleasure. Looking forward to you forward in at the studio. I mean, we know about the big things that we have line up.
1: Yeah, man, give thanks, and I'm really looking forward to come with the energy to and share. I'm excited about it now. I just can't talk about it yet.
0: Which is right. Which is right. Big up yourself, Bugle, every time. Keep up the great work, my brother.
1: Yeah, man, enough love, my brother. Thanks for the conversation. Yes. God bless.
0: All right, so tonight you just heard from Bugle. He'll be in the building this Friday. You don't know, July the 10th, over by the Portmore Mall. You understand? Taxi stand. Admission is free. Only hear from Bugle himself. And just, you know, sometimes some people just put some artists on a flyer. And then when you go to the party, is either the artist them not show up or the artist them just come and buy a liquor and then cut? No. You hear from Bugle himself, people. He'll be there performing. And not because it's a free, it not mean say it's a joke thing. No. The artist them are going to perform and shell down the place. Make sure say you make your way to the unit anniversary this Friday, July the 10th, over by the Portmore Mall taxi stand. Yeah, man, fully endorsed by Sun City. You don't know, Sizzler will be in the building. Enhance, Munga, Honorable, Ricky General, Richie Five, Black Fire, and of course, music by The Unit Sound System, Bishop Escobar, DJ Dan Dizzle, Bumpy Cash, Copper Shot Sound, and all it more artists. Wallet More Sound System. I got in at the building. Make sure on the forward. Zane, that is it.

Hey, shout out to Boogie Down Records. Why you say Apex album? Big album, may I tell you. The album there for win a Grammy. But nah, lie. That album is really, really awesome, peeps. Go and listen to it if you can, all right? Apex is the name of the album. Yeah, man. With a bugle. Shout out to Conductor Bulby. Got it locked in. Hot Beer Boss in the building. Son Millie Wagwan, all things over there in Kitsitown. Let me know. So nice it is, a Reggae Wednesday right here in Sun City with yours truly, Ali Patch. Remember the WhatsApp number, 392-6217, that's 876, 392-6217.

0: What's I gonna say, Sanchez? Not like sweet reggae music here on a Wednesday. Best type of music, you know? Yeah. No, you know what I love? I love the fact that on a Wednesday you have certain people who are tuning them. No, make them Wednesday pass, you know? You know, like when you have a lot of ladies tuned in on a Thursday because them love them love songs. No, big up the general them and big up the ladies as well, the empresses who ensure say Wednesday, nah, miss them for Sun City. Them happy here for them favorite love songs and favorite reggae songs, I should say. I shouldn't say love songs, I should say lovers rock. Yeah, them happy here, them favorite lovers rock and favorite reggae songs. You know what I mean? I'm big up the general them who know say, nah man, on a Wednesday, they need to hear the conscious songs, the song them where burn out corruption. You understand? The fire song them. That is it. Yeah, man. Once again, 392-6217, wherever you are listening to Sun City, feel free to hit me up on the WhatsApp line, you know? Big up your community. Big up the ends where there. If you ain't at the taxi, if you ain't at the bus, big up the driver, big up the bus, big up the passengers. If you're there at work right now, big up wherever you're working right now. Yeah, son? Once again, 876-392-6217. That's 392-6217. Time for the break. Afterwards, more music with yours truly, Ali Patch. Soon forward.
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Garnet Silk, singing up for the ladies. Yeah, my more 90s reggae music in this segment. Time is now 6:40 p.m. Hey, shout out to the Wendy's crew, always got it locked in. Yeah, man, the other day, they say somebody from the truck just wind on the window, you know, the person would deliver the products to the locations, you know. Yeah, man, wind on the window and say, Ali Patch, always tuning in, you know. One Sun City. Yeah, man, big up the Wendy's crew. Peeps, remember, new Wendy's chicken tenders, delicious premium all-white chicken tenders served with creamy dipping sauces. Crispy on the outside, juicy and tender on the inside. New Wendy's chicken tenders, better with every bite. Only at Wendy's. Yeah, man, big up the crew. Always got it locked in. Appreciate it so much. So nice. We know you have a lot of options, you know. So when you tune into Sun City, trust me, we're gonna take it lightly, yeah? We greatly appreciate it, all right? So thank you so much. Hey, you see all the people them who spread the word and make other people know, so them need to tune into Sun City. Yo, trust me, y'all are by far the best. Yeah, man, really appreciate it, all right? Yeah, man, continue to spread the word, let people know about this scorching radio station, 104.9 FM. All right, back to the music. Remember the WhatsApp line, 876-392-6217. That's 392-6217.

Barbie Control. Why you said that there was an earthquake a while ago? No, you know, I didn't feel it. Did anybody else feel, did anybody else felt the earthquake? Let me know, 392-621.

0: Why that being look like you alone felt that earthquake in it, because TJ says he did not feel it. Nicholas in Greater Portmore says nope to the earthquake. Davin, you alone feel like the earthquake they hear.
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Price Right Taxi Crew. Yeah, my Red Is Road family. All the taxis over by Price Right. Listening to some city right about now. Big up on the self, Zane. Yeah, my Marcus, big up yourself as well.

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1: I'm Jitta Francis with the JIS Evening News for Wednesday, July 8. Coming up, Financial Services Commission reviewing Hurricane Melissa insurance claims data. MSME registry of verified supplies to be released July 31. And public urge to brace for heavy winds heading into the weekend. The news in detail after the break.
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